The number one hit music station, 95.9 KISS FM. Well, this is exciting for the middle of the week. It's Chris Cruz and an update from My Chemical Romance. This is going to end up being a very cool project.

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10: KSFM weather. Another round of storms is expected overnight with heavy rainfall and damaging winds possible. We will see temperatures holding in the upper 60s, low 70s after any rain comes to an end, but more stormy weather is possible into Thursday morning. Additional afternoon storms, especially from the Fox Valley and southward. Highs on Thursday still around 90. From the WBY First Alert Weather Center, I'm meteorologist David Ernst. 95.

0: 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Happy birthday to Missy Misdemeanor Elliott. Next for the big clip, an old school early interview in which Missy Elliott explains why her videos all look that way and why she had to be different.
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1: Hey, it's Chris Cruz. We've had so many artists lately canceling concerts at the last minute due to inclement weather and bad weather, but Ariana Grande just rescheduled 3 shows in a row.

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2: Just in the past week, we've had a bunch of artists cancel shows at the last minute due to weather. They were forced to. Katy Perry, the B-52s, who ended up having a tornado run through and destroy some of their equipment. Now Ariana Grande has rescheduled 3 shows on her Eternal Sunshine tour due to production issues. She wrote on her Instagram story, quote, "We are so sorry for these unfortunate scheduling changes. This was our best and safest option as these challenges with production have come to our attention. The utmost important thing to all of us is safety first and foremost, and also making sure you all see how the show is intended to run." So it sounds like something in the background, something wasn't safe for audiences to be around, or something isn't visually looking correct, but Ariana Grande rescheduling 3 shows in a row.
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8: Another round of storms is expected overnight with heavy rainfall and damaging winds possible. We will see temperatures holding in the upper 60s, low 70s after any rain comes to an end, but more stormy weather is possible into Thursday morning. Additional afternoon storms, especially from the Fox Valley and southward. Highs on Thursday still around 90. From the WBY First Alert Weather Center, I'm meteorologist David Ernst. 95.

0: 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Summer's here. It's hot most of the country. Do you ever wish you could just pull water out of the air and be like, oh, I'm so thirsty. Give me some water. The good news with Chris Cruz is next. That technology exists and you can actually wear it. I'm not making this up.
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0: Chris Cruz. Now, something to bring the positivity. 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
1: Maybe you want to go out exploring in the wilderness. You're like, but it's hot out and I'm not going to do something weird like drink my pee and put it through a filter. So how do I get water? Well, there's a new technology called air gel. It's a fabric, as in you could wear a jacket or a shirt that absorbs water through the air that you can collect and then safely drink. Do I know how it works? No, because I went to college for radio, but it sounds really cool if it does work.
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We honestly thought that now that Michael is streaming at home, it was going to be done making money. Nope, not even close. Wait until you hear what record that movie broke next. It's Chris Cruz. I'm so glad you're here so we can talk about this. It's

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7: Another round of storms is expected overnight with heavy rainfall and damaging winds possible. We will see temperatures holding in the upper 60s, low 70s after any rain comes to an end, but more stormy weather is possible into Thursday morning. Additional afternoon storms, especially from the Fox Valley and southward. Highs on Thursday still around 90. From the WBY First Alert Weather Center, I'm meteorologist David Ernst. 95.

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1: 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Happy birthday to Missy Elliott, born today, back in the day. Next for the big clip. Even back in 1997, Missy Elliott had the vision to know she had to go a different direction with her music and music videos. You'll hear from her next.
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Well, Selena Gomez has her own custom Oreo flavor. Post Malone has his own custom line of Uggs. You're not going to believe what Olivia Rodrigo has. It's Chris Cruz. Listen to this next. Hang on. 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
3: Kiss FM weather. Another round of storms is expected overnight with a heavy rainfall and damaging winds possible. We will see temperatures holding in the upper 60s, low 70s after any rain comes to an end, but more stormy weather is possible into Thursday morning. Additional afternoon storms, especially from the Fox Valley and southward. Highs on Thursday still around 90. From the WBY First Alert Weather Center, I'm meteorologist David Ernst. 95.

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0: Chris Cruz. 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It's good news with Chris Cruz.
1: There's a lot of crime in the Mexican city of Lagos de Moreno, and one unknown vigilante citizen known as, quote, Batman, is now being hunted by police after he's chased down suspected thieves and duct taped them to lampposts. Yes, at least five men suspected of being thieves in the last 10 days have been duct taped to lampposts by a secret vigilante, unable to move, and then eventually getting arrested by police where they were duct taped to a lamp pole. Mexican Batman, if you could please come to my town, there's this guy at the corner gas station who's always looking very sus.
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Recently on social media, Britney Spears says she's open to the idea of having another baby. Oops, I did it again. It's Britney on Throwback 2K.

0: Brittany, before you go, there's something I want you to have.
1: Oh, it's beautiful. But wait a minute, isn't this...
0: Shh. Yeah, yes it is.
1: But I thought the old lady dropped it into the ocean in the end.
0: Well, baby, I went down and got it for you.

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1: I like to think there are some throwback artists that just don't get enough love in 2026. One of them, Enrique Iglesias. Today, in the year 2000, 26 years ago, Enrique had the number one song on the radio. It's Be With You inside the Throwback 2K Vault.

FM. Currently, Justin Timberlake's wife, Jessica Biel, is in the middle of an intense workout regimen, and Justin in social media says he's literally eating onion rings. Yeah, I prefer that fitness plan as well. It's Justin Timberlake, sexy back on Throwback 2K, playing the first hits of the new millennium.

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1: Once that tree is chewed up by the emerald ash borer, how long does it have before it gets uprooted during a 60-mile-per-hour wind event?
2: Not much. It's not going to take long.
1: Because sometimes I look around and you see dead trees.
3: The ground.
1: Yeah, you should do that, Hamilton. Katie. Yeah, mm-hmm. Yeah. Mm-hmm. Because life moves pretty fast.
3: Yes.
1: You just stop and look around.
2: Ferris.
1: Every once in a while, I look around and you see trees that have been dead in your neighborhood for a while. In the little wooded area or whatever. And you think, how is that thing still standing? Look at it. Looks petrified at this point. How is that still standing?
2: My neighbor has a tree that they've been, they finally decided to cut some branches off. And it's dead. The tree's dead.
1: Mm-hmm.
2: It's huge. It's massive. They had to cut the branches off because it was getting close to the power lines.
1: Yeah.
2: Every time there's a big storm like there is coming right now, gosh, I am fearful that it's going to fall because it's going to go right into my yard. Right into my yard. It'll get my fence. It'll get probably my kid's swing set. He doesn't use it anymore, but either way.
1: That pool you didn't even buy, it's going to take that out?
2: You know, everything. The garden.
1: Yeah, imagine that mess had you bought the pool.
2: That was close.
1: Yeah.
2: Close.
1: You dodged a bullet, Eddie, by not buying that pool.
2: Luckily, I got scared of all the work I have to do with it.
1: Like, there's always an upside.
2: Shock the water and clean the... I'm out.
1: You can always find something to pour into that glass to make Menard's it at least 20% full. Menard's
2: almost got me.
1: Menard's
2: almost got me with
1: full.
2: That purchase. I almost did it.
1: Yeah. You can look out your window now and go, well, at least I didn't buy that pool.
2: Right? But still,
1: I'm sure that tree crashed through everything else I own.
2: If it falls on my property, it's my responsibility to clean up, isn't it? Even though it wasn't my tree?
1: I don't know how that works.
3: I don't know.
2: Because I don't understand how insurance works either. So on the other side of my house, I have a neighbor tree that could fall. It would go right into my garage.
1: Mm-hmm.
2: Whose insurance covers that?
1: I think theirs.
2: It should, right?
1: Yeah, their insurance should cover it.
2: But even though it's damaged to my house?
1: Yeah. Yeah, you're good.
2: Because I don't want to pay for that stuff.
1: Yeah, no. I would just call them preemptively and just tell them it happened. Just get the ball rolling, Eddie.
2: If it falls
1: on your yard. Can you send us pictures? Well, I don't have any yet, but it's going to happen. Here's an artist's rendition of what it's going to look like when it does happen. You guys are going to cover this, right?
2: I love Joe's text. If that falls on your yard, you drag the tree back to their side. Yeah, absolutely. I mean, you're not wrong. I could do that.
1: I was always worried ours was going to crash through our neighbor's garage. Big old silver maple, and those things split if you just look at them wrong. Like you spit at a silver maple and whoa, big branch came down, and it would hang over, and we'd get it trimmed a couple of times, or we did while we lived there, to just try to be like, man, if that thing blows over, don't crash our neighbor's house.
2: Toilet like this always freaks me out. I don't care about the snow, all the, like, if you can't drive, that's fine. Mm-hmm. It's just the winds come.
1: Mm-hmm.
2: And then you start to see the trees sway back and forth, and you start thinking, okay, well, if that tree goes down there, goes, there's wires over there, it could go, I don't know what it is about big storms like that. Not a fan. Not a fan.
1: That's why we didn't plant trees at our house.
3: Yep.
2: Let's see here.
1: It's the best thing in the world. Doesn't make for good shade, you know, because there isn't any. But during storms, no trees.
2: It's the homeowner's property that gets damaged, they use their insurance. So even though it's not my tree, I got to waste my deductibles and all that stuff?
1: I just thought that, yeah, okay.
2: That makes
1: sense.
2: No,
1: that's good. It's good to know. If a neighbor's tree falls on your property, you are responsible, not the tree owner.
2: That seems like BS to me.
3: Oh, boy.
2: That makes no sense.
1: What if they planted that tree just to stick it to me? Where they said, someday I want that to blow into Nick's house. We've had a lot of people have neighbor's trees fall on them. Thank you, Texters. But yeah, it's on you.
2: I don't like that at all. Why is it my responsibility for something that you broke?
1: You know what I'm going to do?
2: Something on your property damaged my property. You fix it.
1: You know what I think I'm going to do? Start cutting down all my neighbor's trees.
2: And Jackie, is that true? That's funny.
1: Which is a joke, yeah.
2: Jackie's texting, and your insurance can drop you after filing the claim. So I file a claim because of my neighbor's tree, and then that could be out of home insurance? That doesn't seem right.
1: This is not helping neighbor relations.
3: Yeah. It is not.
1: How is this bringing people together?
2: Me and Larry have issues to begin with, so Larry and I are going to have more issues if that happens.
1: Yep. State Farm might be there for you, but like a good neighbor, I don't know if you are good neighbors anymore. Now you're getting angry at each other. All because of your tree.
2: I don't like it one bit.
1: I don't like it.
2: I feel like this is some sort of...
1: What if my neighbor's fence falls on me and crushes me?
2: It's an insurance scam.
3: I don't know.
2: Why do I get penalized for this? It's like a double whammy. I lose a garage and I got to cover it when I don't own the... They can't drop your insurance because acts of God.
1: I guess you have to kind of look at it too then, though. Now you're going to get into boundary disputes and property disputes and tree disputes. And so something blows into your house. How do you know that was your neighbor's tree and it wasn't just some stick javelin from 3 yards down? Like, whose tree is it? I think it's probably an easy way to just do it. Probably a shortcut to the process of deciphering who's responsible. It's just, it's your property. So your property is damaged. You handle it.
3: Show and Texie and Larry is a common name of this show's nemesis.
1: Yeah, that's right. You've got Larry.
3: Yes, Larry from Kimberly.
2: Mm-hmm. Well, Larry's the guy who leaves his Christmas lights all year round. And I swear.
1: Oh, no, here we go.
2: I swear he turns them on at random times just to annoy me.
3: I hope he does. I'm here for it, Larry. I'm here for it.
2: Mm-hmm. I got to pay higher premiums. So you guys are giving me a horse. Like, it's probably the irrational fear it'll never happen. But just knowing that it could happen.
1: Because Don brings up a good point, too. Who planted the tree? So if I buy a house, I didn't plant the tree. I didn't break the tree. So Don,
2: but you bought the property with the tree, so it's yours.
1: Well,
3: I don't have trees.
1: Who owns the property, really, Eddie? Let's talk about that. You know, government, am I right?
2: Mm-hmm. If the tree is dead, it's the person who owns the tree. There's a lot of people with scenarios here. I don't know
3: what
2: to
3: believe.
2: Yeah,
3: how do you know if the tree's dead or not?
1: Yeah, sometimes a perfectly good tree will snap, and you're like, wow, it was dead. You know what I mean, though? Like, you see them snap, and you're like, whoa, that was really rotted out on that side.
3: Joe's pointing out, Eddie, those are not up late. They're up early for next Christmas.
2: When they're up all year round, they're late, okay? Larry. So it's an act of God. It's similar to hail falling on your roof and having to get it replaced.
1: Although you're making a distinction between hail falling on your roof and your neighbor sitting there with a bucket of hail on your roof going, hail, hail, hail.
2: But even that, like, I've heard horror stories of people with hail damage and just trying to get insurance to cover the pass that through.
1: Ann, what are you doing on my roof? Causing hail damage. Ann, get off my roof. I think basically what we've come to here is an understanding that if your neighbor's tree falls on your house, you just have to go, it's dead. It's dead.
3: I know. That's what I'm saying. How do you know if it's dead? Like,
1: that
3: how do you know when it died?
1: That tree there is dead.
2: My dad's neighbor's garage started on fire, which caused my dad's garage to catch fire. My dad had to file a claim with his own insurance. Neighbor wasn't responsible.
1: Okay.
2: Like that.
1: Yeah, what if it was a lithium battery?
3: But yet if somebody
1: battery?
3: Trips while they're running, you're responsible? Like,
2: right.
3: Make that make sense.
2: That's very true.
3: Yeah.
2: Because if I don't remove the snow off the sidewalk, it's my responsibility if someone slips and falls.
1: I don't get it.
2: But there's too many rules.
3: And your dog bites somebody?
2: Snow's an act of God. I didn't make it snow.
1: Like, no, you didn't. Except that one time you're like, I wish it would snow. Then it was like, yeah, he made it snow.
2: I don't like where we're going with this world.
1: This is complicated. So in the end, I just kind of hope the tree doesn't fall.
2: This happened anywhere. To me 3 years ago. Tree belonged to the apartment complex. We had to pay a deductible. We had been asking for them for years to take it down. Straight line winds took care of that.
1: Dang.
2: I don't like any of this.
1: Yeah, it would get complicated, though, with the, like, I didn't plant the tree. Yeah, this is why stuff in courts take so long.
2: So now I have to go convince...
1: Your Honor, I didn't plant the tree.
2: Nancy,
1: overruled.
2: Who's been slowly removing pieces of the tree to just get rid of it over there on
3: that
2: side.
3: Is
2: that
3: Larry's
2: side.
3: Wife?
2: No, Nancy's... Oh. She's
3: we're naming
2: she's
3: people,
2: awesome.
3: Eddie,
2: like, no, Nancy's awesome. She's been trying. Like, I mean, she's
1: literally... She's
2: been trying. Well, no, she's like 80 years old. Her kids come out and help her out with this stuff. And she's been... So she's doing the right thing. She helps all the branches
3: but
2: by the
3: Larry
2: lines.
3: But Larry isn't.
2: Larry, he and I got words. So,
1: okay.
3: This is great.
1: Do you need somebody to get in on this for you?
2: No. I think I can handle Larry.
1: A mediary.
2: I can handle this guy. We're all good.
1: Okay.
2: Yeah, I'll be fine. But I got to convince him to take it down now.
3: Well, this isn't how you do it.
2: No, I think he's fine. Yeah, he's fine. He doesn't listen to the radio. Okay. No, he's fine.
3: Until somebody calls him and says, hey, Larry, Eddie, your neighbor was talking about you, and then they over-exaggerate everything that you said.
1: I was listening to Tree Talk on Kiss FM, and they kept bringing up your name. They do it every Wednesday at 7:33.
3: He said that Larry's the worst, and he's my nemesis, and he lives in Kimberly.
1: Then that boy on the show, he started talking about your Christmas lights. What boy? I think there's two boys on the show. The other boy. There's the one boy and there's the other one.
3: And that girl, she's nasty.
2: She's just nasty. Dylan, Eddie will just jump down the stairs at Larry. I tell you, that is a good plan.
1: Yeah,
2: that is
1: a
2: fantastic plan.
1: The top stair.
2: You're gonna catch it by surprise. If so, you guys, tell me that's not a real good plan. You wouldn't try it?
1: It's not a real good plan. I mean, you asked. I'm trying. The frog jump off the top step is...
2: If I ever have to... if I'm in that situation, I have nothing else to try. What am I going to do?
1: I think mid-frog splash, they just... They'd, like, shoot you in midair.
2: But I don't think they'll have enough time to react. Who's expecting that? Well, now that I say it. I mean, now that I see it, they're expecting it. That is a fair point.
1: But
2: Larry is.
1: Yeah. That's a fair point.
2: Like, you're walking down the steps, all of a sudden you're like, and you pretend like you're falling, but you jump at them.
1: But I feel like if I've broken into your home, I'm already in rare psychological space. I'm already not thinking clearly. So if a dude then jumps off the steps at me, and if I have a weapon, I'm going to use it. I'm just going to react.
2: But it's element of surprise, Nick.
1: Yeah, I agree with you. So you're doing this before I have a chance to make eye contact with you? You're just...
2: No, he thinks that, like he says, all right, come down the stairs. And I'm like, all right, my wife's behind me, my kid's behind her. And, right. And then all of a sudden, like halfway through, I'm like, we're coming down. Don't do anything. Don't act crazy. And then I'm the one that acts crazy. Right. And jumps, and then,
3: oh, yeah. Right. So if you say, hey, look over there.
1: What's Ted doing here? Who? The guy over there. Aha! The element of surprise.
2: You guys.
1: No one suspected a frog splash.
2: One day I'm going to have this story.
3: I hope you don't.
2: It's
3: going to
2: be amazing.
3: I hope you don't.
2: No, I mean, I'm going to be on the national news for being a hero. This? No, not really. This? But I know I got a plan, though.
3: I just imagine a flying squirrel.
1: Me too.
3: That's all I can imagine.
1: Where
3: I can't
1: I'm taking
3: get it, out of
1: it
3: my
1: now
3: head.
1: Is, I don't know if you've thought beyond it.
2: It's called being prepared.
1: Once you land on the dude, then what?
2: And then hopefully his gun right. goes like away from him.
1: Like what if he still has it in his
3: hand?
1: Now
3: we have guns. Now guns.
1: Oh yeah, we got guns.
2: I wouldn't jump if he didn't have a gun. That's only me trying to save lives.
1: I'm actually going the opposite. I do jump if he's got no weapon.
3: Yes.
1: Because then I feel like fisticuffs, we could maybe take him.
3: Yeah.
1: If I've got a gun.
3: If he's got a gun, you're going to fly right at him.
1: Midair,
3: you just made yourself a bigger target.
2: Nobody can react that fast.
3: You made yourself a bigger target.
2: Nobody, he can't react that fast. There's no way.
3: Oh, he can't?
2: No way.
3: You know what? I'm not willing to do risk it.
1: Yeah. Yeah. If he's holding the weapon, I'm coming down hands up.
2: I got to believe. You guys don't give me enough credit.
3: You physically are making yourself a bigger target.
2: I don't think I am.
3: I think, clearly jumping off the stairs.
2: I think it's the element of surprise. What else are you going to do at that point?
3: That.
2: What are
3: you going to do?
2: What else are you going to do?
3: You know what he's not going to do? Think. And he's going to be like, you know what? I'm not going to think. I'm just shooting.
2: I don't want to die. Yeah. It's my biggest fear. But if that's the way I'm going to go, saving my family, I'm doing it.
3: No, get Tawny Peaks. That's how you want to go.
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1: There you go. Missed connections. It happens every single Wednesday right around this time. Lonely hearts, they cross paths but couldn't just follow through, and they go to the internet to see if maybe,
2: maybe,
1: they can make things happen then. What do we got, Nick?
3: Met recently. Downtown.
4: Yes.
3: I guess I could do it as Marv Albert.
4: Downtown. Yes. Share those thoughts. You're in mine, too. It's peaceful language. A familiar room. You went away for a while. I respect what you do. I'm happy you exist. I'm happy you're showing up for the people who need you. As for the spark, possibly and potentially, things that happen all day long if you breathe air and walk on the street, this was different. Yes, downtown.
1: You got a good Marv Albert.
4: Yes.
3: Thank you.
5: You were confessing your love at the lake. We were at the lake and you began to confess your love for me. We were in a group so we could not finish. I love you too. So this person confessed your love, their love, and you don't even have his number?
3: It was lake romance.
5: Yeah.
3: What?
1: It's like Greece.
3: Sorry.
6: What happened to the boy I met at the summer?
5: At the, Danny, at the beach. Sandy.
6: Well, I do not know. What,
5: back check in, the yellow and pages. And
6: take out a missing person's ad or something. I don't know. Lorianne, CNA. I really hope this reaches you. Things were going so well, and if you'd given me a minute to respond, I would have told you it was okay and not a deal breaker and all the hence why I asked you out, and if you were okay with the whole thing along the way with the whole time. I'm really hoping this finds you and we can get back in touch and continue as we were.
1: Not so much.
3: There's no punctuation.
1: So much without punctuation.
5: Quick trip. You would drive in white van. Cool. You are a petite Asian girl. You were with another tall, skinny girl. You came out of the bathroom and I said I reminded you of your ex-boyfriends. You fill in the blank. What's crazy is you remind me of a girl I once dated. I know the odds of you seeing this are pretty slim, but if you do, you can text me the fill in the blank part so I know it's you.
1: Quick trip relationships.
5: Yes, love them.
3: That one confuses me on the same level as your last one. You're madly in love with each other, but neither of you have a text message or have a text. Have a phone number at the lake. This person has the person's number that they could text back and forth, but chose to go to Craigslist.
5: Yep, because why wouldn't you?
4: Breathtaking blonde walking near the high school. Whew, it was hotter than the temp yesterday. I was liking what I seen. Was around 5:45 p.m. and I'd like to be your friend. Smile face emoji. Tell me what you was wearing so I know how to respond. LOL. I'm hoping you see this. You was hotter than the temp yesterday. That's what you was. Ooh-wee. You was hotter than the temp yesterday, Katie. Ow! And she was real hot. We under a heat dome. No fixing to get a little cool down now with the rain, I'm hoping.
3: That part wasn't in there.
5: It's almost time for fireworks. Let's make our own. Male in early 40s looking for female only to make some fireworks. It is that time of year when the fireworks are going off all night. Let's have some fun and make a couple explosions of our own.
1: Gross.
5: So gross.
3: Mount Vesuvius, baby.
5: Ugh, so gross.
3: I'm going to bury Pompeii.
5: Ew.
3: What? Well, I'm the bad guy. I didn't write it. I was just playing along. That's all.
1: Is that it?
5: Yeah. No, that's it.
3: That's probably more best than to enough. Stop.
5: Yeah.
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1: You know where it's going to be 72 degrees coming up, guys, over the weekend?
2: Where?
1: Inside of Madison Square Garden, where you can not only attend a wedding service, Katie, but you can go to a castle. Did you see they're building a castle inside of Madison Square
2: Garden?
1: No
2: way.
3: I don't believe any of this.
1: Banisters, the whole thing, guys. We got a castle.
2: I don't know what to believe.
1: It's being called a garden party, Katie. Katie, staffers have noticed that boxes and trucks are arriving labeled garden party.
2: So this little thing, like, she wants her privacy, but then I could also see, like, the whole allure of this relationship is that she can be herself and she doesn't have to hide anymore. So,
1: she can be a princess in her own fairy tale.
2: So
1: in the garden.
2: I could see Travis being like, I want everybody to know when we're getting married.
3: Well,
1: yeah, babe.
3: This says here, guests are being asked to sign a non-disclosure agreement.
2: To do what?
3: About this wedding. So hear me out. But TMZ apparently got a look at it.
2: I believe TMZ.
1: Do you know what's amazing?
2: I do. I believe them.
1: It's amazing. The more we talk to Tony, and the more you get stories like this, TMZ has become the go-to.
3: Remember
1: when
3: we would laugh about that? TMZ is reporting. Whatever. It can't be true.
2: If it's not true, they have been duped.
3: So yeah, so
2: they've seen something.
1: TMZ has become maybe the most reputable site for journalism that we have.
3: And they get it so fast, too. They broke Michael Jackson's death.
1: Yeah.
3: They've broken a lot. It's crazy.
1: They're getting it. They're reporting it.
3: So yeah, there is an NDA for the guests to their wedding. But TMZ got to look at it. And they're saying right here, there's no mention of punishment for loose-lipped guests. And perhaps even more surprising, no film release was written in, meaning guests weren't asked to sign away their rights to appear on camera. In other words, don't expect a documentary anytime soon. On the other hand, anyone who sells an invitation will be easy to bust. So like there's NDAs. They can post stuff. They can talk about it, but they can't, I guess, share their videos of it is essentially what it comes down to. So
1: basically, though, it's a little bit of a setup for the guests.
2: Yes. Whoever, they'll expose themselves.
1: Right.
2: Whoever,
1: it's a little bit of a setup by her, which is kind of genius. So you've got the NDA.
2: That's why I think they're already married. I think they're already married, and this is a show.
1: Right.
2: This is a show.
3: I think the way this NDA looks like, they want people to post the pictures. Because there's no punishment if you do post them.
1: I think it's set up. She's going to find out who is really... She's going to find out who her core really... Who is your squad?
3: They did watermark the invites.
2: So what does that mean?
1: It's like...
3: The couple watermarked every invite with each guest's first and last name repeated throughout their... So in other words, if someone sells their invite to get in...
1: Right.
3: You can't use it.
2: So like, who has ever gone to a wedding and shown the invitation?
1: Well, you have to for this one, Katie.
3: I mean,
1: if you want to enter the garden party.
3: So this is all weird. Like,
1: wild.
3: Yeah.
1: I respect the setup, though, to this.
2: I do like this.
1: You want to come to the party. You've got to sign the NDA. She's going to find out who went to great lengths to violate the NDA by posting things. Because there is no penalty, but everything you're going to know. You're going to know exactly who posted.
3: But
1: who
3: it looks
1: posted,
3: like she,
1: when, where, what time.
3: I feel like... She's not going to care about the pictures out there. I think it's the video, or is it?
1: I think in the end, she won't care for the content, but she's going to care for who posted it. She's going to care on that level. Like, it's not about the photos and the video for her. It's about the violation to her.
3: Was it you, Katie, that mentioned that later on we'll see the whole wedding on Disney Plus or something? Someone mentioned that.
2: I didn't say that. Maybe I bet you read.
3: Oh, maybe. So that's not going to happen because they're saying there's no film release written into this NDA, which means guests would have to fill that out if they're shooting the wedding for like a documentary.
2: I personally think she would go to the lengths of Madison Square Garden. is a ruse. And I think she would pay $1 million to throw everybody off the scent.
3: So the party's completely somewhere else.
2: Mm-hmm.
3: I don't hate that concept. That's a smart idea, too. So all the press is going to be out at Madison Square Garden. They're going to have empty buses show up.
1: Right, with blacked out
2: windows. She's too smart. She's too smart. The fact that the New York Times first reported on a permit for street closures around Madison Square Garden from July 2nd to July 4th for a July 3rd event, citing three. She's smarter than that. None of this stuff would have gotten released. Think of everything that this woman has pulled off.
3: Meanwhile, she's at Vegas at the chapel with Elvis Mary. No one's expecting.
1: Treat me like a fool.
3: And people are like, look at that look. Those lookalikes over there getting married. Now, this is fantastic.
1: Vegas is the best. They have all these doppelgangers in costume. It's kind of like my theory about Oak Island, guys.
2: The New York Times also reported that some of Kelce's Kansas City Chiefs teammates have booked hotel rooms for dates around July 3rd at the Marriott Marquis in Times Square, 12 blocks from the arena. I can see them saying, like, hey, guys.
1: Wouldn't it be great if
2: we're
1: going to
2: put these all in your name?
3: Oh, hey, that's a smart move. Yeah. They say, we'll cover your hotel. Just let us use your name.
2: Yep.
3: That's not a bad idea.
1: No, that is very smart. Now I'm hoping it is that.
3: I really want that to happen now.
2: Because let's talk about this, too. Madison Square Garden, if you didn't get invited, how embarrassing. Like, if you're Kelly Teller, because how many people is that fitting? Like, there's no excuse there. She's setting herself up, if it truly is a Madison Square Garden, to, and this is what I'm talking about. She is a mean girl. It is Madison Square Garden, and you're telling me you can't invite Kelly Teller?
3: How many people do you fit in Madison Square Garden? I'm going to look that up.
1: Probably 20,000.
3: Oh, it's got to be more, right?
2: Yeah. So let's say they cut it in half to make it what it is.
1: Yeah, what is it? I'm curious.
2: I mean, I would think if she could invite 700 people, I'd be embarrassed if I wasn't on the list at that point, if I was in her life.
3: Up to 20,789 people, depending on the event.
1: All right. So how big is the castle? Let's knock off a few thousand there.
3: So the biggest event possible would be boxing MMA with... No, concerts, 22,000 people.
1: All right, so floor seats to the wedding. But that's eliminated by the castle and the staircases and the banisters.
2: Because this is what doesn't make sense to me. Why Madison Square Garden? You could physically find a field and put a tent up.
1: Yeah, but
2: and
1: she
2: make
1: wants,
2: it as big
1: she
2: as
1: wants
2: Madison
1: the,
2: Square Garden.
1: The greatest venue in the country.
3: Tenting is expensive.
2: I don't believe this. I don't. She's too smart for this. And if it is at Madison Square Garden, then she doesn't care if people find out.
1: She might not.
3: I'm trying to figure out how you throw a party at an arena like that. Like, I'm going to put it in a perspective that we could all kind of imagine in our head. The Rush Center.
2: Yeah.
3: 6,000 people for a game. Right? So a hockey game, whatever the case may be.
1: Mm-hmm.
3: You have the reception on the floor. Who are the guests that are stuck?
2: See, but that's
3: can't
2: what I'm saying, though. That's what doesn't make sense to me. If you're claiming Madison Square Garden because you need a large venue, you are the richest woman in the world, essentially. You could
3: She's
2: just
3: no Oprah.
2: Get a
1: Agreed.
2: Field
1: yeah.
2: and
1: yeah.
2: make
1: Why don't
2: a tent.
1: You slow your
2: like, you
1: roll
2: could
1: on that, Katie.
2: You could literally build your own wedding venue.
1: Mm-hmm.
2: So why Madison's? It doesn't make sense.
1: It's the greatest. It's the greatest performance venue. She wants the tops.
3: Tracy is saying that you're obsessed with Taylor, Katie, but I don't think you're obsessed with Taylor. I think we all have comments about it. Like we're all talking about it, not just, you know,
1: it's
3: I bring it up all
1: it
3: the time, too.
1: There are some things that don't fit that lend itself to this kind of conversation. For someone else
2: is saying, because she is a mean girl, I have room for 20K, but I'm only inviting 500.
1: Right. I mean, that would connect.
3: If she does that, though, she does look like a total B.
1: Although at the same time, you could go... It's 20,000 people. That's a lot of people. How many does she have to invite?
3: Right.
1: It's sort of the argument always about charity. Well, they, you know, why can't they give more? They're celebrities. They make more. Well, the guy gave $20 million last year to charity. How much is he supposed to give?
3: Right.
1: 23, 28, 31. It's kind of the wedding. I can see it from the other way going, but it's 20,000 people. At what point is the guest list exhausted? 21,000?
3: I mean, Taylor Swift did get slack when she gave everyone like a $10,000 bonus for the tour. Like, well, it's only $10,000 per person. No one's ever done this. Like, she's the first person to do something like that. She gave everyone $10,000.
1: So she's hosed either way when it comes to the wedding list. So 20,000 is a good number.
3: I heard Taylor Travis got married in Iowa this last week and reception was at Hooters.
2: Shh, Joe, I signed an NDA.
1: And she honored it, even though she could have posted pictures of those fried pickles. She didn't.
3: Naomi says she's not mentally right.
2: If this is a ruse. So much work just to deceive. Something isn't right with you. No, but that's what I mean, though. She has the money, and she's not the one doing the work.
3: Oh, no.
2: She's hiring the people to do the work for her.
3: She's got Frank from A Father's
2: Bride. Yes. Uh-huh. Yes.
3: A Father's Bride.
2: Right.
3: Now time to the cock.
2: I don't know. It just doesn't.
3: What the cock?
2: Swifties explain this to me, and this is not me calling out the Swifties. This is what I'm saying is I need somebody to explain it to me who is a Swiftie. Why New York? Because she seems to be a person who is all about like meaning, hidden meanings. Does she though?
3: Yeah, she has a.
1: Yeah, she's got history
2: in New York. But not deep history.
3: I think her main residence is New York though, right now. That's what? Yeah, that's why she was at the Knicks game.
2: I thought it was at Kansas City. Her main residence is Kansas City.
3: It's my understanding her main residence is New York.
2: And then, but I feel like there's not though a she needs everything has to have a meaning.
1: I know. I think
2: New York doesn't have a meaning to me.
1: To me, the Madison Square Garden makes sense from a she's the ultimate performer, and that's the ultimate venue in the United
2: ultimate
1: States.
2: Ultimate stage.
1: It's the ultimate stage.
3: But it's not the biggest stage.
2: But if it is, then she's contradicting herself because she's sick of being on the world stage.
1: No, I know. That's where I think there are some disconnects that lend themselves to conspiracy theories on this.
2: Yes.
1: I think in this case, that one makes sense to me.
3: Isn't her main residence Rhode Island? Maybe she has a home in Rhode Island. Isn't that the Rhode Island home where the stalker was, right?
2: I don't know, but I love that Sarah texted in. Well, you know she lives there, and you really like to be in your own bed on your wedding night, so I'm sure that's it for her. Taylor's lived in New York for a long time, essentially since she got famous and old enough to live on her own. New York means a lot to Taylor, and has written many songs about her love of New York.
1: Yeah, and I mean, the Knicks fan thing didn't bother me because she's been a pretty vocal Knicks fan her whole life. Where was the Christmas tree farm? Pennsylvania?
2: Yeah.
1: Okay.
3: There's people texting in. Well, like there's text says, who cares? And I don't think it's the fact that she's such a big pop culture.
2: This is the Princess Diana wedding. Honestly,
3: that's probably the closest wedding we will have. You're not wrong.
2: Yeah.
3: You're not wrong.
2: This is the royal wedding for America. We will never have a royal wedding. This is it.
3: So TMZ is reporting, apparently, this is per texter, the 1,000 people were invited to the wedding.
2: And again,
3: even if it's just 1,000, that is ridiculous to get to Madison Square Garden.
2: It's ridiculous if you weren't invited, if you're in her life. Because just think, we had, about 300 people at our wedding? And I don't think there was anyone that I felt like, I was like, I feel really bad not inviting them.
3: If you had a chance to invite more people, how big would your list have gone?
2: I don't think there's anyone that we really left out.
3: Right. If anything, maybe, because I didn't invite anybody from work. Oh, I lie. That I currently work with, there was one person and their guest. So I kept, that was still a pretty big wedding.
2: Mm-hmm.
3: I invited former coworkers. I guess what I'm saying is I could have invited more people, sure.
2: Yeah.
3: But I don't think I'd hit 350.
2: Yeah.
3: And that's a big wedding. 350.
2: Yeah. Yeah.
3: So she does not have over 1,000 people that are close to her.
2: That's what I mean. So if you are in her circle and you weren't invited, that's a jerk move on her part.
3: Like, I guess you factor, like, Travis Kelce has to invite, like, the whole Chiefs organization.
2: Okay.
3: Right? Like, there's
2: But still, that's probably
1: Andy
2: what.
1: Reid takes up 2 seats.
2: Oh, we don't body shame.
1: It's just a joke.
2: I know, but
1: Andy
2: don't.
1: Makes fun of himself. Know, it's just a joke.
2: Yeah, because he's self-conscious.
3: Kick, okay. His pump-pass kick video is fantastic.
1: I think Andy's okay with that joke.
2: I don't like that.
3: He would have laughed.
2: Joe wants you to know that this weather is cheeks.
1: This weather is cheeks. It's total buns.
2: Todd saying, who knows 1,000 people? I will definitely say she does. Like,
1: but this is the other factor,
3: Have you seen Katie Shirk's Facebook page? She knows like 30,000 people. So
1: we're also looking at it, though, from filling Madison Square Garden. The motivation for her might simply be Madison Square. Or there might be different motivations. She might only have 110 people there. Like, we don't know. We don't know how many she invited.
3: Her Rhode Island home is known for her 4th of July parties. Maybe New York is a decoy for Rhode Island.
2: See, that's what I have a hard time believing because, again,
3: it is 4th of July, so she's going to get married at her 4th of July party in Rhode Island.
2: Wouldn't you think? Yes.
1: I heard she's having a Friday wedding because it's cheaper, so she's getting married on the 3rd, then going to Rhode Island for the party.
3: I'll tell you one thing, though. All my money right now in my pocket says they're already married.
2: I think so, too.
1: I actually like that theory
3: the
1: most.
3: They married months ago, and this is just all for a party.
2: Well, and I will say this. If they are married, it was a very private.
3: Exactly.
2: Like it was like six people. It was family only. Yes.
3: Of this.
2: Mm-hmm. Yes. I think it was the Kelce family, and I think it was the Swift family, and there was not another soul present.
1: I heard Jason wasn't even invited to that one, and it was like, what? They do a podcast together.
2: Well, I said Kelce family.
1: Yeah, but not him.
3: Not him.
1: Which is weird.
3: Because it was kidless, so he had to stay home with the kids.
1: They only had 2 witnesses. It's weird, because that was the bare minimum.
3: Because the twist is she has no friends.
1: Wouldn't it be great, you guys, if this ceremony is a recommitment ceremony and they've been married for 2 years?
2: If I'm her, would you not? I'm just thinking about the drama of picking bridesmaids not being famous. So if I'm her, do you know what I don't want to do? Pick a bridesmaid.
1: Yeah.
2: Pick bridesmaids. Pick a maid of honor. I don't want to do any of that. Do you know how I would do it? Because you know I am not Taylor Swift. There are two people standing up in our wedding. It is Jason and it is, what's her brother's name? Austin?
1: Bill.
2: That's it. Those are the two people. Because all of you guys want this story and you want this drama. Nope. It's these two people.
3: What about Olivia Benson? They're besties.
1: Well, not anymore. Overlooked.
3: She's got to be a bridesmaid,
1: not
3: right?
1: Not at Katie's wedding.
2: And that's what I mean, though. I feel like if you are a true non-mean girl, that's how you do it. You do.
1: You eliminate everyone.
2: Yes.
1: Right. And you, yes. Right. I don't know. I'm still waiting for my invite, which it's getting tight. I did check my USPS heads up in my email, and it is not in there today. Hmm. So I'm not sure if I'm even going to be able to make it.
2: Do you think we're going to ever find out?
1: I don't know.
2: Like,
1: no. That's what I think the NDA setup is.
2: Yeah.
1: And I do think it's brilliant. I'm not even being sarcastic.
2: I agree.
1: I think that's brilliant.
2: Yes, I agree.
1: Here's your non-disclosure agreement. There are really no penalties for violating it. So if you do, she'll know.
2: The penalty is you're out of my life.
1: Yep, she'll know. Mm-hmm. She'll know who can respect the NDA.
2: Yep.
1: I think that's brilliant.
2: I agree.
1: That's why we did it ours.
4: Got a song request? You got it. Call or text Kiss FM anytime on the Prime IV Hydration and Wellness Studio line. 920-281-0959.
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1: Take me home. Country
2: You're going to cut glass in a second. Ow! Yeah, baby. James
3: Bring
2: Brown.
3: On Belgium on Monday night.
4: How are we going to do against Belgium?
2: I don't know. We're down our leading scorer.
3: Belgium,
2: due to the lamest red card ever.
3: Belgium is beatable. Belgium is beatable.
2: They're like a top 10-ish tier kind of team in terms of ranking. Right where kind of
4: okay.
2: we are.
4: Okay.
3: Yeah. I think Belgium's very doable. I think we'll see the United States in the final eight. Things are looking good.
4: All right.
3: Things are looking good.
4: Who does Mexico play?
3: Mexico has England on Sunday.
4: Ooh.
3: So that'll be a good game, too, because England, as we saw yesterday, is also beatable.
2: Yeah.
3: They almost lost to Congo.
2: England had to come back.
4: I think it was you who said it, but the perfect matchup would have been...
2: I know, 4th of July,
4: yep.
2: U.S. England.
4: Yep.
2: That How great
3: amazing.
2: Would that have been?
3: That would have been amazing.
4: On our turf!
2: It would have been so much
4: Which
2: fun.
4: Which it was on our turf last
2: our
4: time
2: turf
4: anyway.
2: Yeah, so. They came over here and fought us, yeah.
4: Home field advantage.
2: Kind of like I was telling Eddie this on Monday. You were in here. I don't think we said it. I don't think we talked about it on the air. We had a visiting priest at our church from England.
4: Oh.
2: On Sunday. And so they're doing the mass and afterwards, giving the announcements, our priest is standing up there and he's going through the whole thing about the special masses that start on Saturday and a very special one. For our Independence Day, celebrating 250 years of independence, they have a really fun mass, and this is dude from England.
4: Yeah, who
2: there.
4: Are you to speak on this?
2: No, he just had to be sitting there like, wow, this is fun. Glad I came here. Glad I came to this service today. We have a huge independence mass, celebrating 250 years. It's like, hello.
3: Unbelievable.
2: From this guy.
4: Hello.
2: And he didn't have anything to do with
3: Texas
2: it.
3: Texas says that the call still gives them goosebumps.
2: It's a great call, and you can hear Country Roads in the background as everybody's singing it. It's great. It's a great
3: this
2: call.
3: This morning, I'm sitting at my desk, and I hear you talking to Ross about the song for the Team USA.
2: Why is that our song?
3: Don't know. But I've also heard it during other games. When it's non-USA games in USA Field, they're playing that song.
2: Okay.
3: So I don't know if we're just using it as
4: Where was the
3: host-
4: game?
3: This one was, next one's in Seattle. This one was
2: yeah, this
3: Boston?
2: One was San... Or,
3: it was California.
2: I thought it was San Fran.
3: Yeah.
4: Ooh, why did they play I Left My Heart in San Francisco?
2: I don't know. I don't know if it's just because we're a sing-along song. Like that unites, you know, just
3: yeah,
2: the unity in the sing-along.
3: I don't know why they picked it, but I feel like they've been using
2: it.
3: Oh,
2: how we don't go James Brown.
4: Love that they picked it.
2: Of course you would.
4: But I love John Denver.
2: Right. Like is it like Boston Sweet Caroline? Is it just because
3: I wonder
2: it's
3: if that's
2: so sing-alongable?
3: Something that because there's commercials of that now. In
2: yeah,
3: there too.
4: Well, and I think though it does embody America. If you took out the West Virginia part of it, it's
3: West
4: America.
3: Virginia. It does, and I'm not complaining that it doesn't. My whole thing is you come off a victory like yesterday. You're down a man. The guy who scored the goal is kicked out of the game. Now can't play the next game
2: on a weak call.
3: On a really bad call.
2: He didn't even get a yellow card.
3: He's right to
2: they
3: the
2: didn't
3: red.
2: Even yellow card
3: right
2: him.
3: To the
2: just
3: red.
2: She goes
4: and
2: straight
4: I have to
2: red.
4: Go to Dougie Station.
2: Okay, but it was ridiculous. Then they go, what's the point of having review? What's the point of allowing the replay to come into play when you look at it and everybody's looking at it like, well, yeah, he didn't even see him coming and then he just stepped on him. Okay, yeah, whatever. And then, you know, that happens.
3: And the VAR still got it wrong.
2: Yeah, and then he comes out. And like, screw you.
4: So I will say this.
2: I want to cry.
4: I thought the game was at 8 o'clock. And
3: you
4: then
3: would.
2: I don't know why.
4: I swear to God, you guys said
2: I went back
4: like five
2: I
4: times.
2: That, I went back yesterday
4: yeah.
2: after you said that and it's like, no, we're like 7 o'clock.
4: I thought you guys were like 8 o'clock, 7 o'clock. I think 8 o'clock. But anyways, so I swear it was 8 o'clock. I was
2: You're
4: at the
2: crazy.
4: Gym. I was at the gym with Brody. Group chat starts popping off. And I see it. And then I was like, and if you read the group chat without watching, the context isn't good. Like, I was like, oh, we're losing. like when I was reading it. So then it was like, there was no rush for meeting at home.
3: You probably
4: like,
3: saw
4: I was like,
3: right away reads for probably a first one. That's why I gave you negative context
4: yes.
3: to it. Because yeah. All
4: and right. then it was these refs are horrible. And then it was like, oh, so then I was just like, oh, do I want to watch this? So I mm-hmm. went home,
2: yeah,
4: turned it on. And all I turned it on to was the Country Roads, which I didn't have a problem with because my family was actually fighting about, they didn't want me to change the Brewer game. And I was
2: Whoa,
4: a little annoyed with
2: that.
4: That
2: was spectacular too. That's a hard one to turn
4: yeah.
2: off, Katie Shirk.
3: I just look at you win a game that who should have been winnable at the beginning, but you win a game in that fashion, right? 10 guys on the field. You don't see that happen often. And then the game ends, and they start playing country.
4: What are you upset about?
3: It's anti-complaining.
2: Oh, it's boring.
4: See, no.
2: Give me James Brown. Okay, give me Miley.
3: This is the farthest Team USA has gone. Well, yeah. So, like, this is unbelievable. And then Country Roads.
4: Oh, see, I think it's beautiful.
3: Like, or you could have just gone pounding like James Brown. People would have been celebrating, jumping up and down.
4: No,
2: or
4: no.
2: Saxophone and James Brown.
4: Okay, so time out, though. Did you guys ever follow... I don't know why you would, but West Virginia University. No. After they play that after every,
2: well, I know, but this is and it's the, so this cool. Isn't the United
4: no,
2: States
4: will you
2: of West
4: listen
2: Virginia?
4: To what I'm saying?
2: No, I will not.
4: And
2: listen.
4: And it's so cool to see the entire stadium singing it.
3: Or I mean, all of it a sudden cool. They go to the hook, you know, and all of a sudden like this kicks in and go to the.
4: I mean, I wouldn't be upset about this.
2: Come on,
4: but
3: you're gonna tell
4: but
3: me people are not gonna sing
4: mad
3: along
4: about
3: to this?
4: Someone would be mad about this. Someone would.
2: Why not play?
4: What a disgrace
2: why not
4: to play soccer lump? To play Miley Cyrus.
2: Lump is a sing-along song, and that's from the Presidents of the United States of America, Katie.
3: I just feel like there could have been a better option. There has to have been.
2: How about Mellencamp? What's R-O-C-K in the USA?
4: See, I think that'd be horrible. I think that's awful.
2: It is a good sing-along song. I think that's probably why they do it, because it's pretty cool. The echo in the arena
4: yes.
2: is pretty sweet when you have all the fans just singing it. It doesn't ruin
4: so,
2: the highlight.
4: Because if you... If you look at the lyrics and you just take out the West Virginia part, this is America.
2: John Denver's a cheater.
4: This is America. Almost heaven, I mean West Virginia. Blue Ridge Mountains, Shenandoah River. Life is older than
3: truly American.
4: Older than the trees, younger than the mountains, blowing like the breeze. Oh my gosh.
2: America!
3: I mean, honestly, tell me if people would be hyped for this. They would have been hyped for Black Cat.
2: It's a long flight home to Bosnia Herzegovina. Next up, Belgium.
4: Country roads take me home to the place I belong.
2: West Virginia.
4: I hear her voice in
2: Mountain
4: the morning
2: Mama.
4: Hour. She calls me. Radio
2: that's
4: reminds me
2: chick.
4: Of imagine, my home
3: imagine
4: far
3: when,
4: away.
3: Imagine when all of a sudden Janet jumps on stage. It just goes nuts.
2: Feel it, Katie.
4: No, imagine. Imagine that you just... won the game in the fashion that you guys just described. And then the music comes on night. Telling you about your home. Country roads, take me home to the place I belong. Do you know where I belong? I belong right here in America. That's where I belong. I belong in the USA. I am a part of this. I'm a part of something bigger than me. All my memories gather around her. Stranger to blue water, dark and dusty, painted on the sky, misty taste of moonshine, teardrops in my eye.
3: See, it's
2: now imagine
3: too much.
2: This, though. Lumps and alone in a boggy marsh, totally motionless,
4: driving for her heart. Radio reminds me of my home far away, which, again, now we shall be happy about that. Radio can bring up that memory.
3: Joe's
4: driving down
3: in.
4: The road, I got a feeling that I should have been home yesterday.
3: Katie, Joe's texting. He says, fine, keep Country Roads, but use the ink of his cover albums.
4: Yes.
2: I agree with that. Yep. I think...
3: This is fantastic.
2: I just sent you Lump, buddy. We can play that if you want.
3: Todd's texting, and that song means a lot to me as both a man and a United fam and United States fan. That's a fine tune for the United Road.
4: Wait, what? But what do you? So Manchester United uses Country Roads?
2: You mean Lump?
3: United?
4: Do they really?
3: United Road. So they must have changed the lyrics maybe for it. That's I've never heard of that.
2: Do you believe that you can walk on water?
3: What I want is a party song.
4: What if it would have been Michael W. Smith? Place in this world.
2: That's a good
4: my
2: sing-along.
4: My place in this world.
2: Looking for the reason.
3: We could do better. That's all I'm saying. We could do better.
4: I'm shocked that this makes you guys so sad.
3: 250 years as a country. 250
4: okay,
3: years.
4: Okay, so,
3: telling me
4: but put this into perspective, though.
3: Joe St. Valerie.
4: 200.
3: All right.
2: Great. Again, good sing-along song, yeah.
4: But the specifically the EDM version. But so you're telling me, though, and that's my point, though, 250 years in the way to celebrate is Miley?
3: Well, John Denver, too? Like, it's just
4: John
3: like,
4: Denver, though, it's about the going home.
3: I understand, but you just came off a victory. You could tell me your son and his team are going to want to hear that after they win?
4: I would.
2: Would they?
4: In the Marks house, Brody would, actually.
3: Okay, see, he's an outlier. I mean...
2: The only
4: I
2: thing
4: feel
2: I
4: like
2: would
4: it would be
2: after
4: equivalent
2: win.
4: To... I'm trying to think what's a good song that they like... For some reason, Brody's team loves Feel This Moment.
3: Somebody, Freebird.
2: Okay, play it. You know what I would do every time? If I were running the music in every one of these arenas, all I would do is go, America, and then fade it down. And let everybody just
3: Boop,
2: yeah.
3: You're not wrong. You're not wrong.
2: Coming again to save, and then fade it down.
4: Freebird, didn't they already use that for something?
2: Did we already use America?
4: Bleep, no, Freebird. Wasn't that a theme for like a baseball team or somebody used Freebird?
3: Could be. I don't know.
2: I don't know. I know that Forrest listened to it. Jenny was listening to it when she was in one of her weird heroin rages.
4: Yes.
2: And Forrest Gump.
4: When she was going to jump off. Yeah.
3: Here's the second goal.
2: Here it is. Here it is, the highlight. Boing. Eat it.
3: Right there. The goalie must be just upset because he was right there.
2: It was unreal.
3: He was right there.
4: Yeah, how did the goalie miss that?
2: As they're setting up the call.
4: Like, you're a World Cup goalie, man.
2: Yeah, and as they're setting up, he goes, he's leaving the entire right side of the goal open, and then he kicks it, and it's like, yeah.
4: Well, no, hold on, though. He left the entire right side of the goal open.
3: And he still made it over there.
4: Because the wall didn't do their job.
2: Mm-hmm.
4: So actually,
2: they just stood there covering their newts.
4: Yep. I know, that's always a thing. Who actually has ever gotten kicked in the newts?
3: I've seen it happen.
4: Have you?
3: Not good.
2: Eddie barely had a child.
3: My kid is a miracle.
4: And then the Brewer game last night.
2: Having a guy who knows his name was Yeti Ibnara.
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9: Our First Alert weather day continues. Hazy sun and clouds, late thunderstorms in the Fox Valley and across east central Wisconsin could have hail, high winds, and heavy rainfall. High of 87, heat index in the 90s. Tonight, muggy, low of 68, evening thunder with rain lingering overnight. From the WBY First Alert Weather Center, I'm meteorologist Steve Balon.
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0: Disclosure with Sam Smith, Latch, 95.9 KISS FM at 5:34. The weekend's pretty much here.
1: It is. It's official.
2: This is it. Yep.
0: And at 3 o'clock, we're going to officially kick it off with the Old School Jam weekend.
1: Look at us. What? Like you're wearing an Abraham Lincoln shirt.
0: Yeah, rocking the
1: guitar.
0: He's
1: in a red, white, and blue.
2: Red, white, and blue.
1: I'm wearing a Rosie the Riveter.
2: You are.
0: Like, oh, I didn't even notice that because you had your sweatshirt on.
1: Yeah.
0: We are very patriotic over
1: here.
0: Yes,
1: I'm very proud of us because this wasn't even spoken of.
2: I forgot my Rex Kwon Do pants, though. I was going to wear my Rex Kwon Do pants today. And I washed them, and they're in the dryer. I forgot them.
0: Honestly, I wasn't thinking 4th of July when I threw the shirt out. I was thinking that I forgot to wear the shirt yesterday, because yesterday was Team USA Day.
1: Yeah.
0: And I don't have a Team USA shirt. I was going to wear this one, but I forgot.
1: Yeah.
0: So I'm wearing it today.
2: Yeah, I know. Like this,
1: now that I think about it, too, like, BJ, like, I get what you were doing with a casual day yesterday, but it should have been, let's celebrate America the rest of the week.
0: Just to be casual.
2: Yeah, I agree. Yes. Red, white, and blue.
1: Because now that I'm thinking about it, I mean, like, I didn't do it yesterday, but now I'm all in.
0: You're celebrating a victory.
1: Yeah.
2: Yep.
1: Mm-hmm.
2: Yeah,
1: because this was
2: a
1: choice.
2: Lot of reasons to
1: I had
2: wear
1: a
2: it.
1: Different outfit for this morning, and then I was like, "Oh, 4th of July, let's bring out Rosie."
2: Mm-hmm.
3: Hi, Rosie. Mm-hmm.
0: Just like that too.
1: It was.
2: Very breathy like that.
1: It was.
3: Hi, Rosie.
1: Was.
2: You're celebrating woman's solidarity. You're one with the women's.
0: What are you though, Katie? Let's be honest.
1: I don't know. What are we asking?
2: I don't know what that means, but.
0: I mean, you trashed Taylor quite a bit.
2: That's true. That's true, Eddie. Eddie's right.
1: See, that's the true beauty of Taylor Swift. I'm now the one who is not a girl's girl.
2: Mm-hmm.
0: You're so mean. You're just jealous.
1: I am, though.
0: The amount of comments I saw, people like just upset with you.
1: But I am jealous.
0: Last night, my wife went out with a friend.
1: Oh, no, is she upset with me?
0: No, she's like... I just don't really like it because she's like, I'm becoming a Swiftie. And Katie's not really a fan because she's like, and I'm a fan of Katie. Like, she was genuinely, like, I think she.
1: Tamara or a friend?
0: Tamara.
1: Okay.
0: So I think Tamara's genuinely scared that she's going to stop wanting to be your friend anymore because you don't like Taylor and she's beginning to like Taylor.
2: It's dividing households.
1: Okay, so, but here's the thing, though, is I do like Taylor. I just don't like being duped. And I think Taylor's duping all of us guys.
0: Is there a possibility that we're not being duped? And because everyone talks about it so much,
1: I think everything
0: like
1: about Taylor is duping us. That's what I mean. I think Taylor is
0: a
1: personality.
0: But not her choice.
1: I think it is. And that's the point of the duping.
0: See, I wonder if it's not her choice. She's just got to deal with it. The media people like.
1: I wish you could see the look on my face.
0: I know. I can
1: see it. She created it.
2: I think he can see it. Yeah.
0: But no, yes. What I'm saying is, like, what if it's her people? She's got people. Orchestrating all this.
1: Yeah.
0: She's not doing it all by
2: like
0: herself.
2: Like Ted.
1: No. Well, Tree.
0: Ted in the corner office over there.
1: Tree. But again, you are the company you keep. You are the people you surround yourself with. Like, you can't really hide behind that. Like, oh, that's the management I chose. Well, yeah, but you are the richest woman in the world. Essentially, you can pick any management you want.
0: So
1: do you
0: rich.
1: Hear the new theory? And I'm all for this, and I hope this is what it is.
0: I love this new theory. Uh-huh. I think you're absolutely right, and I think we're all crazy.
1: This is a good duping that I love.
2: Yeah, mm-hmm. This is true.
1: If this is true,
2: record
1: launch party. Or her label launch.
0: Mm-hmm.
1: And celebrating Independence Day, an independent label.
0: She's not going to have her music taken away from her anymore, and her artists on the label will have.
1: And
0: to
1: she's
0: keep
1: freeing
0: music.
1: All of her artist mm-hmm. friends.
2: Yep.
1: 4th of July party will be the record. The label.
2: I
1: launch.
2: Love it.
0: It's and you found this out how
1: TikTok.
2: Yep.
1: But here's
2: TikTok
1: this is what I love though,
2: including stolen identities.
1: This is what I love. So if it
2: best.
1: Is not
2: it's the American way,
1: if it's not
2: the irony,
1: she needs to hire these people because that is a genius.
0: It really is.
2: Yeah, it's a good spin.
1: Yeah. Yep.
0: But what were the clues that they spun? Like, was there proof or was there something? Like, you said something, yes. I'm like, oh, that's very possible.
1: So there were a lot of things. Oh, a red carpet was being built at Madison Square Garden.
0: And nobody's that narcissistic to have a red carpet at their wedding. There's
1: so time out.
2: Maybe she's going to wear red.
1: Time out. If we find out it's her wedding.
0: With a red carpet?
1: And there's
0: carpet?
1: A red carpet. Can you now claim she's a narcissist?
0: You may have to. It's a red carpet.
1: I feel so victorious right now.
0: If it's a red carpet for her wedding, we have a problem.
1: I think what I'm victorious about is I now have someone on the inside with your wife that will be going, tomorrow. Katie's kind of right.
0: No. I would like to stay married.
2: Mm-hmm. Yeah, that's important.
1: I know. Especially I'm sad for Tamara, too, because I love Tamara, and I don't like that there's this chip in my
0: I know, there might be a rift between
1: armor
0: you two.
1: Now. Yes.
2: I think you can find a mutual ground of respect. for Taylor?
1: I hope so.
2: You respect her.
1: Yes, I do.
2: As a businesswoman. As a business. As a
1: songwriter, that's what I wish she would just come out and be like, hey, guys, it's a business. Instead of this, like, I don't do Easter eggs in my personal life. Maybe we need to leave it alone.
2: What if the whole point of her wedding, what if she goes a little counterculture? And what if she wears red?
1: And well, because and me doing what like I just red. Did is tomorrow's exactly probably what she's talking about. That I have to be like,
2: probably.
1: But,
2: yeah.
1: So then some of the other things too, you know how she likes to give clues through her wardrobe. Her last three appearances in her wardrobe were red, white, and blue. The colors were red, white, and blue, in signifying independence.
2: Mm-hmm.
0: To get the clouds in people's profiles.
1: Yes, that's the biggest one, I feel. When Toy Story, that whole announcement came out, all of her friends that have just left their labels put their profile pictures with clouds in the background.
0: Is that confirmed?
1: Yeah, Ed Sheeran did it.
0: Yeah, and is he not?
1: He left his label.
0: Really?
1: Alex Warren left his label.
0: Alex Warren already left his label. He just started.
1: I believe so.
2: Great. I put a picture of clouds up the other day. People are going to think I'm leaving my wife.
1: That's what we should all be doing.
0: We should all be.
1: Why don't we put all of the Kiss stuff with clouds in the background and just be like, we're a part of this.
2: We're on the inside.
1: I knew it. I knew you. I really like that song.
0: It is a really good song.
1: I know. See, that's what I mean. I will not discredit this woman for her talent and her business mind, all of that. It's just, it's a red flag to me when grown women have a girl squad that continually changes.
2: Or red carpets at their weddings.
0: See, the girl squad thing is what bothers me.
1: It bothers me.
0: But it bothers me differently than what bothers you.
1: What bothers you?
0: I don't think she has a girl squad. I think she has friends. And then the moment people say, oh, she's I think the label girl squad happened not by her.
2: To her.
1: It did happen by her. She's on the red carpet.
0: She was really quick.
1: Because she's in an interview.
0: Okay.
1: Talking about it. And Bad Blood. That was her thing. She labeled them her girl squad. And all of the girls in her video.
0: Right. Everyone she knows, though. It doesn't mean just because it's her video. Like, that could have been, taken out of context.
1: No.
0: I mean, it's a video. These are my girl squad. The video. Like,
1: it's my girl squad.
0: Something.
1: And the people were very carefully chosen.
0: For a video. Not just her life. It was a music video. And I think that term just stuck. So every time there's somebody else, she's saying, oh, there's somebody else is now part of this girl squad. She's no longer part of the girl. Like, I think we grabbed the term girl squad and made it, like, it is what it is. It is so. Like, your group of friends change as you grow. My group of friends are completely different than they were in high school. I have maybe two friends I still sort of keep in touch with from high school than now.
2: Mine haven't changed. I've stayed loyal.
0: Now I feel like a jerk. Now I feel like a jerk. I can't keep friends or something. But you know what I'm saying? Like, I think we grab this term for her and assume she can, like, she has to hang on to it. Like, that's it. Those are only five friends. Those are the only girls she can hang out with.
2: Hard squad.
1: Okay, so here's the problem.
2: Give me the problem.
1: With the girl squad that she created. She started that. I would be cool with this if this, and who am I to place these parameters? Mm-hmm. Like, I understand that. The girl squad. Original and notable members. Selena Gomez, Emma Stone, Hailee Steinfeld, Jamie King, Lena Dunham, Zendaya, Soraya, Mariska Hargitay, Ellen Pompeo,
2: Jessica. She's not in the girl squad.
1: Okay.
0: Ellen Pompeo, where'd she come from?
1: Jessica Alba, Cindy Crawford. That's my point.
2: Cindy Crawford?
1: Yes. Models. Gigi Hadid, Lily Aldridge, Martha Hunt, Carly Kloss, Cara Delevingne, Lily Aldridge, Kate Moss, Stella McCartney, Phoebe Waller-Bridge. Yep. Musicians, Lord Ed Sheeran.
0: According to sources.
1: Selena Gomez. So,
2: is Billie Eilish in there?
1: This is the problem that I have with it, is that it's so large and it's constantly evolving. If it would be a tight group of like four girls and one dropped off
0: here.
1: Who's
0: the source of that though? Who who's saying all this?
2: The world.
1: Her.
0: I think that's what she just called her acquaintance friends.
1: And girl squad to me, a girl squad is all of you are friends. Not just these are people you hang out with and you've entitled them. Because I have a hard time believing that Zendaya and Cindy Crawford hang out a lot.
2: Yeah, I'm having a hard time
0: with
2: that.
0: We have breaking news. I wish I had a sound effect. A source revealed the wedding schedule. Tonight will be the rehearsal dinner with 100 guests at the arena's Infosys Theater from 6 to 10:30 Eastern.
1: Now I want this so bad for her to have a red carpet at her wedding.
0: Then tomorrow, Madison Square Garden doors will open at 3:30 This is all Eastern time. For 1,000 guests with a cocktail hour beginning at 4 p.m. on the 6th floor concourse. The ceremony will then begin at 5:30 on the arena floor. Reception will begin at 6:30 and will end around 2 a.m.
2: Will there be a dunk contest?
0: A guy who claims to be invited says the ceremony will take place at a different location. So the way they can stream it?
1: But it just said the ceremony starts at 5:30. Yeah,
0: so that's the schedule. So this, but on the arena floor. But a guy's claiming it's going to be at a different location. So is the arena just for people to sit and watch? Like overfill? Like,
2: be, oh, right, right. It's like, just going to be. It's the Taylor Swift wedding watch party. So, live from Madison Square Garden.
1: Okay, so let's have this conversation.
2: On 10-second delay.
1: Again, I feel like we are beating a dead horse with this, but still. Maybe. Let's have this conversation. And this is where I am a little on Team Reed's side. I have never thought this was a PR relationship, but a wedding like this makes me feel like it is.
0: Food and ingredients were spotted being delivered to the arena. There were boxes of lobster meat, blackened chicken, packaged chicken, boneless, skinless chicken breasts, and chicken legs. A lot of chicken, but a lot of football players.
2: Chicken,
0: a lot
2: of football players. A lot of lean protein.
1: Again, none of this is tracking.
0: They were all. There was also French fries, thick-cut onion rings, red and orange peppers, romaine lettuce, and other produce, eggs, heavy whipping cream, and whole milk.
2: Jalapeno poppers? Do we have any poppers?
0: It was also previously reported that
1: Taylor
0: will have...
1: Are the red and orange peppers because of Kansas City?
2: Yeah, that would actually be good.
0: It was previously reported that Taylor will also have stations serving food from her favorite restaurants throughout New York City. New York City has ramped up their homeless outreach surrounding Madison Square Garden Arena, but it's apparently not clear that... Not clear the area where the wedding is going to be.
1: She does do that.
0: They're prepping for expected high temperatures. So they're trying to keep everyone cool.
1: Where are you getting this from? This is all,
2: like, she's getting right a here. Text message.
0: Yeah, she's texting me.
2: Mm-hmm.
0: You know, I met her a couple times. I had conversations with her.
1: Who the heck is taking out the loading dock for food?
2: Everybody.
1: Yeah.
0: The wedding could cost.
2: Katz's Deli is going to be there.
0: The wedding could cost local businesses tens of thousands of dollars because of street closures. With the World Cup games and 4th of July festivities, this weekend could be a huge moneymaker. Could have been a huge moneymaker, but because of the street closures, people are losing out. The starting five of Taylor's beloved New York Knicks reportedly scored an invite to the wedding.
1: Shut up. See, this isn't real.
0: This is all fake.
1: This is not real.
0: Anybody's claiming to have information, they're just at this point publishing it. Yeah. And then Rolling Stone has put together a list of the most over-the-top celebrity weddings.
1: What is the most over-the-top?
0: I'm clicking on it right now. Coming in at number...
1: Oh, so let me guess some of them, because it is Rolling Stone.
0: Yeah.
1: Madonna and Sean Penn.
0: Boom! First one on the list. Well done.
1: The wedding over the cliff. I will say Jennifer Aniston, Brad Pitt.
0: Boom! Number four on the list. Oh, there's a pop-up there. You're good. You're
1: trying
0: good.
1: To think other big You're weddings. Good. A royal wedding's not on there, is it? Meghan Markle. I would maybe. Say Princess Catherine and
2: American royalty. Those are always huge.
1: American royalty.
0: Some would say they were pretty royal.
2: Dennis Beckham's, Rodman to himself.
1: No, that's not American
0: okay,
1: royalty.
0: Okay, well, Beckham's are on the list, though, okay. But...
2: Dennis Rodman to himself.
0: Oh. That would have been great. I'm thinking,
2: Rolling Stone would totally have put that one on that list. That tracks.
1: American royalty.
0: Presidencies and a lot of politics. JFK Jr. and Carolyn Bessette.
1: Oh.
0: Mm-hmm.
2: Good one.
1: Really? Mm-hmm. Time out.
2: We can't call it time
1: out. They called that one an over the top. There was like 12 people there at a private church.
0: I don't know. I'm just telling
1: See,
0: you.
1: See, this is why I hate Rolling Stone.
2: Yeah.
1: Rolling Stone just dislikes people. Anything trendy, they're like, oh, we are too cool for this. So We're going to attack JFK and Carolyn Bessette, even though it was a surprise wedding that was super secret, and then we found out after. But over the top, screw you, Rolling Stone.
2: The payroll was massive. You weren't even there.
0: Liza Minnelli and David Guest.
1: Oh, that was fun.
2: That
1: was fun. Wasn't Michael Jackson in the wedding?
2: Everybody was there.
0: Kid Rock and Pamela Anderson.
2: Oh, yeah, that was...
0: Beyonce and Jay-Z.
2: Brussels
1: is for breakfast.
2: You're not even wearing underpants.
1: Mariah. Adam as the appetizer.
0: Nick Cannon and Mariah. And, Jeff Bezos, Lauren Sanchez. Kim Kardashian and Kanye West.
2: What about Chris Humphries?
0: Nope.
1: I almost think that one was... No, it wasn't. Oh, what about Tom Cruise, Katie Holmes? You're telling me that Kanye and Kim was, but Tom Cruise and Katie Holmes wasn't?
2: You've already bashed the Kennedys.
1: I remember.
2: You have no credibility.
1: Do you remember? I remember being so underwhelmed by Katie Holmes' look at the wedding. Like, I was like, you were so beautiful and you did not do yourself justice.
2: Oh. You call yourself a girl's girl.
0: You right?
3: 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Kiss. Afternoons with Reed and Eddie on Kiss FM.
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1: This is what it sounds like in my backyard.
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0: 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Old School Jam Weekend kicks off at 3 o'clock this afternoon with Reed and myself. That's going to be a good time.
1: Yeah.
0: All day tomorrow as well, Saturday, Sunday, as we celebrate the 4th of July. 250 years. Look at us. We're just teenagers.
1: Yep. With an extra long hit Presidents of the United States of America music suite. The ultimate PUSA album side. It's got everything. Peaches, Lump, Peaches, and Lump. Yes! Thank you, Eddie.
0: Took me a second.
2: Motionless except for her heart. In the Lump's pajamas.
3: I don't even know this song. I thought you were talking about, is this President of the United States?
0: Yeah.
3: Oh, I do know this song, sorry.
0: Lead singer now, Kids, Casper Baby Pants is his new song.
1: And I'm trying to think of other songs. Kitty? Didn't they have a song called Kitty?
0: Kitty, yep.
3: I believe they have a song called Peaches.
0: And Peaches.
1: I said Peaches already. Mm-hmm. And Lump. That was the whole joke. I could only come up with two.
3: And that's my joke.
1: Well, your joke did not land.
3: Sorry.
1: That runway was full.
3: So what are we talking about right now? Like songs that...
0: I mean,
1: well, nothing.
0: We're supposed to just date history, but
1: he said he said it was Old School Jam Weekend, and I said we're going to play the ultimate album side from Presidents of the United States of America, and that's where my joke started. And I said Peaches and Lump and Peaches.
0: And that was his cue for me to play the song, but then it took me a hot second to find it, and then we went there.
1: Sort of, and then I was also just being like, I can't think of anything else. Oh, they did Cleveland Rocks, didn't they? Didn't they do the theme?
0: Was that them?
1: I think that's Presidents of the United States of America.
0: Their career really is like children's songs. All these songs could be children's songs.
3: Joel liked my joke.
1: He would.
3: That fell flat.
1: Yeah.
3: Joel, we're both losing today.
1: Total silence. Listen, yep. Joe, in this studio, there might be 7 hours of sleep. Plus maybe. Vacation weekend.
3: No, I went to bed late too. And then the power outage.
1: Plus, you had a day yesterday. You had a day that was fake. You had a fake day. If I didn't know you and you were just telling me that, like if I had just met you. So,
3: She's lying.
0: A big lie. 100%.
1: Freshman year of college, you just came home and you brought home college friends to meet your high school friends. And we're all getting together and it's weird. So, I'm this person who barely knows you. And then you're telling stories and people are like, you have to meet Katie. Katie's the greatest. She's like the best storyteller. And then you tell the story. And then when you went to go to the bathroom, I'd be like, she's lying. Nobody has a day like that. That's what I would say. That girl's a liar.
3: There was a
1: I don't
3: family,
1: know why you like her so much.
3: There was a family emergency yesterday with a group of our very close friends.
1: It's clearly made up.
3: And we literally just, Brody and I together, drove all over Northeast Wisconsin, driving kids places, picking kids up. Handling babies. Yeah. I haven't handled a baby in forever.
0: Like, how did they go for you?
3: I enjoyed it.
1: It didn't latch.
3: No.
1: So that was hard. That was hard. So that was... That made, especially when the dad came home. It made it real awkward. Your baby's broken. What do you mean? She won't latch.
3: It was
1: what are you doing? Trying to feed her, duh.
3: It's very funny to me to watch Brody around babies, too. Because he's very like, ew. And then I go, do you remember like 5 years ago when we were begging for a brother or sister? This wouldn't have landed well. Does Mateo ever ask for one?
0: He's doing it now because our exchange student's gone.
1: So does he want like an adult one?
0: He wants an older sibling. I go, that's impossible.
3: That's what Brody always wanted. Brody wanted a big brother. And I was like, I can't help you, dude. Like, there is
0: so
3: nothing I can
0: do.
3: He
0: is on this campaign of us adopting our exchange. I'm like, she has a family, dude. She has a family. You can't just adopt people. Go, you are now ours.
1: It's like squatter's rights. She spent an extended amount of time in the home.
0: That's
1: clearly,
0: exactly
1: she now belongs to
0: you. She is now ours.
1: Dual citizenship.
0: So we're dealing with that, but we'll be fine. We'll be fine.
3: Do you know how we dealt with it? Because it was about that age.
1: Time machine?
3: When Brody... No, we pointed out everything he couldn't have.
0: That's exactly what started happening.
3: Yes.
0: So I didn't know this conversation 2 nights ago when this started.
3: Yeah.
0: Was the Monday... Today's Wednesday night. Tuesday night. Tomorrow puts him to sleep. And he's asking about bedrooms. And she's like, well, if you want an older sibling, you couldn't have his bedroom. She's like, what do you mean? He's like, what do you mean? He said, what's the bigger room? You'd be in what was her room. Yesterday, I didn't know this conversation happened. Yesterday, I'm putting him to sleep. And, hey, is this always gonna be my room? Well, yeah. Like, why would we move your room? He's like, even like if Eugenia comes back to visit, will this still be my room? Oh yeah, it's your room.
3: Yeah.
0: He was trying.
3: You're lying to him,
0: right? So now he's trying to figure out who's lying or not. Like, and so yeah, so he's already beginning to like. I think he's gonna use that ammo now. I guarantee you. Like right now, probably to my wife. He's like, well, Dad said it's my room no matter what, no matter who comes in. So now he's playing that game. Okay. Like, he said, she said.
3: I did the whole like. You wouldn't be playing any sports. We wouldn't have time for it.
0: Tamara went and she told me when I told her this last night. She's like, "Well, this is why he's saying this." She said, "Apparently, she also said, well, you know, and, you know, if you wanted three, if you were the third kid, you'd have the smallest room, which is her office." And he's like, "Oh, don't want the small room." she started already saying like, "These are we wouldn't been able to do this. We wouldn't be able to do that."
3: Do you ever get frustrated as the parent of an only child when people are like, "Only kids are spoiled." Like, what do you want me to do?
0: 100%.
3: What do you want me to do? Do you want me to purposely withhold toys from him just so that he can learn to, like...
1: I need new jeans. Here's some hand-me-downs from the child that doesn't live here.
3: What do you want me to do?
0: Exactly. Yes. Like, that's the whole point. You have a little child, you give them what they got, what you can give them.
3: Yes.
0: If it's not above your means, you're good to go.
1: Yes. Happy birthday, buddy. Here's a bike.
3: Yeah.
1: It looks old. It is. It's a hand-me-down.
3: Yeah. Like, what do you want me to do?
1: I'm the only kid. Well, we found a rando older kid down the block who has a rusted out yellow girl's bike, but this one's for you, champ.
3: It really grinds my gears. Like, that is one of my biggest pet peeves. That stigma of they're just spoiled brats.
1: Yeah. How about some Bugle Boys? What are those? Well, they're hand-me-downs from the 1990s.
3: Yeah, or like...
1: We've had them in a bin in the basement for a long time. They're from your cousin, Kendall.
3: Or like, I can't believe you let your kid decide what you're having for dinner. And it's like, well, because I don't care what we're having for dinner, and Michael doesn't care what we're having for dinner, so why doesn't one of us care what we're having for dinner?
1: Why didn't you consult the empty seat of the sibling that doesn't exist?
3: Okay, let's purposely have him eat food he doesn't want.
0: That is a horrible thing to tell parents when you're there. Oh, yeah, absolutely. I hate that. It drives me nuts.
1: If you had another kid, do you have a name picked out for a boy or a girl?
3: Yeah.
1: Okay, so consult that person. What would be the girl's name?
3: She was going to be Millie.
1: Okay, Millie.
3: Amelia Dorothy Millie Dot. We'd call her Millie Dot.
1: Least you could do is embrace this land of make-believe, but this goes back to your own childhood when you hated Mr. Rogers. So it all comes full circle, and you refuse to give your child the ability to play make-believe.
0: This
1: is how
0: history.
1: It all happens, guys. This is how it all happens. Uh-huh. Katie is a terrible mother. That's why she tried to breastfeed that child yesterday.
0: This is getting very awkward for
3: me. Don is saying your only child should be getting a job to buy their own toys.
1: That's true. Start contributing to this family. How old are you? 8? You know, when I was your age, I was making tons of money. This goes back to Katie's lying. See, there's so much to this story. Katie makes stuff up.
0: It was on this day Amelia Earhart and her navigator Fred Noonan disappeared over the Pacific Ocean.
3: There was someone with her?
0: Yeah, Fred Noonan.
1: Oh. Noonan! Noonan.
3: Mm-hmm. 1946.
1: Noonan. That sounds good.
0: Terry, you want to give a guess?
4: I'm going to go maybe 45. I think it was still, the war was still on there. It was because 45, maybe 44.
0: 1937. Airplane, we quote it all the time, was released on this day, and I don't have time to find the audio.
1: That's okay. No, that's okay. People know, and that's the best part about the joke.
0: Joe knows.
1: It's now become woven into our culture and our lives.
3: 1980.
1: Bad news, Katie. The fog is getting thicker.
3: And Leon is getting larger.
1: He sure is. But you have to say it larger, because you have to shake his big
0: shake belly. She hates that so much, and I love it.
1: What did you make out of this? Out of this? Well, I can make a hat or a brooch, a pterodactyl.
0: What do you say, Nick?
1: There's a sale at Penny's. I think that's 1980. Here? Did you say 80?
0: She said 80.
1: 80.
3: Yeah.
4: 80. Yeah, I'm going with 80.
0: Yeah. You guys all got it right. 1980.
1: Oh, we can do the whole script together.
0: The Supreme Court ruled on this day that the death penalty was not cruel or unusual.
1: This is a 70s thing, I think.
0: I think everything is Supreme Court. So this was,
4: I want to say this was 19... I'm going to say 80, maybe 81. Okay.
1: You might be right.
4: Because
3: death penalty was an 80s
4: The
3: thing.
4: Death penalty is overruled, which is why Charlie Manson sat at taxpayers' expense on death row after that was overturned initially. So
0: Manson, am I right? That guy.
4: Spooky.
1: I don't know. It's because I stayed up for soccer and the Brewers, but that was a really funny aside. Am I right?
4: Am I right?
1: That guy. I don't know why that made
3: I
1: me
3: saw
1: laugh.
3: An ad yesterday.
4: What's, the, what's worst? In the coffee? Come
1: he
4: on,
1: is,
4: Nick.
1: He
4: what's
1: is the worst.
3: I saw an ad the other day, Summer of Sal. Mm. For Sal Frelick. And mm-hmm. I was like, oh, we're going serial killer vibes
0: like
3: here.
0: Yeah.
3: So,
0: yeah, that's not bad.
3: Yeah, I was like, ooh.
0: Don't like that one.
1: If it helps him start hitting.
3: He is hitting.
1: He is hitting. He's is hitting he very though? Well. Yep.
3: He is.
0: Calm down.
3: We had this conversation calm yesterday, down. Eddie. Okay, sorry, continue. So,
1: yeah, I'll agree with Terry on this one.
4: Yeah.
0: 1976.
4: Huh. I thought it was later than that.
0: The movie Men in Black premiered on this day okay. with Will Smith and why am I drawing a blank all of a sudden?
1: Tommy Lee Jones.
0: Thank you. Right. Thank you.
3: Which was the the song Men in Black, was that one or two?
0: One.
3: Okay, and the dance. Because I do remember Lift Kit dancing to the song in the parking lot of Oscars and doing the dance. So that would
1: he
3: have
1: was
3: been
1: never hotter, wasn't he? That's when you really fell in love with him in high school.
3: A little bigger, a little bit of you. I'm going to go, this would have been 99.
1: Oh my, Katie was overheard to say in the parking lot. I'm going to say 97.
0: Terry, you want to guess?
4: Wild guess here, probably 96.
0: 1997, Nick gets the bell.
3: Wow, he just got his license. So maybe we weren't dating yet.
0: Oh, you were just...
1: Well, this is what started the whole thing.
0: You were just wishing.
3: Well, we had our first date at State Fair in August. Yeah, we held hands.
0: Prince released his second movie, Under the Cherry Moon, on this day. He directed it himself.
1: That man is sick.
0: Disgusting.
1: As my mother was overheard to say, that man is sick.
3: 1986.
1: That's probably about right. Yeah, I'll agree. Yeah.
0: Terry?
4: I'm going to say 86. I'm also going to say
0: 86.
4: I'm also going to say that one was so bad they wouldn't even get a Razzies for that. I mean, if he sold his gold records, he did not make his investment back. God rest his soul.
0: And finally, Michael Jackson became the first recording artist in history to have 5 number one songs off of one album. The album was Bad. It was Dirty Diana, The Way You Make Me Feel, Bad, I Just Can't Stop Loving You, and Man in the Mirror.
3: What an amazing.
1: Yeah, it was okay.
4: Wow. I'm going to say 86.
1: Is that TikTok video true that he wrote Dirty Diana about Diana Ross after she got a hug from Lionel Richie on stage and it made him jealous?
3: Yes.
1: Is that true?
3: Yes.
0: I've never heard of that, but I'll go with it.
3: It was on TikTok. It is true.
1: I'll say 87.
3: 86.
0: 88.
4: Mm-hmm.
1: We're in this vicinity, mm-hmm. though. We're good. We're circa.
0: You were close.
1: We're circa.
0: It's 6:22. Terry's here to give us the news. What do you got, Terry?
4: Well, good morning. An Oneida woman that took part in the starvation of a teenage girl going to spend 15 years in prison. Melissa Goodman is also sentenced in Outagamie County Court to 10 years on extended supervision for 2 counts of chronic neglect of a child causing harm and false imprisonment. Goodman, her husband, who's the girl's father, and 2 other women in the home were a 14-year-old girl that weighed just 35 pounds. She was found in August of last year, just before the sentencing. The now 15-year-old girl voiced regret and anger to Goodman. Goodman is the first of the 4 to be sentenced in that case. Oshkosh police seize $29,000 in illegal fireworks. Officers conducted a search of a fireworks stand in the city last Sunday, finding the operator selling pyrotechnics that violate municipal codes out of a trailer near the tent. More than 600 fireworks were confiscated. You can find a picture and video of those 4 fireworks on our sister station's website, WHBY.com. And sorry for the holiday weekend. You're going to have just 1 public swimming pool for use in Appleton on the 4th of July. City's Parks Department says Mead Park Pool will be closed on Saturday due to staffing shortages. The Herb Park Pool, however, will still be open for use on the 4th. Take what you can get, I guess. Look at your headlines. No slap at Herb Park Pool, but that's going to be 1 crowded location.
3: I think
4: no
3: Kagana might be open.
1: Okay.
4: Yeah.
1: Drive up the road.
3: We got options.
0: There you go. Mm-hmm. All right.
4: Anyway, so yeah, look at some of what's happened around the area. I'm Terry Kovarik on 95.9 KISS FM.
0: Thank you, Terry. So in about 25 minutes or so, we got birthdays. So if you got birthdays and anniversaries to celebrate today, tomorrow, Saturday, Sunday.
1: Oh, yeah. That's a long one.
0: Give us all of them. All right, 920-281-0959.
3: Oh, yeah.
0: It's KISS.
3: Yeah, it's America's birthday.
0: America.
1: Oh, yeah. I hope it made the list.
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5: Our first alert weather day continues. Hazy sun and clouds, late thunderstorms in the Fox Valley and across east central Wisconsin could have hail, high winds, and heavy rainfall. High of 87, heat index in the 90s. Tonight, muggy, low of 68. Evening, thunder with rain lingering overnight. From the WBY First Alert Weather Center, I'm meteorologist Steve Balon.

0: 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We don't have official numbers yet, do we? When it comes to the Freaky Greeky and the Afternoon Smash.
1: No, I could tell you what they are, and it's not...
0: Do you have official, like, official numbers?
2: No, but...
1: We've seen some preliminaries.
0: I saw some preliminaries, yeah. But I feel like that
1: there would have to have been a very big upswing in about a 5-day period.
0: No, this is not lip service.
1: Yeah.
0: I feel like that wasn't totally correct. I wonder if they just threw that out just for us to start talking about it more. Like, I had to have been closer. No. I really do believe that.
1: No. Really, no, because ours was a niche. Ours was a very niche.
2: So good.
1: Like,
0: it's a good burger.
1: It's, but yeah, see, and that's, but this is one of those things though, where it's like, if you're, because this is the problem you have at restaurants and people who aren't adventurous. There's nothing wrong with any, like, mm-hmm. I don't know how to say this without sounding like, woo.
0: Sure.
1: But I don't know if I'd try a burger that I wasn't sure if I was going to like it.
0: I can see that.
2: Right.
1: And your burger is likable. Like, yeah, you know you're going to like it.
2: Instantly. Like, you could taste it in your mouth. Yes. Like, I'm going to like
0: the,
2: that
0: the difference is our burger already sounds like something could have been on a menu.
1: Yes.
0: It just happens to not be on the menu.
1: Yes.
0: Yeah. And yours was.
1: And we were going. Different. Right. We were going. You guys were going for the win. We were going for the, that wasn't the plan, but I think we both went in with a little different attitudes.
0: Sure.
1: Of we were going in for what's not on the menu.
2: Unique, outside the box.
1: Yes, and you guys were like, we're going for the kill.
2: Yeah, I did have to explain to my son as we were eating it, and I said, do you want to get one of the burgers? And he would have probably ordered yours. And I said, well, why don't we just order mine? Because first of all, then we get more votes. And I'm pretty sure you're going to get Eddie and Reed's.
0: I'm guessing today on. We get official numbers and we announce next week, right?
1: Yeah.
0: That would be my guess.
1: So that would,
2: it was slightly defeating to have to look at my son and go, I'm pretty sure theirs is going to be on there next week.
1: Oh, well, so. See, this is where things are so different in both of our homes. My son looked at me and was like, you are dumb. Yeah. Like, why would you come up with this burger?
2: He loved it. Jake loved the Greek one.
0: You described it perfectly. Like, we went for the win with something obvious. You guys did something completely different. And honestly, again, I could see them going, this burger should be on the menu too.
1: Yeah.
0: I could definitely see them do that.
2: You're all winners. And then
0: they change the name and don't give you credit. And then you walk in every day, that was my burger.
2: We could call it the goodbye burger. We could call it the graffiti burger right now.
0: Have people been...
2: Because Giannis's mural got tagged.
1: Oh, it did.
2: Tagged. Yeah. Mm.
0: It was only a matter of time.
2: And it got tagged by, I don't know, so they covered up the graffiti.
1: Mm.
2: It didn't look, I saw the picture of it. It basically looks like what you'd see on the side of a boxcar.
1: Yeah.
2: But next to it, it says, we miss you and all this. So I don't know if it was all part of the same thing.
1: Okay.
2: But either way, yeah, it got tagged.
0: Mm. It was only a matter of time, right?
2: And it's just the bottom, though.
1: Well, you know, the part you could reach.
2: They didn't take out ladders or anything.
1: I will say this too. When we were making our burger, I felt like maybe because foods go through trends, and I feel like we are on the bottom floor of the Euro becoming a trend. I may not have picked out that trend correctly.
2: Oh yeah, it's possible.
1: I don't know. I feel like in the next year, guys, that the Euro is just going to become a really big thing. Just like tacos was an identity. Tacos were people's identity for a really long time.
0: I think it happened to the Euros back in like the 80s.
1: Yeah.
0: I think that trend it was big for a while. So
2: that's when I wanted to start my restaurant.
1: Yeah, we're not going to.
2: Euros and then like a steak sandwich place next door. It's great. It's a great concept.
0: Did you have a name for the restaurant?
2: Yeah. It didn't. It wasn't going to work. So basically, I just wanted to have a whole strip mall to myself, but with connected restaurants. So you could wander through them. And if you were looking for that steak sandwich, kind of cheese steak style, you could go to the left. If you're looking for a Euro, you could come to the right. That way we could save on staffing because they could work between the two. They could holler back and forth. My design was that it would be open concept kitchen, which also allowed you to not only have that kind of open feel. I was kind of open concept before it was a thing, but whatever. And it also allowed my workers to be able to see if a customer came into the steak side of it. And then they could be like, I'll be right with you. And then they could just... Cut off the kebab. They could serve it up, run over there, make a cheesesteak. I was very cost conscious at the time.
0: Sure.
2: But it wasn't going to work. It wasn't.
0: You have to
2: I didn't
0: be
2: have
0: cost
2: investors.
0: Conscious when you start a business.
2: I had nothing. There was some flawed logic at the design phase, and I was reminded that it wasn't going to work.
0: I mean, listen, you thought about it. You tried.
2: Yeah.
0: It just didn't work out.
2: Years later, though, look at us. Euro stops and cheesesteaks.
0: We'll could've find out the winner place. Next week for sure, but
2: I think Katie and I are both on the same page that we tip our caps to you. Yes. We congratulate you. It's
0: not official yet. Don't do it. Don't say it.
2: Well, we hit the 90th minute, and we're not exactly sure how much injury time is left.
0: The window isn't all that big if you think about it.
2: I know. One good run.
0: A weekend, you can make that up in a weekend.
2: Mm-hmm.
0: I really think you can.
2: Yeah.
0: A lot of people waited for the last minute. Look at Reed went out there and ordered like four and ate them like 4 days straight.
2: I know.
0: You know what I'm saying? So what if people did the same thing?
2: I know.
0: So you don't know. So we'll find out next week who won the Burger Challenge with Home Field Pub and Social. Was it the afternoon smash or the Freaky Greeky?
2: The other thing it did when we went in is it unlocked an absolute mind-blowing potato wedge thing for me. I can't stop thinking about their potato wedges.
1: Oh, God. Put it away.
2: It's great. Six thick cut wedges. They were so crispy. It was ridiculous. So they're smothered in that beer cheese, which is great, and the sour cream.
1: Smothered in.
2: They were so crispy. I can't, even the last one. It sat there, and you pulled it out of the plate, and it's still crunched.
1: Don says it sounds like you invented the food court.
2: Well... It was a strip mall,
1: mm-hmm.
2: So I was inspired by Food Court, by Charlie's Steakery and things like that.
1: I missed Steak Escape.
0: Right. You just gave me an idea.
2: I was inspired.
0: Maven's a thought. We can combine this, all right? You ready for it?
2: Yes, I am.
0: You know how malls are disappearing.
2: They are.
0: And malls are amazing. They were amazing back in the day. And there's these empty big buildings now.
1: I will say this. I was at the Appleton Mall a few weeks ago. Packed.
0: I love it, but it's a rarity. It is a rarity when you see a mall that's packed.
2: Simon is still hanging in there.
0: So, for all the malls that are empty and they're trying to figure out what to do, hear me out.
2: Yep.
1: Wait, time out. Dylan has it. Can I guess what you're going to do? Dylan is guessing what your plan is.
0: What is it, Dylan?
1: Food court too.
0: No.
1: Okay.
0: No. Hear me out.
2: That's a solid
0: If this happens, and this is a legit idea, I think this might be my best idea yet. You make them into retirement.
1: Wait, better than Days of Thunder 2?
0: Yes, better than Days of Thunder 2. Tom Cruise, I'm waiting for you.
2: Barely.
0: You make them all into retirement homes.
2: Yeah.
0: You have stores in there. You have restaurants in there. You have apartments in there. People who are retiring can go to a Walgreens, just do the mall walk.
2: Yeah.
0: They go to Kohl's and buy their clothes. Everything in one spot.
1: What's Margaritaville?
0: And then you have like little play areas for the kids.
2: What do you mean it already happened? Where is this?
1: Jimmy Buffett, Margaritaville.
0: What? That's a vacation.
1: He has retirement homes. No, it's retirement homes.
0: Sure. But who can afford to go there?
2: Nobody can afford that. It's Jimmy Buffett.
0: Nobody can afford that. But then here down the road, I can go to the Fond du Lac Mall that shut down and broken up into pieces. That could have been in a retirement home.
1: Fond du Lac is a retirement destination.
0: But what do you say? But for the people that live in those resident in the area, they can still live in their hometown. They have access to everything. The grocery store is connected to where they live. The Kohl's.
2: I agree.
0: You build a little movie theater for the entertainment. It's all there.
2: Pharmacy on site. I like all of this.
0: And they could do the mall walks. It still looks like a mall. They could do shot all right there in one spot.
2: Is Joe it open
1: says,
2: to the
1: brilliant.
2: Public?
1: I'm multiplying my Mavens of Thought contributions by 10.
2: Okay.
0: Seriously, though.
2: So that means 10 bucks is coming soon. So
1: no, you shouldn't open it to the public.
2: I'm saying, is there a facet to it that's open to the public or not? I'm just trying to. Whiteboarding.
0: Sure. Because what if I want to visit my grandparents who are in there or whatever the case may be?
2: Yep.
0: And I want to take my kid to see his grandparents.
1: No, but you still don't make it open to the public.
0: They can't live there, but they can visit.
2: Only with a visitor pass?
0: So now my kid can go see grandparents and also play in their little play area or maybe go see a movie with them because it's all connected there.
2: Yeah. Have grandma and grandpa take them to the movies and you don't have to worry about them taking them to the movies. They just keep them on site.
0: Right?
1: Someone does say it does exist. Skyview Park in New York.
2: Okay, well.
0: Does it exist though? Because I've never heard of Skyview.
2: Yep.
0: This is my idea. Don't take it away from me.
2: So we just call this Waterview Park.
0: But
1: Snowview.
2: Yeah. 41 view.
0: There's always a need for like housing. Why not do that?
2: Yeah, I agree. You know, when it comes to inventions,
1: no idea is a bad idea.
2: Yeah, and when it comes to ingenuity, it's not always about being the absolute original. It's about improving on an existing design. I say we take a trip to Skyview Park. We walk around a little bit. We get a visitor pass. We come back. We make a better mousetrap.
1: Says Eddie, you should pitch this and call it Eddie's ecosystem.
0: It's an ecosystem. That's exactly
2: that would be great. Could we have hydroponic plants?
0: Why not?
1: This is your biodome coming to life.
0: I'm telling you, this is an
1: idea. Biodome 2.
2: Actually, I mean, it is.
0: Biodome is a fantastic movie, and if they made a sequel, I would watch it in a heartbeat.
3: In a heartbeat. I'm just saying, it's good. Yes.
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0: See, I've done some research. My mall retirement village is still an idea. It hasn't been done.
1: For you.
0: Yeah. Skyview Park is a luxury condo.
2: Yeah, you don't
0: so
2: need
0: it
2: this.
0: Hasn't been done. There's Skyview Apartments, but that's exactly it.
1: Well, what they do use we need to do to make this happen for you, Eddie?
2: Affordable investors.
0: I mean, I need people to build it. I need people to market it. I need people to do all the work for me. I have the idea for them. So again,
1: okay.
0: I'm easy.
2: It's a good idea.
0: Pay off my mortgage.
1: So done. Easy to find.
0: You can take all the credit. Just pay off my mortgage with this idea. And you run with it. You make your money. You make your billions of dollars. Just pay off my mortgage and give me credit. That's it.
2: You're a very generous individual.
0: Yeah, Skyview Park in New York is a massive mixed-use luxury condominium and retail complex. So nobody can afford that. Now, Skyview Park Apartments, it was a mall for ages 55 plus.
1: Okay.
0: Is now where you can get an apartment there. That's it. Mine's going to have a fitness center. Mall walkers can walk the mall, literally. There could be little shops. People can go there. If you want to go shop there, you can.
2: You sold me on TJ Maxx.
0: TJ Maxx.
1: You know what I mean, that's huge.
2: That's a big selling point for old
0: people.
2: Any
0: of your favorite grocery stores in there, too?
2: Okay.
0: You know, like you said, a hometown pharmacy, maybe?
2: Mm-hmm. You know, what do you pay a lot? Like if I wanted to work there? How are your wages?
0: Sure.
2: Competitive wages?
0: Listen, that's out of my hands. I just came up with the idea.
2: Yeah, because I wouldn't mind being your ground screw guy.
0: There you go.
2: I'll do your landscaping, manicuring.
0: There'll be landscaping in like plants that can be indoors,
2: yep,
0: like at the mall.
2: Yep.
0: There'll be a little waterfall in there.
2: Oh, this will be good. Water features are very good.
0: You won't want to leave the mall.
2: So like a common area, kind of.
0: Right.
2: Center of the mall.
0: Because you got to do your mall walking.
2: Yeah.
0: It's all there.
2: I'm not good with elevator maintenance, probably. So you'd probably need a maintenance man, but I'm willing to be a landscaper.
0: Okay. Some escalators.
2: Uh-huh.
0: That'll be fun for everybody.
2: Yeah, this will be great.
0: I'm telling you, there'll be a little pool. You can swim
2: I'll live
0: as well.
2: There. This sounds actually really nice.
0: I don't know why this is not a good idea. This might be Mavis and Thought's best idea yet.
2: Yeah, this is a really good idea. Okay. You're repurposing things.
0: Mm-hmm. Mm-hmm. It's already there.
2: You're raising property values around you by investing in your community.
0: It's a winner. It's absolutely a winner.
2: Yeah, I like this.
0: Birthdays for July 2nd.
2: Creating jobs.
0: 2026. Who's got a birthday today? Let's see. Let's go with Margot Robbie.
1: Oh.
2: Barbie.
0: Harley Quinn, Barbie.
1: I'm going to go 38.
2: 34.
0: She must have done a movie with Will Smith where they like bet.
1: I feel like they did.
0: Because it always pops up on my TikTok.
2: Okay.
0: Like they hustle people.
2: She's a gambler?
0: She's 36.
2: Oh.
0: 36. Michelle Branch. Remember her?
2: Yes, I love Michelle Branch. Everywhere.
1: Everywhere to me. It's like she's in the room, guys.
0: She's married to the drummer the Black Keys.
2: Is she really?
0: Mm-hmm. Mm-hmm.
2: Yeah, I always liked her music. I liked it a lot. It had a good edge to it.
0: She did the Wreckers with, what was her name? Jessica Harp?
1: Leave the pieces when you're gone.
2: So she's 41.
0: 43. Wow. Well done.
2: She's on fire today.
1: Yeah. You're welcome.
0: Doesn't have a finger. But was it?
2: Ronnie Lott?
0: Hit a lot of home runs.
2: Oh.
0: Jose Canseco.
2: Oh, yeah. He blew it off, didn't he?
0: Mm-hmm.
2: Cleaning his gun.
0: Yep.
2: They reattached it, but it doesn't
0: it doesn't move as well. Yeah.
1: Very big
0: steroid
2: Jose
0: user back
2: Canseco
0: in the day.
2: Jose Canseco completely vilified for Juiced, the book. And then the Mitchell Report came out, and he was completely exonerated.
0: Yeah.
2: He, for as much of a goob as that guy is, he was telling the truth. I believe every name he named.
1: I'm going to say 69.
2: I'm going to say 6D.
0: 62.
2: Oh. Mm. Still, it's always the guys that don't need it. One of the most gifted athletes in the world.
0: Yeah.
2: Speed, power, average, fielding. The guy was incredible. Just literally one of the finest specimens ever created in the womb. And he had to take the little helper, as his manager used to call it, Tony La Russa, who somehow gets off scot-free during the steroids era. Tony La Russa openly did interviews in the 80s and 90s talking about the, quote, little helper in his locker room. Those dudes were all sticking it.
0: Every single
2: They were all sticking each other with it. La Russa knew it. Everybody knew it. And somehow that guy gets off scot-free. Mr. Holier-than-thou with the Cardinals. This is my frost about the Cardinals when they got Tony. And Mr. Unwritten Rules, Holier-than-thou, Cardinal way, was sticking all of his players with it in the 80s and 90s. He's as guilty as all of them.
0: Ashley Tisdale has a birthday.
1: Oh.
2: And her new no. those.
0: Yeah. High School Musical, Hellcats, Scary Movie 5.
1: I am going to say she is 38.
2: After High School Musical, it really...
0: It really went down, yeah.
2: Hellcats was CW, wasn't it?
0: Yeah.
1: Yeah.
0: Yeah.
2: Yeah, so see, from High School Musical to the CW to Scary Movie 5.
0: What did you say, Katie? 30 what?
2: Now performing at a county fair near you, Ashley Tisdale.
0: Right?
2: 40.
0: 41.
2: Ooh, 41.
0: Lindsay Lohan.
1: Oh, 44.
2: Whoa. Mom. We call her Mom now. Lindsay Low Mom. We don't call her that, but... Lindsay Lohan is making Fetch happen at 42.
0: 40.
2: Oh.
1: Lindsay Lohan is 40.
0: She's 40. You gonna fact check me?
1: I think she's lying. I don't think you're lying. I think she's lying.
2: Does she have a birth certificate from the Dominican? Is she trying to play baseball?
0: NASCAR legend happens. Richard Petty.
2: Oh, Richard Petty. He's like 150. Richard Petty.
0: Like 200 victories.
2: He's gotta be in the 90s, right? He raced forever.
0: Retired in 92.
2: I'm going to say he's 93.
1: 89.
0: 89, Katie.
2: Katie's a big NASCAR fan. Mm-hmm. She'll talk about it, like, and people will be like, you know NASCAR? And she's like, no. Mm-hmm. She's very humble about it, but she knows all of it.
0: Larry David.
2: Oh,
0: co-creator
2: Larry David.
0: Seinfeld, Kirby Enthusiasm, fantastic.

0: 9.
1: Oh.
0: And this last one's just for my fun here. Jerry Hall. Mick Jagger's.
2: Oh, yeah.
1: Oh, yeah. That's right. I plowed through so many of them, I forgot. Jerry Hall, for a second, I was like, is he an actor? And it's like, no, Mick. That's your woman. Keith was like, Mick, that's your woman, Jerry Hall. And I was like, oh, that's why the name's so familiar, Keith. Now I remember.
0: It's the arms. It really is a hand in the arms of a fake cigarette. He moves his hips a little bit, but he's sitting down. Yes.
1: I totally remember Jerry now. We used to hook up back in the day, as the kids say. Jerry's like 19. No, Jerry Hall says, I'll say 75.
2: 74.
0: 70.
2: Ah.
1: Oh, so still younger.
2: All right. Happy birthday to Scott's beautiful daughter, Alyssa Krause from Kakana. Mark and Vanna Lightfuss of Two Rivers, 10-year wedding anniversary. Happy 25th birthday on the 4th to Nathan Krall in Hartford, South Dakota. Jamie Carbon of Oconto turned 56 years old yesterday.
1: Make a copy of that one. A carbon copy.
2: Yes. Elena Kraft, 5 years old from Nina. Happy 5th birthday to Joy Dabler of Navarino on July 5th.
0: If you have a birthday today, don't forget you drink free at any of the bar group locations, including Grailstone Ale House and all six bar locations. 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
2: Are you a member of your local Y yet? 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One of my favorite things is the family membership because our entire family uses it. There's always something for us to do there, whether Brody wants to go shoot hoops, Michael wants to work out. Brody's actually been getting into a workout routine as well. And it all starts when they're young. Be the example for your kids and get them started on the right track early by having them become a member of your YMCA. And it's more than just working out. They've got a lot of fun stuff happening in the month of July. They've got a block party going on. 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So you're really going to want to look into that family membership. So go in there, see what they have to say. And if you're like, this is something I can't afford, don't worry. They will make it work for you. They want you to become a member of their community. So check out the local Y today.
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0: 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That was something to watch.
1: You may have called out by Dave. Dave goes, "You cold, Kitty?" Uh-huh. And it wasn't a bad call out. He was in solidarity with you because you were like, "It's cold in here." He goes, "It is.
2: It is cold in here."
0: It is. 920-281-0959. 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
0: Who wants to win the money now? 920-281-0959. These questions, you're going to start off pretty good.
1: I think so, right?
0: I think you're going to start off with lots of time.
1: Yeah, I think you're going to be all right. This was one that was achieved by all. One of the questions I wasn't able to ask at the time when I ran this by a few people, which is a little bit of a clue, number two. But when I did this, several people got all nine correct at that time.
0: We did talk about number two earlier.
1: Mm-hmm. Though, so. Yep.
0: KISS FM, hello, who's this?
4: Hi, this is Chelsea.
0: Chelsea
1: Handler.
0: You're in the car. Where are you driving to? Work?
4: I am at work in the parking lot, yes.
1: All right, all right.
0: Can you say where you work? You want to say, you want to just not say anything at all?
4: I work at a funeral home.
1: Okay. Oh, all right. Thank you for what you do. I'm sure you give a lot of peace to a lot of people.
4: I wasn't expecting to get through. I'm a little bit surprised.
1: Yeah. No, you got this.
0: May I ask what your role is at a funeral home? Because I have questions.
4: I'm not a funeral director.
0: Okay,
4: so I do the back end stuff.
0: Okay, gotcha. Because I've seen 6 Feet Under, and it fascinates me. That that job, that whole industry fascinates me in a weird way.
4: No, it's not like that show.
0: It is or it isn't?
4: It is.
0: Oh, jeez. That is wild. All right, so here we go. Have you played this game before?
4: No.
1: Okay, Chelsea, here we go. From the parking lot, Chelsea. 10 questions, 60 seconds. You get all 60 seconds. So keep playing. If you get an answer wrong, the contest doesn't end. You can say pass at any time. We'll jump ahead. As long as you get them all right before the buzzer sounds, it'll be $959 and the opportunity to make it a cool even $1,000 with a follow-up question. No matter what you win, Prospera Foundation will match it for local charity.
0: All right, Chelsea.
1: You got this, Chelsea. Come on, here we go. Chelsea.
0: Take a deep breath, all right? Your time starts in 3, 2, 1.
5: As a member of the Packers, Brett Favre began as a backup to what quarterback?
4: Bart Starr.
5: No.
4: Pat.
1: How many goals did the U.S. men's soccer team score last night?
4: 1, 2, 3, 4.
1: Yes,
4: five,
1: yes.
4: Six, seven,
5: the
4: nine,
5: legendary
4: ten.
5: Hope Diamond is of what color?
4: Blue.
5: Yes.
1: What was the last team
5: green.
1: Michael Jordan played for in the NBA?
4: Bucks.
1: No.
4: Miami.
1: No.
4: Or
1: no.
4: Something like that. Pass.
5: What was the name of singer David Bowie's glam rock alter ego?
4: Oh, God. Pass.
1: On what continent would you find the country of Egypt?
4: Africa.
1: Yes.
5: And the Flintstones live in what cartoon city?
4: Bedrock.
5: Yes.
1: The oldest collegiate social club in the U.S. is the famous Hasty Puddings Club of what university?
4: Harvard.
1: Yes.
4: Yale.
5: What four-letter tech company owns Instagram and WhatsApp?
0: Time up.
4: Oh, boy.
1: You did fine, yeah, Chelsea. Good. Chelsea, don't beat yourself up. Do you, now that the time has expired, do you know that one? The four-letter tech company that owns Instagram and WhatsApp? And Facebook?
4: Nope.
1: Meta. They call themselves Meta now.
4: Meta. Oh, yes.
1: Meta. David Bowie's glam alter rock ego was Ziggy Stardust. Ziggy Stardust. Or also Mrs. Jagger, if you will. And Michael Jordan played for the Washington Wizards. The Washington Wizards is his final team.
0: We don't count that.
1: We shouldn't. And as a member of the Packers, Brett Favre began as a backup QB to Don the Magic Man Mikowski. Had he not been injured, who knows? Who knows what would have happened? Magic was
5: insane?
1: Incredible.
5: Same thing with Tom Brady, though.
1: Yeah, I know. Mm-hmm. Yeah, yeah. Old Drew. Old Bledsoe.
0: Chelsea, thank you so much for trying. Wish we could have made you a winner today, but you could try again in 30 days.
4: Thank you.
1: Yeah, you broke the ice, Chelsea. You did great. Let's do this again.
0: Talk to you soon.
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11: Good morning, everybody. Cleanup is expected this morning in Kaukauna, where overnight storms downed trees and sent debris flying. Winds topple a tree onto a home on 20th Street. No injuries reported as a result of that incident. In multiple locations, high winds stripped leaves from trees, and even though cleanup efforts are underway or will be shortly, there's still a possibility of more storms in the area. An Oneida woman that took part in the starvation of a teenage girl will spend 15 years in prison. Melissa Goodman is also sentenced in Outagamie County Court to 10 years on extended supervision for two counts of chronic neglect of a child causing harm and false imprisonment. Goodman, her husband, who's the girl's father, and two other women were in the home where a 14-year-old girl that weighed just 35 pounds was found in August of last year. Just before sentencing, Goodman voiced regret to the victim. She's the first of the four to be sentenced in that case. And Green Bay Packers tight end Tucker Kraft apparently has issues with his garbage and recycling collection. On Tuesday, Kraft posted on the social media site X, formerly known as Twitter, "Congratulations, City of Green Bay Recycling and Trash. You made a new enemy." Kraft provides no details about what garbage collection aggravated him. The post was put up at 7:38 that morning, more than 90 minutes after the city requires bins to be put on the curb for collection. Green Bay City Council President Alyssa Prophet replied to Kraft's post to asking him to let her or Mayor Eric Genrich know how they could help out. Genrich tweeted only that he found the only Tucker Kraft that he can find is in the town of Scott. That's just slightly out of the Green Bay City limits.
1: Solid pew-pew. I love it.
0: So good.
11: That's just part of what's happening around Northeast Wisconsin. I'm Terry Kovarik on 95.9 KISS FM.
0: No matter what he does, he can't fix that, right? You come out like a jerk.
1: And I don't get, like, let us know how we can help. We'll put your garbage out in time.
5: Yeah.
1: I don't know, like, dude.
5: Follow the rules.
1: Like, they're not just going to wait for you.
0: Oh, man, I love that story so much. It's petty, though. It's if you're going to start a beef.
1: Right.
0: Don't start because of your garbage. Like, all things that.
1: Well, and like,
11: give some specifics. Just say, what's your beef here? Come on. Yeah. Well, let us make it right. We'll try to overdo it. Let's see what we can do better.
1: And if it's because your garbage was out too late, just pay a dude $50 to come grab your garbage. Like,
5: or wait next week.
1: You know, or just hang out. Yeah, it's going to smell pretty bad after all the heat and humidity. But
5: how much garbage you got?
1: Wheel it out next week.
5: Tuck, how much garbage you got?
0: Yeah.
1: He's renovating.
5: What's happening? Like, because I think we could skip a weekend; it wouldn't be the end of the world.
1: Mm-hmm.
5: Like,
1: you get by.
5: I mean, does he got a wife? Does he got kids?
1: Bring it over to our house. You can use our dumpster. We're not full this week.
5: Ask your neighbor.
1: Yeah, make friends.
0: So gross and so stupid. It's all dumb.
1: Ask Jordan Love. I bet Jordan will let you use his dumpster.
5: No, his dumpster is full of baby diapers.
11: Probably the recyclables, because there tends to be more of them than, as Katie was just saying, than garbage now, because people are getting smarter. We think this may prove otherwise. I don't know.
1: I would call Jordan Love. Make a connection off the field and on the field.
0: Oh, look at
1: that's
0: that.
1: Your quarterback. He'll let you use his recycle
0: bin.
1: That's
0: my quarterback.
1: That's my quarterback.
0: That's my quarterback.
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12: First alert weather day continues. Hazy sun and clouds. Late thunderstorms in the Fox Valley and across east central Wisconsin could have hail, high winds, and heavy rainfall. High of 87, heat index in the 90s. Tonight, muggy, low of 68. Evening, thunder with rain lingering overnight. From the WBY First Alert Weather Center, I'm meteorologist Steve Balon.

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1: Yay! Yep, Presidents of the United States of America Ultimate Album Side. With Peaches and Lump and Kitty and Peaches and Lump and then Peaches again.
0: You really, really, really want to hear Peaches, don't you?
1: I do like Peaches. I'm a huge fan of Presidents of the United States of America, actually. Like, I can't think of any of their songs other than the big ones. But that album, the whole album is hilarious. It's just great. It's totally nonsensical. I think we can play that.
0: Yeah, we can play that.
1: And 30 Seconds to Mars.
2: Okay.
1: Well, you know, for the 4th of July.
2: That's not.
1: It's not. I'm just thinking of fun. Well, I don't know what qualifies as throwback anymore. That was a while ago. Ooh. Walk on Water? It's probably 10 years old, right?
0: It's up there.
1: What classifies as a throwback now?
2: I don't know.
0: What about this one?
3: Run, baby, run.
1: Yes.
0: Run. That's the
1: President's.
0: Well, Casper Baby Pants. Yeah. They turned into a kids band.
2: Oh, okay. Run,
0: this was played a lot in my household.
1: It's awesome.
0: Ages 3 and 4.
1: I wish that we were still into this when I wish this was out when my kids were young, because I would have been throwing that in there and been like, "Guys, Presidents of the United States of America, best band ever."
2: That's like the Mickey Mouse Clubhouse song. Who sings it? It's
0: They Might Be Giants.
2: Yes.
0: Mm-hmm.
2: That's really? Crazy to me. Yeah.
1: I didn't know that.
2: Yep. Hot dog. Hot dog.
1: That's really a shame. Rockapella didn't take off more.
0: Why do we know every single one of these?
1: I don't know.
0: It's pretty ridiculous. Oh, it's this one. Here we go. Stompy the Bear.
1: Yep. That's legit guitar work.
0: At one point, do you say to yourself, for a very small hot minute, the President of the United States of America were the band. Like for a hot minute in alt radio, like, these guys are awesome. They toured real quick. They made their money.
1: Yeah, they did. Yeah.
0: And then all of a sudden, you're like, being rock star is not for me. Let's do this, guys. I got an idea.
1: Mm-hmm.
0: I got a song called Stompy the Bear. Hear me out. What if?
3: Some say he is brown.
0: We make our money off kids.
2: Some say.
3: If he ever comes this way again, some say he is green.
1: I wonder, and I'd like this for them.
2: What do you wonder?
1: Has there ever been a band, and they could be the first, to have played the amphitheater, the main stage, and the kids stage at Summerfest? They could do it. They've played the main stage and the amphitheater. I think they need to bring him to the kids stage and bring out all, you know.
2: What is it, the Summerfest cycle?
1: Yeah. It's the triple crown. Who else could have done main stage, amphitheater, and then the kids stage when they bring out random Bucks players?
0: It may have happened.
1: That you don't know.
0: It may have happened.
1: I wonder if they played the kids stage.
0: Because it's Brian. I forget. Brian Fellows, but that's
1: that's Safari Planets, Brian Fellows.
0: But his name is like Brian. It might be something very similar to Brian Fellows, but like maybe there was. If we do some research, or what is his name from present? Brian Bellows.
1: Is it Bellow? Yeah,
2: that's funny. Brian Bellows. Brian Beluga.
0: Someone's saying Fall Out Boy sings the Spidey and Amazing Friends theme song.
2: Oh, I could see that. Never heard.
1: That's
2: it.
1: That's very cool.
2: That makes sense.
0: The Disney Junior version, probably.
1: Yeah. Love it. Love this for us.
0: Banana right, so Bread and Googly Eyes is classic Casper Baby Pants song. So somebody knows what I'm talking about with Casper Baby
1: Cindy
0: Pants.
1: Cyndi Lauper did the theme to Pee-wee's Playhouse.
0: That's true.
1: As Ellen Shaw. Fake name. All right, so our job now is to get a hold of the management of Brian Fellows and get him on the kid stage.
2: I don't care enough for him to get the cycle of Summerfest.
0: Why not?
1: Hey guys, it's your chance to shoot some threes against the Milwaukee Bucks.
2: Did you guys see the Summerfest tickets sitting out on the...
0: Yeah.
2: Yeah.
1: What?
2: What are they doing there?
1: I don't know.
0: For anybody to grab.
1: Oh. Okay, I'm on it.
0: Every time you see tickets up there, they're up for grabs.
2: Oh, they are?
1: Oh, that's the freebie table?
2: Mm-hmm. I didn't know that.
1: I always thought somebody just left them there when they were going to the bathroom.
0: No, once in a while you'll see like a random ticket to something.
1: Okay.
0: Like people, I'm in. Prizes that people didn't pick up or just extras that they gave us for funsies.
1: Go make a lanyard. I'm going to shoot a three with a Bucks player I don't know and listen to the President of the United States of America on the kids' stage. And then while you're there, get an old-fashioned, freshly squeezed lemonade on the back end. That's where that little hut stayed. That was right next to the old-fashioned lemonade stand, was right next to the corn that they would grill right there and dip in the vats of butter right next to the kids' stage. It was genius. All of those delicious smells, the kids couldn't resist. Genius. Then you go get some fresh fruit. Catalanos, a little, get some cantaloupe and some strawberries. Oh, man.
2: Remember they had Kids Fest? Do they do that anymore?
1: I don't know if they have Kids Fest anymore. We should find out. Take our kids.
0: If not, we should make our own Kids Fest.
1: Then we should start Teen Fest.
2: I used to get so excited for Kids Fest, but I never went.
1: Oh, we went.
2: Like, I'd be like, this is my time, Mom and Dad. Mm-hmm. And then they never took me.
1: The problem with Kids Fest was everything was closed.
2: Yeah.
1: So they do Kids Fest, but none of the vendors were open. Yeah, so you couldn't get any of the food you wanted.
2: It was Kids Fest, and it was like, oh, it's a playground.
1: Right. They basically took them to a park.
2: Yeah.
1: But you weren't getting any Sazzes.
2: No.
1: There was all, everything was shut down. They had Old Fashioned Lemonade was open. Catalano's Fruit was open.
0: That's it?
1: Yeah. Because it was, you know, kid-friendly stuff. Sazzes was closed. Venice Club, you couldn't get the eggplant strips.
2: Do you have this memory of the Milwaukee County Zoo where they had this back lot where there were rocks and a waterfall, and you could like go kind of like on these. You don't remember that?
1: No.
0: Oh. You're making that up.
2: I am not. Does anyone else know what I'm talking about?
1: Was it visible from the train?
2: No, I feel like it was behind the farm area.
1: Like the where you'd feed the goats and stuff?
2: Yeah.
0: Is the farm area still in the same area that it is now?
1: I don't know.
2: I think so. I haven't been in a long time.
1: I want to go back and see the polar bears and the white tiger.
2: The polar bears, yes. That was a big thing that my mom would always do.
0: I just
2: want to
0: say they have new Moldorama machines.
1: Yeah. Oh, yeah. Do they have them?
0: They still have them there, yeah.
1: Oh.
0: I think last time we went there, they had a pink flamingo.
2: I was very...
1: Oh, I like the pink flamingo. That was a hard one because of the intricate nature of the neck.
2: I was very enthralled by your conversation with Reed and pandas yesterday. To the point, Brody's best friend Jordy goes, "Who are these guys?"
0: Did you Nick catch
1: these
0: that yesterday?
1: Our friends. I didn't know.
0: Nick, Reed.
2: This is what I get on board with.
0: This is where Reed frustrates me. This is where I just want to reach over the counter sometimes and just strangle him.
2: Do you know that nobody owns pandas except for, was it China?
0: China apparently has the rights to every single panda, and that's
1: I think so. You're right.
0: They're on loan. Which fine, I'll give you that. But then he one-ups himself by saying they're not real. Pandas were made up to eat the bamboo.
2: So Brody was
0: because there was an overpopulation of bamboo.
2: Brody was yelling at the radio.
0: They were manufactured.
2: Brody was yelling at the radio because you guys brought up the natural predators or like how would they survive in the wild?
0: Yeah.
2: And Reed was
0: like, they don't taste right.
2: Well, Reed,
0: tigers don't want to eat pandas.
2: And Reed goes, well, they sleep all day and they eat. And then Brody literally yelled at the radio, has Reed ever heard of a sloth?
0: Kiss FM, hello.
4: Hey, Katie is absolutely right. There was the waterfall and the rocks.
2: Thank you. Okay, so where was that? Is it still there?
4: It was in the farm section, and it was in front of where the cows were. You could walk across, like, they were like coffee table-sized rocks.
2: Yes.
4: There was waterfalls that went through. The water went through there, and it was off behind, you know, behind where the cows and the goats were. I completely remember that.
2: And were you allowed to hop on the rocks? Because I always felt like we weren't allowed to, and we were just doing something really dangerous. But yet, it wasn't
4: so
2: dangerous at all.
4: You could.
2: Okay.
4: It wasn't really in, like, the major pedestrian area. You could go behind, like, a pen, but it was a walkway. And you could, like, rock skip. You weren't allowed to climb the waterfall, but you were definitely able to go from those individual stepping rocks with the water in between where kids routinely fell and probably broke their ankle.
2: Yes, right.
1: But times are different.
2: Are we hearing a rooster crowing behind you?
1: Sounds like it, yeah.
4: There's definitely the funny farm here, so.
2: Where are you calling from?
4: We're calling from Pulaski, Bondwell area.
1: All right.
4: Go Bears.
2: Go Bears! Mm-hmm. Bears got a bear!
0: What's your stance on pandas? Are they real or are they made-up animals?
4: I think that they're real, but I think that they're just a bougie bear. That's true. You know, it's not a bear that really survives out in the wild. It's kind of like one that we've given, you know, all the extra things to make sure that they just continue to propagate, but yet they're just a half a bear, I guess we'll call it.
2: So that being said, though, it kind of leans into Reed's theory of why were they created? Like, how did they get, like, what is their purpose?
1: That's where maybe we over-domesticated them.
0: Well, Reed said that they're hard.
4: I just think that we had a preference for them because of the cool colors and that they were, you know, the different fuzzy look.
0: They're roly-poly.
4: You know, we look at what happens when you don't like bears by us. We shoot them. Now you go down over there, and now you get to sit and have colorful different bears that just sit around all day, and you look at them and go, oh, that's cute. They don't really do anything.
0: They're adorable. When they fall down, they roll, and they look cute.
2: And then they get scared by sneezes.
0: And then they shake themselves off like, they're so adorable. So here's the Reddit rabbit hole. Thanks for calling, by the way. Thank you. Much appreciate you.
2: Yes, thank you.
0: So here's this must be the same Reddit theme thread that he was looking at. They're absolutely ridiculous animals. They're a bear, but they eat bamboo all day. Just look at them. You can't tell that they're just animals. There got to be people in suits. And here is what people are replying. China owns the world's pandas. The policy is only to loan them out for 10 years at a time. So maybe that's how long it takes for them to, you know, start all over. Then people start connecting the dots here.
1: Okay.
0: Why can't you ever see them make babies? Why are they so hard?
2: Because that is private.
0: Well, that's what I'm saying. You're putting them in zoos. Nobody wants to do their business in front of everybody. Do you want to be in front of in a glass room? No, look at these guys.
1: After a while, I think nature takes over and you don't care if you're the bear. You're just like, whatever.
0: So the idea was apparently China had too much bamboo. So they created an animal that would eat bamboo.
2: And then how did they create it?
0: And then, I don't know.
1: Yeah, see, I can see a lot of, this is like a National Enquirer story. There are a lot of truths to the story, but the hard conclusion is not correct. I could see the bamboo being a problem. Fastest growing grass, you know, in the world, grows fast, gets out of hand. I could see them introducing and breeding pandas, but I don't know that they created pandas. But at the same time,
0: and then the argument is, if they're in the wild, how come nobody's hunting them? How come the other animals aren't eating them? And my whole theory is, they're cute. Look at those bears. We're not going to shoot those.
2: So I did just look this up. This is crazy. Panda predators. These six animals kill and eat pandas. The snow leopard, yellow-throated marten, the golden jackal, a dhole, Asiatic black bear, and birds of prey. How big are pandas?
1: They're pretty big.
2: Apparently, because these are like condor? Like the yellow-throated marten looks like a honey badger.
1: A honey badger don't care.
0: No, honey badger don't care.
2: No. And a golden jackal looks like a fox. Like the size of a fox, I'm saying.
1: All right, so they go after probably the smaller ones. We saw them at the San Diego Zoo.
0: I saw them in the D.C. Zoo.
1: Yeah.
0: Fantastic.
2: Is there one in Milwaukee?
1: No, I don't think so.
2: No. And are there any red pandas anywhere?
0: And they say they only lend these pandas to zoos because it's all politics. You have to go through politicians and presidents and stuff like, and prime ministers to get pandas in zoos.
2: Did you know that they didn't think pandas were bears? They thought they were a member of the raccoon family until just recently.
1: See, that's the thing. Like those tiny little red pandas, like the ones at the new zoo.
2: Yeah.
1: I mean, that's easy 80s. Eating for a bird.
2: It was in the 80s that they figured out they were actual bears.
1: Okay.
0: Robbie is texting and saying there's one panda in Mexico not owned by China.
2: Where did they get it? Probably, how did they get it?
0: Probably China.
2: Like, so are did we they thinking, steal it?
1: So you've got, I'm trying to remember when we saw them, Eddie, though, when you saw them in D.C. I don't think they were much more than 3-ish feet tall, right?
0: They're little.
1: Like, they were pretty small. So now that you're throwing like a big fox out there at it, I could see a fox going after that.
0: Now, other reasons why people believe they're made up. There was a zoo in Taiwan who was caught dyeing a sun bear black and white. That was in the late 80s. In around 2014, an Italian circus was caught dyeing puppies black and white in an effort to pass them off as pandas.
2: Wasn't there really a guy in a bear suit a couple years ago at the zoo?
1: Probably.
0: And there's TikTokers also talking about, like, this is, we're out of control if we think pandas are made up. And that's why I wanted to just reach over to the counter yesterday.
1: The one thing that I do wonder, though, in terms of genetic engineering and gene splicing and laboratory creation. I could see it. Yeah. I could see it happening.
2: That's where, guys, see, that's don't where buy, Reed
0: do
2: gets
0: not
2: it.
0: Buy that's into this.
1: I don't think it happened, but
2: I don't think it didn't.
0: Someone's texting in. Pandas are very much real. I seen them while I was stationed in Korea. See, no, I believe
1: well,
0: them.
1: That's the thing.
2: So you saw them in the wild?
1: I think what they're saying, what the issue isn't necessarily whether or not they're real. The issue is, was it created?
2: Yeah.
1: Did you sit in a lab and cross this with this and create a panda, then breed them, then release them into the wild and into captivity to create to help with the bamboo they're population?
0: Animals. They're animals. Why don't we see a lot of them? Because there's very low numbers of them. Yeah. They're going
2: and it's
0: extinct.
2: Like a cat that doesn't come out.
0: Right, they're shy.
2: When you're at a house.
0: They're shy.
2: And they're scared.
1: Like
2: they are scared by sneezes.
0: Yeah, I mean, adorable. They're so adorable.
2: Broccoli is a created vegetable. If they can create a vegetable,
1: that's what
2: maybe
1: I'm saying. Gregor Mendel was doing this stuff with pea plants.
0: I feel like you guys are buying into this, and I don't like it.
2: This is
1: no,
2: the problem.
1: Just it's an interesting conversation. How long have we been taking lab rats and lab mice and reproducing them? See, we did Dolly the sheep.
0: We're gonna have to come back and talk more about
1: that. Was cloning, but
2: this is why I always am like, I forget that dinosaurs were real because I'm like Jurassic Park.
0: Well, if you ask Reed, they're also fake. No one saw proof of them.
2: I mean, there's that too.
1: Fair point. It's just, you know.
0: You guys are killing me right now.
2: Well, but they've seen bones, Reed.
0: That's what I'm saying.
2: Seen bones.
1: Right. Well, and there's also nobody walking the planet today that saw the Civil War, but I know it happened. I've never seen George Washington.
2: I know, but nobody, but the dinosaurs. If I'm right, like, see, I forget all of this stuff. The planet was wiped, wasn't it? And then we physically had to start over?
1: It depends on which theory you subscribe to.
2: Here's my question. Were cavemen real? Like, did they exist when dinosaurs did?
1: Yeah, I saw them at the zoo in one of those paper mache things.
2: Like the Flintstones? Was that kind of real?
0: Katie Shirk.
1: Well, I don't think they were driving cars with their feet.
2: I don't
1: feet,
2: either, but I'm saying, though, did they coexist? Do dinosaurs... Because then how... Where did we... Like, what happened after the dinosaurs?
0: There's a lot to unpack here. We'll come back.
1: I'm going to take you back to the movie Airplane, Katie.
0: We'll be back.
1: First...
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9: I love shopping at The Heel. I've been going there for over 20 years. They are fashion forward. So if you want to keep up with the young teens, you want to keep up with the latest styles, The Heel is going to be the place to go. They have such a variety of sandals, boots, different types of tennis shoes. So anything you could possibly want, they have it in stock. And if they don't have it in stock, they're going to get it for you. So if you see it on TikTok or you're following it on IG Reels, you're going to find it at The Heel. My name is Monica Jones. I'm a teacher from Appleton, and I love going to The Heel to buy my shoes.

0: Benson Boone. It's called Time of My Life, his latest. It's 95.9 Kiss FM. I did just send a text to Reed to see if he wants to call in to explain why he really believes and why he's jumping on this bandwagon about pandas, saying that essentially there's a large group of people, larger than I thought because I just was Googling it, that pandas aren't real. They're real.
1: They're real.
2: I think we're confusing the argument a little bit.
1: Yes.
2: I think the argument is they were lab created, like they're a fake animal.
0: Some are saying they're people. Some are saying they're fake, well, completely fake.
2: It all could be true.
0: I don't know. You can't pay someone to live in a panda suit, and how is no one going to know?
2: I don't know. How much are they paying?
0: Are you going to tell me that the United States, when they're borrowing pandas from China, that they're not checking them out first and go, are you a guy in a suit? Oh, we trust you. Let's go. We're going to feed you bamboo.
1: But they're in on it.
2: Yeah, what if we're at it?
0: Why?
2: Yeah.
1: I don't know.
2: Trade.
0: So then this led to Katie asking if dinosaurs were even real.
1: And no, I did not ask that.
2: I like yours better.
1: I said this is why I always forget that they were real, but I know they're real. But what I was asking was, because your defense against it was that, well, the Civil War, we weren't alive during then, and we know what happened. There were no humans alive, right, during the dinosaurs. But then I was like, but were there? Like, so did the Flintstones kind of exist? How do we know?
2: Well, I think I don't know.
0: Science. We know because of science.
2: I don't know, Katie. I haven't talked to anybody from back then in a while.
1: See, this is why ignorance is bliss in my world. I hate going down these deep. Oh, it's too much.
2: Why?
1: Thought.
2: This is how you learn.
1: No.
0: So someone's like, if pandas aren't real, then how real is a platypus?
1: Right?
0: They're real.
1: What do they do?
0: They're animals. I can't tell you how they were created. They were just there. They're animals. Right. Like, why are we doubting this? Like, the fact that people, why, like, birds are spies. They're from other countries. Like, why are we creating this?
2: All they are
0: narrative?
2: Is animatronics. That's why they sit on the wires to recharge.
0: Like, why are we creating this narrative? It makes no sense.
2: You know, it's fun. We're just whiteboarding.
0: You sent me some audio.
2: Yeah,
0: Nick?
2: This kind of explains to your point, Katie. Just lineage and or the linear space and time and how things develop.
0: All right, here we go.
3: Jacobs, I want to know absolutely everything that's happened up to now.
4: Well, let's see. First, the Earth cooled, and then the dinosaurs came. But they got too big and fat, so they all died, and they turned into oil. And then the Arabs came, and they bought Mercedes-Benzes. And Prince Charles started wearing all of Lady Di's clothes. I couldn't believe it. He took her best summer dress out of the closet, and he put it on and went to town.
1: What is this?
3: Sure,
2: it's from Airplane. I want you to bring us up to speed. Everything that's ever happened, Kitty. First, the Earth cooled, then the dinosaurs came. But they got too big and fat and turned into oil. Then the Arabs came, all driving Mercedes-Benzes. So, again, look to Airplane. You wanted to know about the dinosaurs and what happened? That's what happened. First, the Earth cooled, then the dinosaurs came. If you want the rest of the movie, I can do it for you, too.
0: The idea that we... Make it make sense. Why a bear? Like, of all animals, say they're fake and they're spies and
2: they're not real.
0: They're
2: bamboo eaters,
0: Like, why? They're just there minding their own business, falling down hills.
2: Yeah.
0: In a roly-poly style that's adorable.
2: Long game, Eddie. See, so they're bamboo eating, plus they're cute.
1: So I just Googled, did dinosaurs and humans coexist? They went extinct 66 million years before humans appeared. How do we know that?
0: Science. Exactly. We found the
2: carbon
0: bones.
2: Carbon dating, Katie. Carbon dating.
0: You found the fossils.
1: But do you know?
0: Scientists know they're smart.
1: You know 66 million years. You can pinpoint that.
0: How do we figure out how old trees are?
2: Rings,
1: but because someone just told us, like we could sit here and say, like, I have a PhD, and now I have decided that this is what it is, and then we'll go, okay.
0: You're telling me that all these scientists got together and go, I agree with that, but let's run with that story.
1: Yes.
0: No. They all had research that said, I come up with this, you came up with this. This all makes sense.
2: You laugh, but first the Earth cooled, then the dinosaurs came.
0: This is on par for those in Helen Keller didn't exist.
1: Like, let's not get started there. Helen Keller existed.
0: You guys are killing me. You guys are killing me with all these things. Like, you guys

0: point. It works both ways, guys. You can't sit here and say that I'm a dummy.
1: I'm going
0: because
1: home.
0: I believe this. Someone's saying armored unicorns.
1: I'm going home. I am done. I can't handle this.
2: Are you saying that it's impossible that there could have been a horn on the head of a horse, Eddie?
0: And wings?
2: Look at that giant tooth coming out.
0: Although you're saying a
3: Pegasus? Yeah, I'm not sure about Pegasus.
0: Although I say unicorns
3: yeah.
0: and Pegasi?
3: Yeah, I guess so. Pegasi?
1: Pegasi?
3: Yeah. I can't.
0: I'm just saying.
2: Unicorn thing I could totally buy.
0: Hey,
2: I could buy unicorns existing. We just haven't found one yet.
0: To quote you, quoting Ted Lasso, be curious, not judgmental.
1: I'm not being judgmental. Well, okay, yes, I am because you guys believe this nonsense.
2: Well, let me throw this at you.
1: What if
2: the unicorn of the sea, Eddie, is an adaptation from a previous land animal? You know, there's a lot we don't know about the oceans, Eddie.
1: You know, I realize...
0: I trust science. I just don't know if I trust the people telling me the science.
1: Oh, but you're not a scientist, Katie Scher. See, I know you're rage baiting me, and it's working. I know this is total rage bait, and it's working.
0: Someone wants to know, how did dinosaurs deal with parking and rain? Right?
2: Right. Yep.
0: Rain, they were fine with. It's the parking.
1: It's the parking and the walking. All the walking they did back in the day.
2: The other thing that is it confuses me a little bit is, how did all those dinosaurs get colds and stuff? You know, like in Jurassic Park, when the one sneezes and it's all full of snot. How are they getting colds?
0: And how were they getting fixed?
2: Yeah. Zoonotic disease.
0: Yeah.
2: Am I right? And how did nobody overreacted when she got sneezed on by a dinosaur? Who knows what's in that snot?
0: Yes, yes. And, like, again, how did we look at an egg and decide we're going to eat that?
2: I agree. That guy is a pioneer.
0: Yes.
2: Or woman.
1: I could have been a woman.
0: Someone also wants to know, how did we decide the color red is red?
2: We from Latin.
1: Everything's from Latin.

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1: I love shopping at The Heel. I've been going there for over 20 years. They are fashion forward. So if you want to keep up with the young teens, you want to keep up with the latest styles, The Heel is going to be the place to go. 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So anything you could possibly want, they have it in stock. And if they don't have it in stock, they're going to get it for you. So if you see it on TikTok or you're following it on IG Reels, you're going to find it at The Heel. My name is Monica Jones. I'm a teacher from Appleton, and I love going to The Heel to buy my shoes.
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0: 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It's 95.9 KISS FM at 8:07. And a text line blew over. We were talking about conspiracies to the point where Todd's asking,
1: awesome.
0: How does a T-Rex scratch his nose? With a tree.
2: Why are you so angry?
0: I'm just saying, like we're asking these questions. Like, it's impossible.
2: That's a great question.
0: It's impossible for these things to exist.
1: Yeah, he would rip his own face open if he could even reach, but he's got these tiny little arms.
2: You, it's Mick Jagger.
0: You go,
1: he is a little bit.
0: How do I scratch my back when I can't reach? With the door. Like an entryway, a corner, like a wall.
1: Do you remember
2: Why
1: that?
2: Why are you yelling at us, Eddie?
0: I'm just saying, like, there's explanations for everything, but everything doesn't have to be a conspiracy.
2: We were told that they have teeny tiny brains.
0: How does a blind person know how to stop wiping? Because that's all feel, Dylan. You guys are... Oh my God. You guys, I know better. You're all rage baiting me. I understand this.
2: I don't know.
0: I'm falling for it.
2: This is a great question. It's very personal. For the no to stop wiping, I always look. Do you not look?
0: Is that weird that
2: I look?
0: You could probably guess that you're done. Right? If you close your eyes and wipe, you know if you have to wipe them out or not.
1: I don't know.
0: So you can't feel it. You're telling me there's stuff left over. You're like, oh, I'm just going to put my underwear back on, guys. Let's see. Wish me luck.
2: But you're telling me you stop wiping. Like, I need like 3 solid wipes that are clean before I'm done. What about you?
0: I think you could also keep wiping.
2: Are there people out there that don't look?
0: I'm just saying that if you wipe, you'll know eventually you're clean. You know.
2: That would get rough. Like, I would have to just keep going. I would be over aggressive.
1: Both of these sound rough. Like, Eddie's way sounds rough. Yours, like, just shredding
2: it. Look?
1: Once it's passed, you usually take a peek.
2: Yeah.
0: Obviously, but, like, again, if you're blind, you do what you gotta do. You just...
1: Yeah, that's true.
0: Like,
1: you adapt.
2: Multiple people want to know, how does a blind person know when to stop wiping?
1: I think...
0: You know, because that's your life.
1: I think what we should be doing is asking blind people, because they clearly have a secret. Like, they know. It's almost like when they say you eliminate a sense, you become hypersensitive to other things. They probably
2: can
1: adapt
2: smell?
1: To life.
2: Like, I'm
1: way
2: being 100%
1: better.
2: Serious.
1: I don't know.
2: Not that they smell.
1: How do they? Yeah.
2: Like,
0: I think they figured it out. I don't think they...
2: I don't think they're
0: walking around with skid marks because they didn't finish wiping.
2: But it wouldn't bother them because they wouldn't see.
0: But
2: the
0: they
2: skid
0: would
2: marks.
0: Feel it. They would feel
2: you
0: it.
2: Do you feel skid marks?
1: I think you become heightened.
0: I think you would feel
1: it.
0: I think you would feel it. Absolutely. The amount of conspiracy theories out there, I can't get behind any of them. Like, why are we going out of our way to... I don't get it. Now people are agreeing with you with the wiping thing on the text line. Mm-hmm. Come on, people.
1: You know what we need to also get back to help you, Eddie, with your problem, is Balloon Boy's dad, who used to sell those back-scratching poles. Remember that?
2: Yes.
0: I forgot about Balloon Boy.
1: Remember that dude who sold them for like 20 bucks, and you could mount a pole in your house and just scratch your back?
2: There's a whole documentary on Netflix about Balloon Boy.
0: I do remember seeing that. But like the doorway. Just use the doorway. You scratch your back. I'm done. Like, you figure
2: it
0: out.
2: But that's because, did you figure that out, or did you do it because you saw somebody else doing it?
0: And that somebody figured, like, that's what I'm saying. You adapt. So
2: I know,
0: I'm sure
2: smart,
0: T-Rex is like, I got
2: smart.
0: An itch. I got an itch on my nose, guys. I'm
2: but
0: a T-Rex.
2: Not
0: what do
2: smart.
0: I do?
2: Somebody smart did it first.
0: You're telling me somebody who is not smart at all can't figure out how to scratch an itch?
1: You know
0: the
1: what
0: most, one of
1: did?
0: The most basic things to do. I feel itchy. What do I do? I mean, dogs roll on the ground when my dog has an itch. She rolls.
2: How do you know it's because she's itching? I thought it's because she's getting her scent.
0: Either way, they figure it out.
1: And I'm guessing the T-Rex just asked a friend. He just leaned over and went like... That's what he did. And then it bend over and the guy would go...
0: We're at the point where we're going to be that movie, Idiocracy. We're just about there.
1: Do they cuddle?
0: Who?
1: T-Rexes.
0: Do they cuddle?
2: I bet you they spoon, though.
0: I mean, I don't hate that.
1: That tiny little arm? How could you even reach over?
0: See, Joe,
1: do you think
0: Joe's
1: that caused
0: with
1: fights?
0: Me. Joe says he's losing brain cells today. Joe, all day, yes, with this conspiracy, especially with Reed in the afternoon. Because he's got one every single day.
1: I think it probably caused some arguments because all the female T-Rex wanted was just some cuddle time, but he couldn't because his arm was too short.
0: I don't blame the female T-Rexes for wanting cuddles because sometimes being an inside spoon is fantastic. Sometimes you want to be held.
2: He's bigger, little.
1: I bet they can't even that poor guy was just like, I'm trying.
0: I'm trying.
1: She's like, you never cuddle.
2: That's just it. If his arms are short.
0: What are you trying to say, Katie Sherk?
1: You talking about his shoes?
2: Does he have big shoes?
0: See, Carmen scratches back on the corner wall like I do, like a bear.
1: Yeah, yeah, that's a good move.
0: That's the way to do it.
1: Or for $19.99, one easy payment, you could get that bear scratch pole. There's got to be a YouTube video of that, right? As seen on TV.
0: That was such a fantastic
1: infomercial. As seen on TV, bear scratcher pole.
2: Eddie's the same putting up with this all the time with Reed. Don't you guys do this to him too. Hashtag Team Eddie. Again, I'm not saying I am not saying that I agree with all these conspiracies, but what I am saying is I understand how some people could easily go down that hole.
0: As you say that, you go down this hole and yes. I see your reactions and you start to believe some of these things.
2: I don't know if I'm believing them.
0: So now you're just doing this to beat me up.
2: I have a lot of questions. But again, as you get to know me, Eddie, you'll see that there's not a lot of thought going on much after. Like, I'm not going to go at my desk and be like, so how does this work? This is me just speaking out loud, and now I will walk out of this room and not think about it again. I live, as Nick, my motto is the less I know. You know, it's the more you know. No.
0: Nope.
2: The less I know, the better I am. Mm-hmm.
0: Pandas are real.
2: I know pandas are real. Dinosaurs existed.
0: People did not live with the dinosaurs.
2: See, I know pandas are real.
0: Blind people know how to wipe their butts.
1: Yeah, I know they're real.
2: I know blind people know how to wipe their butts. I want to know how.
0: The way you do it.
2: No, but how did they learn it?
1: Maybe they invest in bidets. That's what I would do. Nobody asked.
2: But. Joe's saying Eddie has enough stress because of Hammond.
3: It's not happening.
1: I think this is actually starting to come to a head.
2: Oh, is that a conspiracy? What you're claiming is Hammond is a conspiracy theory. Then.
0: It's all political.
2: Just like the pandas.
1: Eddie, on this show, we try to stay away from politics.
2: What you're telling us is Hammond is a conspiracy
0: theory.
2: Pandas
0: are adorable animals that exist. It happened.
2: I agree with that.
1: I think there's a legit conversation to be had of, were they created?
2: For what, though?
1: Bamboo.
2: Okay.
1: To eat bamboo.
2: I did say, what is the effect on the ecosystem? And it's all about the bamboo.
1: Bamboo is out of control.
2: See, I Google intelligent questions.
1: Mm-hmm. I have it right here in front of me, guys. I have the story right here. Guys, this just in. Bamboo is out of control.
2: I just want to know, like, if there was a panda here, could I love it?
1: Well, if it's a dude in a suit,
2: could I hold it?
1: Yeah.
0: I don't see why not.
2: I think
1: it would rip your face off.
2: Just like, I would die right now if a monkey opened the door and walked in with a chimpanzee in a diaper.
0: It might happen. We got the gorilla grab people. Who's going to show up now?
2: I would absolutely lose it. I would lose my mind.
1: Could you imagine if it walked in, a chimpanzee wearing a diaper, holding the hand of a panda?
2: Oh, my gosh.
1: And just bringing him in and then holding a koala in his left hand?
0: Okay, now you're making me cry because I'll be excited for that. I would be in
2: That's
0: heaven.
2: What I mean. Did you hear me
0: seriously.
2: When Willie Buck turned the corner yesterday?
0: Willie Buck was here yesterday.
2: He was here yesterday. It was pure joy.
0: So Ross's wife, is Ross over there? He's gone. Ross's wife calls him, and you know, Ross always puts his phone on speaker. She said, I don't know what she said exactly. And he's like, well, yeah. You could bring him here if Reed doesn't charge me $10, because we usually charge $10 bucks for a donation if you bring your dogs.
2: Yeah.
0: And Reed has no clue what's going on. I'm laughing already. And so she hangs up the phone like, is Willie Buck coming? He's like, yeah. He's got this whole, we don't want him to go through this whole depression thing, so we want him to be around people.
2: Oh.
0: I'm like, that's the most adorable thing in the world. Like, he was concerned about his dog's depression.
2: Oh.
0: And I loved it. And then Willie Buck, 5-10 minutes later,
2: yes.
0: when was he here?
2: It was right before I left to go take Brody for his hair, so that would have been 12:30. No, it was 12:30.
1: I was here at 12. I was in production.
2: Yeah, it was right after you, because I walked with you to Prod, and it was when I was walking back. Didn't you hear? Because he turned the corner, and Ross goes, yep, he went right for Katie.
1: I forgot to check out Willie Buck Wednesdays.
0: We need to protect Ross.
2: Willie Buck Wednesdays.
0: We got to protect Ross with everything we got in his building.
2: Mason texting in, the Hammond Pandas has a nice ring to it.
0: Mason?
2: But seriously.
1: Actually, that would be kind of cool.
2: If a chimpanzee opened the door right now wearing a diaper.
0: It would be the most adorable thing in the world.
2: Yes. Couldn't you see it?
1: Right before it beat the snot out of you.
2: A chimpanzee?
0: A chimp won't do that. Pandas won't be. They're docile.
1: Remember that woman in New York who had a chimpanzee in her apartment? They found her dead?
0: She probably mistreated it.
2: I know. I don't want to hang out with it. I just want to see it walk through the door.
1: The only one it ever worked for was Clint Eastwood. and Every Which Way But Loose.
2: And
1: after that,
2: Michael Jackson.
0: Joe says, I heard pandas are like dolphins of the ocean.
2: Dolphins.
1: Yeah. February of 2009, guys, Travis, a 13-year-old male chimpanzee raised by the Harold family in Stamford, Connecticut, attacked and severely injured.
2: Okay, but Michael Jackson has got cheetah or bubbles.
1: He might have had a cheetah, too.
0: Was it Bobo?
2: No, I was thinking, his name was Bubbles.
1: Oh, Bubbo, the chimp, was a different chimp. Yeah, what was Bubbo?
2: Well, and Cheetah was Tarzan's chimp, right?
1: I think, was Bubbo the chimp we taught how to use the iPad?
2: No, we don't do that.
1: We taught, was don't Bubbo like the that. One, though?
0: Or is Bubbo the, was Bubbo?
1: Oh, Bubbo was a gorilla. Bubbo, prominent feature of the Woodland Park Zoo in Seattle, Washington.
2: Who was another one that had a chimpanzee and it turned out great?
0: Ross Geller.
2: No, Friends. That was a capuchin.
0: It was a capuchin, yes. Right. What was the movie with Matthew Broderick where they were trading chimps
1: Project
0: to go to
1: X. Yep, Project X.
0: Good movie.
2: Apple.
0: Oh, look Apple. At you.
2: Oh, I was obsessed with this movie.
0: It's a good movie.
2: Oh, yes. Oh, yes. Virgil. Virgil.
0: Oh, Virgil, that's right.
2: Mm-hmm. And then, who was the one that smoked cigarettes? Was it Goofy?
0: I don't remember that. I remember this. I just don't remember the names. But I'm 100% going to watch that now this weekend.
2: I loved that movie so much. And then there was this movie called Summer. It was something, Summer to Remember, where there was a... No. Remember, Carrie, we called Carrie about this movie.
1: Yes.
2: Casey, come home.
1: She's yelling in the background. She's reenacting the scene. Casey, come home.
2: A kid comes, there's a kid who is... He is, I believe he is deaf and
1: I think so, yeah.
2: And can't speak. And a gorilla escapes from the zoo or something and they become friends. And then the first time he speaks is when he tells Casey to come home. The gorilla.
0: Mm-hmm.
2: Casey, come home. Mm-hmm. Yeah, sorry. That was a good movie too. Toby Tyler. The kid that ran away to the circus?
0: You've been trying to sell me on that movie, and I'm boycotting it. You're pushing that movie way too hard for me and my kids.
2: Carrie said you should also watch it. Yeah.
0: I do trust Carrie for some reason.
2: What are we?
1: Coco was famous for using sign language.
2: Okay.
1: Kanzi, the bonobo.
2: It was Kanzi.
1: Kanzi, the bonobo, was the one we taught to use an iPad.
2: Ooh.
1: Yep.
0: That's dangerous.
1: I know.
2: It is.
0: What's the
2: Planet
0: worst that
2: could happen? Planet of the Apes could happen.
0: What's the worst that could happen?
1: Steal your identity?
2: They take over. They create an army and we are dead.
0: Orders a few extra bananas on my Amazon account.
2: No.
0: Because it's hungry.
2: No.
0: Yeah.
2: Nope.
1: Rip off your arms. Steal all your money.
2: They will kill you.
1: Eat your children.
2: Did you not see? They can put on armor, ride horses, and kill you.
1: If they have an iPad, they can YouTube how to ride
2: Caesar.
1: A horse.
2: That was his name.
0: This is what I'm talking about. You guys really, like, this is not going to happen.
2: Yeah, okay, so this is the one. This is not a conspiracy. This is life. It absolutely could happen.
0: This is not.
2: Yes, it is. This is not crazy. Chimpanzees are, like, monkeys are literally one little thing away from us. I'm not crazy. The more we teach monkeys, the more we will teach them to take over our lives and kill us.
0: When someone says I'm not crazy, chances are they're
2: not
0: crazy.
2: I'm not. No. No.
1: Yeah, no.
2: Stop
1: no, I'm with
2: teaching
1: you on this one.
2: Monkeys to become human.
1: Look at what AI did, Eddie.
2: Yeah.
1: Taking our jobs, answering our phones.
2: I could.
0: Someone's got to back me up.
2: I could call a zoo right now. And they would, and I would say, could you put armor on a monkey? And they would go, yes, we could.
1: I mean, he's been retired for a while, but I could probably text Neil Anderson.
2: Yes. And then I would say, could this monkey go on a horse? And they would say, yes, it could.
1: We have it all right here in front of you. We could read the transcript back.
2: Yes.
1: Katie said, can it ride a horse? And,
2: now,
1: and he said, yes.
2: Now, put 20 of those monkeys together.
1: 20
2: on
1: monkeys,
2: a horse.
1: Eddie.
2: Give them a weapon.
1: They're powerful, Eddie.
2: Give them a knife.
1: Power you couldn't understand.
2: Give a monkey a knife. I guarantee one of us doesn't make it out of this room.
1: Eddie, you shouldn't understand.
2: Put you and a monkey in a room with a knife, you're not coming out of that room.
1: I don't think he even needs the knife.
0: How old were you when you first saw Planet of the Apes? Because you saw it way too young.
2: No, I was much older. It was Project X that I saw. They were flying airplanes, Eddie.
1: Yep.
0: Yes. They're smart animals. That means they're not going to just come and rip our hearts out.
1: Katie.
2: But why wouldn't they?
1: Think about what they've been doing behind the scenes that we don't even know about.
2: So you think that a monkey
0: if I walk into a jungle in the wild, sure, it's a wild animal. Any wild animal I'm going to be cautious about. But if it's a monkey being researched in a lab who's helping out to learn how to like figure out space, I feel like it's going to have some sort of control.
2: What I'm hearing is Eddie wants us to put monkeys in labs.
1: That's what I heard the boy on the show say. Look at it this way. These monkeys have been flying since the 1930s. Look at the Wizard of Oz. Think of what they're doing now behind the scenes.
2: But seriously, Eddie.
1: Flying monkeys.
2: This is not a conspiracy. They can fly jets. And now what you took out...
0: I feel like if you put me on an airplane, I could figure it out and fly a jet too.
2: Okay, but you know what you have?
1: Yeah, but do you know where you're going?
2: You're not helping your cause. Do you know what you have that monkeys don't have? You have... What is that called?
1: Logic, reason.
2: Yes, logic and reason. Monkeys do not. So monkeys are flying jets, and they see a threat in front of them. What they view to be as a threat, done. Life as we know it, done. Humanity, done.
1: It's essentially running from zombies.
2: Teaching monkeys to do things.
0: I can survive the zombie apocalypse, so that I can handle that.
2: I'm the crazy one? No.
0: I don't know.
1: If you just keep screaming, I'm not crazy, then it doesn't help either, yeah.
0: It's Kiss FM.
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10: Our First Alert weather day continues. Hazy sun and clouds, late thunderstorms in the Fox Valley and across east central Wisconsin could have hail, high winds, and heavy rainfall. High of 87, heat index in the 90s. Tonight, muggy, low of 68, evening thunder with rain lingering overnight. From the WBY First Alert Weather Center, I'm meteorologist Steve Balon.

0: 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That is Ray. Where is my husband? Don't forget Old School Jam Weekend. We celebrate the 4th, 250 years, starting at 3 o'clock, and we go all weekend long. That's right, all day tomorrow as well, Saturday and Sunday. Happy birthday, America.
1: So we got it all figured out, right? We figured out what's fake, what's real, when the dinosaurs are here, what's genetically modified. All this stuff.
0: I don't know if I want
2: to get to the bottom of it.
0: I'm over it because now I'm working on an image over here.
1: Okay.
2: Oh, what do you mean?
1: Oh, you're going to put us on the flag?
0: I'm working on it, but
1: those two that climbed the Empire State Building?
0: I don't know if I could pull it off on paint. That's all I have on this computer right now.
1: I'm so bad at all of that stuff.
0: So I'm working on it. It's not going to look good, guys.
1: That's okay. It's always the worse it looks, the better.
0: This is where I wish, like kids today, they figured it out. Like, they were born in this, like, world where they can just do it.
1: Yeah, isn't it awesome?
2: Yeah.
0: We, on the other hand, we're not that, savvy or lucky to learn that way. Like, I guess maybe we could. Like, I was able to figure out my VCR when I was a kid.
2: Yeah.
0: That was easy. My dad couldn't figure that out. So maybe this is today's VCR.
1: Yeah. Yeah, it is.
2: Let's go with that.
1: Okay, I like that. It is pretty phenomenal to watch kids navigate the space. It's second nature to them, and we're learning it. To watch them use CapCut and to watch them use stuff like that, and just let them just go. It's wild. It's awesome.
0: I just want to know why paint has existed for how long now?
1: Paint has been around forever. True.
0: Why can't I do other things?
1: we're judged for using paint, right? Is it like you're still using paint? But it's got to be, right?
0: But it's always on the computer.
1: But it's there, right?
0: And it's free. Like, give me something, but I can't rotate this image. Like, I just want to rotate it maybe 45 degree angle. Nope, only 90 degrees.
1: Yeah, I don't like it.
0: Like, why?
1: I don't like what they're doing to you. It doesn't make any sense.
0: Like, I'm trying to be topical and try to be relevant, but paint's not letting me do this.
1: No. And that's why we're judged.
2: I don't know how to do any of the things.
1: That's why the kids look at you and you go, you're still using paint? It's like, yeah.
0: So what's in the, like, what else can I use besides paint that's better? Because
1: I don't know. You're asking the wrong guy. How about Canva?
0: Oh, I don't.
1: That's a one, right? That's a good cult.
0: Canva's wild. That is 100% a cult.
1: Yeah,
0: the Canva. Right.
1: I can't figure that one out because I always try. I'm trying to download templates and I try to use all this stuff, and then I was like, wait, log in, wait, create that, wait, what, wait. Thought this was the free version. It's not the free version.
0: No.
1: What do I get for the free version?
0: Nothing.
1: And then somebody sends you a link of an invitation on Canva, and then you open it, and you can't open it.
0: This happened to you? This
1: was dogs and cats living together. Mass hysteria.
2: Seems to be.
1: No, I've seen this happen in real life. Not to me, but to a guy I know. I like to get my fingers in all of that stuff. I do like to learn it all and like to play around with it. Because I feel like if you can master it, you can make your life easier in some areas. And it's not that it makes your life easier every day, but when it does, it does. And it makes it dramatically easier.
0: Okay.
1: But it's just all it's done is complicated things for me. I can't. And then I just ask my two children. I say, guys, I'm going to need you to Canva that for me. Anybody want to do that? And then give it to mom to use her Cricut.
0: I mean.
2: Oh, she crickets?
1: Mm-hmm.
2: Oh.
1: Oh, she croquettes, yes.
0: She croquettes?
1: Yeah. We're usually on the hook for some good creations. You know, things, we've done things for the football team. We've done things for the dance team. We've cricketed pom-pom holders and all sorts of stuff and play sheets. And
0: do people acknowledge that she did it and do they give her credit or are you at the point where, because once you tell people you could do something, they're going to keep asking you to do something.
1: I think she gets a lot of credit for it, but then it opens the door to, hey, you've got a cricket. You're like, should have kept that a secret. We should have told people, like, we'll handle that, and then brought it and be like, oh my gosh, do you have a cricket? Go, no, we took it to the FedEx store, and we had them cut all that stuff out. Like, oh, that had to be expensive. It's okay. It's for the team.
0: It's our donation.
1: We could have totally sold it as like, it's okay. It's for the team. You know, you're only a parent once with this age, so, we went all in.
0: I do appreciate that. Yes.
1: How much did that cost you guys? We don't need to talk about it. We don't. It's not a big deal. We got it.
0: She only dances once, guys.
1: And it's hard. It's hard. But, you know, you just don't get coffee a couple of times this month. We could have totally sold it.
0: I mean, at that point, you should be getting like free. Oh, you know what? Let me buy you a Starbucks. Here's a $10 gift card.
1: She has offered to make me stuff on occasion, where I'll see things and she's like, I could make that t-shirt for you. You realize we could make an iron-on for that. You could just make that. And I was like, okay. Let's cricket that. Let's do that. And then we don't. But
0: and then we don't.
1: The fact that it exists is nice. It's kind of like owning a cow.
2: Lovely.
1: You know, I don't, I'm not milking that cow, but I could, you know.
2: Yeah.
1: Bad analogy.
2: Yeah.
1: Bad.
2: Yeah, I know. Not, yeah, you've had better.
1: But if I had a pet cow, for example.
2: Yes.
1: If I needed to steak, I could eat the cow. I'm not going to.
2: Yeah.
1: Can't think of a better. Right now, the analogy is stuck in my head.
2: Got nothing.
1: So I'm still sticking with the cow.
2: Okay.
0: I mean, I don't hate it.
1: Yeah.
0: I feel like.
1: You know, why buy it when you're getting milk for free, too? So.
2: Right.
1: And I'm not getting free milk. It's unless I were to steal it, and that's wrong.
2: Well, you paid for it.
1: So all this stuff is, yeah.
2: You absolutely paid for it.
1: For milk?
2: Yes.
1: Yeah, about $2.90 a gallon.
0: What's happening right now?
1: I'm not sure. I don't know where that one was going. There's something in there that I feel like now I said wrong. And are we getting canceled? Am I getting canceled? Did I see something wrong?
0: This is our weekend. This is our Friday. Yes. Like mini vacation
1: so tired,
0: mode.
1: You guys.
0: It is. We all stayed up to watch soccer last night, except for Katie, because she doesn't care about America.
2: You stop.
0: And here we are.
1: Yeah. So, and then the Brewers game ended after soccer. It just kept going, and it was great. And it was glorious, and they're all back on track, and we can all talk ourselves off of a ledge now for at least this series. Little afternoon affair today to try to sweep that baby again, bring out the chim-chim-cherries for the second time against the Reds.
0: Did you...
1: Mary Poppins.
0: Speaking of baseball, did you see the final score of the Cubs game?
1: 23 runs the Cubs scored.
2: What was the score?
1: Like 23-3 or something.
0: 23-3. At one point, when you're a major leaguer, do you just say, can we just go home?
2: I know.
1: Like,
2: yeah, who did they pitch? Did they end up pitching like a second baseman?
1: Oh, sure.
2: Or
1: like a left fielder.
0: I didn't even watch it. Because
2: although,
0: soccer,
2: being a fan, we got smoked one time by the Giants. We went to a game. It was like 19-1, and we got to see Rowdy pitch. That was fun.
1: That's right. You did see Tellez pitch.
2: Yes, that was fun.
0: It was cool to see Anthony Rizzo pitch.
1: Yep.
0: As a
1: cut. You know,
2: yeah.
0: He lobs him in so softly and still gets to strike.
1: Dude, just strike out, yeah.
0: So when you see that, that's always fun too. But then also I start thinking about the other team. Like, I do feel bad a little bit. Like, oh, look, they're facing a guy who's never really pitched in their life before and he just got struck out by him. Like, it's just depressing. Let's call the game for everybody.
1: It puts that.
2: Like I said, being at the game, it was kind of, you're getting your butt kicked, but it was like, you're still watching because these are MLBers. And they're hitting home runs, and they're hitting. So you're still getting action. Do you know what I mean? Like, normally I would be totally like, oh, let's just get out of here.
0: Right.
2: But we had so much fun at that game, getting our butts kicked. And then I felt bad because Brody.
0: The kids didn't feel that way. There's no way.
2: No, Brody. Oh my gosh, I have video of Brody dancing in the aisles, like
0: when he's losing by that much.
2: Yes, and I felt bad for Brody though because he was trying to. I think it was because they didn't have to focus on the game. So they could focus on things like he was trying to get autographs, and I felt bad because he was wearing a Brewers jersey, but he was wearing his Kekana baseball hat, and we were playing the Giants, and it was orange and black. So I think specifically they were not paying attention to him because they thought he was a San Francisco fan. Because I have video of him screaming to Rowdy, and we are literally two rows away because we were sitting in my dad's section and just completely ignoring him. Just not even, like... But yeah, it was still a really fun game to go to. And I'm shocked because that's usually not my vibe.
0: Yeah.
2: Really competitive human, and I thought I would have been like, this is a waste of time.
0: That's how I feel. Like if I get in a blowout like that, like,
1: yeah,
0: I would not want
1: to
0: be there.
1: I think you come to a point where you just surrender to the loss and you start to enjoy the ridiculousness of the other side. Right.
2: That you're just watching one side play good baseball.
1: Where you just go, look at these guys. These guys are amazing. It puts the Cubs series a little bit back in perspective for Brewers fans, though, or at least it ought to. Your starting pitching shut down one of the most potent offenses in all of baseball. And I know you lost the series, and I know the bullpen couldn't hold it, but the Cubs are red hot. Absolute red hot. They
0: as
1: score
0: hot
1: a ton
0: as they
1: of
0: are,
1: runs.
0: They're
1: they
0: still 5.5
1: have,
0: behind because the Brewers are winning, too. So
1: they always have scored a lot of runs this season. They can put it up. They went through a few struggles. Same thing as the Brewers did for about a 10-day stretch there, but still won.
0: When do we play again? Isn't it sooner than later?
1: Brewers and Cubs?
0: Oh, it's not till August.
1: I think it's August, yeah.
0: Holy cow, I thought it was sooner than that.
1: Although we're in July. I mean, now we say it's next month.
0: August 31st, at the end of August. We have to wait till the end of August. That series is going to is going to mean a lot.
1: Yeah, that could be it.
2: That's exciting.
0: Because make sure I do this right. 1, 2, 3, 4, 4-game series to end August and start September. And then again, a week later for a weekend series, 3-game series.
1: Solid. That's going to be your division.
0: Holy cow, that's it right there. And they're both in Milwaukee. Oh, no, one's in Milwaukee. Or are they both in Chicago? Either way, wrap up the season that way to find out what's going to happen.
1: It ought to come down to those two again.
0: Holy cow. This would be a good time.
1: I know. As long as the Brewers win. Then it's a good time.
0: You got it last year. You won it last year.
1: Well, we can't win it enough. I want 4 in a row, Eddie. Let's do this. It's all not right. Fun to lose. Nobody likes losing. Nobody you know, winning, it. Eddie, it's better than losing.
0: Katie likes to lose.
1: Yeah, by a lot of runs, I guess.
2: This is my Snapchat. You have no idea we were currently losing 12-1.
0: Look at him.
2: And he's just
0: jumping up and down.
2: Yeah, they're having the best time.
0: See? They like losers. Yep.
2: Look at that. Caught a t-shirt at the Brewers game.
0: You're all about losing.
2: Yeah.
0: You should be looking at the Bucks yelling now.
2: Look at how close he is to Roddy, and Roddy's completely ignoring him.
0: Look how little Brody looks.
2: I know.
0: When was this?
2: This was 2023.
0: Come on. Just 3 years ago?
2: Yeah.
0: Brody looks like he's 8.
2: He is. Look. And, oh my gosh. I have to off the air. Like, but he finally does. He's looking to try to get something autographed because Roddy will not autograph his orange hat and black hat. Yes. Yeah.
0: That's funny. Mm-hmm. Good stuff.
2: Yeah.
1: Do you think it was the Orioles or something?
2: No, we were playing San Francisco. I think he thought it was San Francisco.
0: Oh, I got you.
1: Yeah, sure, of course.
2: Mm-hmm.
0: Well, lesson learned. Always wear a Brewer hat when you go to a Brewer game.
2: Look, we were excited. We got on the Jumbotron.
1: Very simple.
0: I mean.
1: What game are you going to, Brewers? What are you wearing, Kakana?
0: Yeah. It makes no sense to me.
1: That's where you made your mistake.
0: Just throw that out there. Maybe keep one in the car just in case you decide to go to a game.
1: I've got the whole NL Central here. We are going to. Here we go. Cubs hat.
0: I mean, for real, though, like Slade, for example.
1: I know.
0: He's got them all.
1: Slade's decorated. Yeah.
0: If he's going to go to a Rockies game in Colorado, he's wearing a Colorado hat. Like, dude, ready to go.
1: That's always a debate. We always try to find, whenever we travel, we try to find a sporting event or we try to find a ballpark or we try to whatever. I'm so excited we're going to try to get to Philly during.
2: Yeah.
1: We're going to go to Philadelphia during our trip, but it's also All-Star Weekend in Philadelphia. So I can't wait to go and just see the pageantry. I kind of want to go on one of those days off right before the game, like right away on the trip. Let's hit Philly right away. But we always try to go to a ballpark, and that's always the conversation. Do we try to blend in, or do we wear Brewers clothes no matter where we go because you're just a baseball fan?
0: In theory, I would like to say that. I would say let's blend in. I'm not going to. I'm full of crap right now. Like, I'm going to wear my Cubs gear or Bulls gear. Bears. Like, I'm going to do it. I'm going to be that guy.
1: Yeah, I've done both. San Diego, I wore Brewers gear. And it wasn't a Brewers game. It was just random Padres game.
0: You just walk into a game wearing your team that's not playing and go, I just want a good game.
1: Yeah, St. Louis, I wussed out. And I didn't wear St. Louis gear, but I just wore a generic red shirt.
2: Yeah.
1: To just like, I'm just blended in, man. I don't need to wear Brewer stuff in St. Louis. I don't know enough about this city yet to know if I'm okay doing this.
0: You don't
1: want
0: to cheer too much and they score against St. Louis.
1: Right, and it was like, we are walking to our car in an unknown city. I don't know enough about St. Louis to know if this is safe or not. It seems real nice, but I don't know.
0: Keep your heads down and keep walking. Just
1: everybody
0: keep
1: put on red.
0: Everybody
1: put on red something.
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0: 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It's 8:52, 69 degrees out there. More rain on the way pretty much forever.
1: Awesome.
0: It's not going to end ever. And then
2: everything is awesome.
0: 4th of July might be a washout.
2: Put it out there. We don't manifest it that way.
0: I'm not manifesting. I'm reading the weather reports, Katie Shirk. Don't blame me.
2: We're going to put positivity out there. It's going to be a beautiful 4th of July.
0: Steve Balon's telling me what's happening.
2: It's going to be a beautiful 4th of July.
0: It's going to be great no matter what. 250 years. We're going to have a good time.
2: Yeah, we are. But, you know, yes, we are.
0: Team USA is going to play on Monday. It's going to be good.
2: They are.
0: So I finally got my job, this graphic done. And you can 100% see on Facebook that I used paint, but I figured it out. I mean, it is what it is. For the abilities that I have.
2: I'm proud of you.
0: I'm proud of myself.
1: I like that you chased joy, Eddie. That's what you did. It took me way too long. It took you just the right amount of time. Just the right amount of time. Sometimes, Eddie, it takes a little while, and sometimes the journey is the reward.
2: I think you did great, Eddie.
1: It looks really nice. I think you did great. Yeah. Jeez Louise, look at this guy. This guy's so talented.
0: Just up on our Facebook page, you'll see. It's a trending thing. Everyone's doing it.
1: Yeah, so I like it.
0: We're doing it, too.
1: I like it. We should have that.
0: Yeah, there it is. So, any big plans this weekend, Katie, as we wrap things
1: up? She's
0: going to
1: load up. She's going to party. She's going to avoid the rain.
2: Yes.
1: Not park anywhere.
0: Yeah. Not walk. Not park. Just sit there in her cave in the basement.
1: Yeah, this forecast does suck for you.
2: What?
1: With the rain. And being a witch and all. Because you can't go out in the rain because you'll melt. Bring me the broomstick.
2: Sorry, I'm just texting Mama
1: Shirk.
2: D right now.
1: Yeah, it's her birthday.
2: Yes, it is her birthday. Happy birthday, Mama D.
0: Nick, any big plans for you?
1: Yeah. I mean, it's just, you know, friends.
0: Fun.
1: The Wisconsin summer stuff. Food, gotcha. Friends, water,
2: activities.
1: Grills,
2: what about you?
1: Bonfires.
0: Just soccer.
1: Fish.
2: Oh, okay.
0: Just lots of soccer, and I'm okay with it.
1: Fireworks.
2: I'm so excited to not set an alarm tomorrow.
1: Corn.
2: That's what I'm very excited about.
0: So I should call you at 5:30?
2: Yes.
0: In the morning?
2: Yes. Okay. I think you should.
1: Yeah, I'll be up.
2: I think you should.
0: I mean, I'll be up too.
1: Mm-hmm. Yeah, I can't go past that. That's usually about when I really start stirring. And if I try to shut myself down, if it's like, dude, shut yourself down, I might be able to fall asleep for a little bit. But at that point, I'm just no good to anybody. I'm just keeping my wife up or...
0: Well, then once the family's up to you, I feel like I have to get up too. Like, there's been times I have been able to sleep in, but I would say 90% of the time, my wife's up and my kid's up, then I'm going to get... I'm like, okay, I got to get up too.
2: See, you know where I'm at? My season of life, George and I get up together. And we go on the deck.
1: Him?
2: No, Michael walks him because Michael doesn't think I wipe his paws well enough. So Michael takes him out
1: Does
2: in the morning.
1: Look?
0: If Michael was blind, how would he wipe those paws? It would be impossible. He would not know if it's
2: question.
0: Dry or not because he
2: That's
0: can't see.
2: That's a great
0: see.
2: Question.
0: I mean, not that he can't feel if it's
2: question.
0: Wet or not.
2: I feel like you're mocking me. Don't be curious, not judgmental. It's literally on your email.
0: Yes, I'm
2: signature.
0: Curious and I'm not judgmental, but when you start talking crazy, I'm going to tell you it sounds crazy.
2: Mm-mm. And I enjoy my pre-workout shake on the deck with my dog.
0: All right.
2: That's what I'm looking forward to tomorrow.
0: I'm happy for you.
2: Yes, thank you. Thank
0: Slades you. In after 9. It's Kiss. Happy 4th of July.
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2: Sorry, that's me, guys. 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

Slave, there's going to be a party in the USA. You're probably going to have to do it this weekend with ponchos on. Look at the forecast. Look at this. There's going to be rain today, tomorrow, Saturday.

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1: All right, so we got a quick update from the track. WIR, it is rained out today, meaning unfortunately tonight's action is going to be canceled. But look on the bright side, you've got an extra week to gather up your crew because the Giant Fireworks Night, yeah, that's being rescheduled for next Thursday night for just $15 and kids 12 and under completely free. 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
2: First alert weather with WBAY Channel 2. Today we'll see another hot, humid kind of day with a pretty good chance of some scattered showers, thunderstorms, something that could be severe, especially going Green Bay to the south of Green Bay. High around 89 for tonight. Scattered showers, storms 71. It's your low tomorrow. Scattered showers throughout your Friday. High around 86 and Independence Day. Good old 4th. America, huh? Showers likely, unfortunately. 82, though. A little cooler for your 4th. Currently now 70.

No stranger to Summerfest. He's actually been there as a performing artist before. This time he's going to be a headliner. Taking the stage tomorrow night. Guaranteed he'll probably do this too. Ordinary's Kiss, Alex Warren.

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clubs. This is a real thing. Taking over New York City right now, where hundreds of people just meet up in Central Park just to take collective naps in the grass together to fight burnout. That kind of exercise right there.

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Roadside tents or grocery store checkout lanes over the last couple days. You've probably been seeing people heavily stockpiling for the holiday weekend. It's not just for food. The federal government has just dropped their annual injury report heading into the big holiday, and the numbers, pretty solid reality check when it comes to these fireworks. Last year, about 15 people fatally injured by home fireworks. Roughly 13,000 people ended up in the ER. And the breakdown of how people are hurting themselves, absolutely wild. 35% of those injuries said to be directly to hands and fingers. 22% were to the head, face, or ears. 38% were pure burns. Even those sparklers, you know, the things that we sometimes hand to toddlers in flip-flops. Yeah, those accounted to about 1,300 of those hospital visits as well, because they burn at about 2,000 degrees. The experts, they put out 5 basic rules to surviving the weekend when it comes to fireworks. They said, number 1, don't do anything illegal. Number 2, keep a massive bucket of water or garden hose running right next to wherever you launch them. Light them up one at a time and apparently run like hell. Do that. Never, obviously, this is a no-brainer. Never touch explosives while they're, especially while you're 5 beers deep. And above all, do not get cocky. So if a firework lights up, turns out to be a dud, do not walk over and kick it or try to relight it or anything like that. But hey, just proves there's some people in the world just shouldn't be trusted with firecrackers.

family who is just strictly legally banned in the family from touching the grill lighter this weekend or any kind of fireworks. Expensive piece of fireworks, too, that you bought. Complete dud. Felt ripped off. 920-281-0959.

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10: Kiss FM weather. All right, first alert weather with Channel 2 WBAY. Today we'll see mostly cloudy skies, scattered showers. Chance for some storms as well. Some that could be severe. I have around 89. Scattered showers and storms again for tonight. Low of 71 tomorrow. Scattered showers. No storms report, but should be a pretty rainy Friday. Head into your 4th, 86 your high in Independence Day. The 4th showers once again likely with a high of around 82. Really now 72.

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1: Crazy 4th of July stories, right?
0: Yeah, fireworks. We got.
1: So last year, I got super wasted, and we were at my boyfriend's friend's house. Like, he had fireworks at his house, and there were a few that malfunctioned, and they kind of, I was sitting on a tractor right behind them while they were shooting them off, and a few came at me, so, like, if I went to have moved when I did, I probably would be dead right now.
0: Sounds like both you and the fireworks were in the malfunctioning state, so.
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Standard weddings are long until you hear about Taylor Swift and Travis Kelce's alleged big day tomorrow at Madison Square Garden. The schedule is leaked and apparently it's going to be over 10 hours long. Doors opening up at 3 p.m. and party going until about 2 in the morning. So bring your comfort.

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thunderstorms. Once again, at some point today, some that could be strong, too severe. 87 is your high for tonight. See some evening scattered showers and thunderstorms with low around 68 tomorrow. Partly sunny, warm, muggy, with chance of more scattered showers and thunderstorms. High of around 83. And for Saturday, your fourth, showers again likely with a high of 82. Right now, yeah, 74.

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Yeah, right, picture that with a Kodak. 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
8: Kiss FM weather. From First Alert Weather with Channel 2, scattered thunderstorms today, high of 89, tonight getting down to 68. Tomorrow afternoon thunderstorms with a high of 84. And then Saturday afternoon showers, a lot of rain in the forecast. Not loving that, especially given the holiday weekend. High of 75 on Saturday. Post Malone is coming up after 7.

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A random poll asked the public, who should be the face of America? I will tell you who got the most votes, and it's probably not going to be a surprise to you because this guy is just a gem. I'll tell you after Justin Bieber. 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

best America. Who would you like to see as the face of the United States? And the person who got the most votes, Tom Hanks. I feel like we can all get on board with that. Some other top vote getters include Barack Obama, President Trump, Taylor Swift, Bruce Springsteen, Clint Eastwood, Dolly Parton, Keanu Reeves, Elon Musk, Denzel Washington, The Rock, and Stephen Colbert. I feel like we can agree and disagree on a lot of those. But you know what? One thing we will all agree on, Tom Hanks, face of the United States. I am on board.

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Old School Jam Weekend kicks off at 3 p.m. today. 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

from Katy Perry. It's called Watch It Burn. 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So Katy Perry, alive and well. It's Gracie Abrams, Hit the Wall on Kiss FM.

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12: Kiss FM weather. From First Alert Weather with Channel 2, scattered thunderstorms today with a high of 89. Tonight, getting down to 68. Tomorrow, afternoon thunderstorms with a high of 84. And then for your 4th of July, afternoon rain and a high of 75. I'm sure the farmers are loving all this precipitation, but you know what? It's a holiday weekend. could be raining on us and ruining our fireworks plans. Hopefully, Mother Nature works around the fireworks schedule, but we'll see. Yellow Card and Good Charlotte is coming up after brand new Marshmello and Kelsea Ballerini. 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

If you love eating ice cream in the summertime, especially, you are not alone. I've got a fun little stat here that made me feel less fat about myself with how much ice cream I eat. I'll tell you it after Ray. This is on Kiss FM.

Jason Derulo, 95.9 Kiss FM. So apparently, a new survey found that during the summer, the average person eats 11 scoops of ice cream in a week. And like I said, that made me feel a lot better about myself with how much ice cream I eat, because I don't feel like I'm at 11 scoops a week. That seems like a lot, but you know what? If you do it, no judgment, because you're not alone. That is what the average person eats in a week. And if you add that up across the country, Americans eat an estimated 11.4 billion pounds of ice cream over the course of the summer. That's enough to fill 113 football stadiums. Could you imagine a football stadium just filled with ice cream? I'm hungry. I'm going to go get some ice cream, I think.

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I didn't know this, but Zara Larsson's Midnight Sun was nominated for a Grammy for Best Dance Pop Recording. Love this song so much. It's so catchy and has stuck in my head constantly.

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I think this is the weekend I'm going to take the kiddos to see Toy Story 5. I've heard such great things about it. And there's so much stinking rain in the forecast that going to a movie sounds like the way to go. Off the soundtrack, it's Taylor Swift.

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8: Kiss FM weather. From First Alert Weather with Channel 2, scattered thunderstorms today with a high of 89. Tonight, we'll see a low of 68. Tomorrow afternoon, thunderstorms possible with a high of 84. And then afternoon showers on Saturday for 4th of July. And a high of 75. Alex Warren going to be at Summerfest tomorrow. He is coming up after Morgan Wallen in earnest. It's Cowgirls. 95.

95.9 Kiss FM. So there's thousands of international soccer fans traveling across North America for the World Cup. And apparently, Americans are seen as quite friendly, which is no secret. But I have the top five friendliest cities listed here, and I will tell you them coming up after Dominic Fike. It is Baby Doll on Kiss FM.

95.9 Kiss FM. So there are tons and tons of international travelers in the U.S. right now for the World Cup. And according to those fans, these are the top five friendliest cities in the U.S. And they kind of all surprised me, to be honest. Atlanta is at number five. Okay, fine. Seattle, number four. Philadelphia surprised me just because I know that Philadelphia Eagles fans have a bad reputation, but that's a different kind of football, I guess. Boston at number two and New York at number one, which I feel like New York has always been known to be rude. But some visitors say that strangers have been buying them meals and drinks. Police were welcoming and public transportation was easier than expected. So there you go. According to World Cup fans, those are the top five friendliest cities in America. I don't know that I agree. Come to Wisconsin. We'll treat you even better. Got me.

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Kiss FM. I'm Carly headed out. And like I said, the old school jams, they are kicking off. I'm looking ahead right now. Looks like things kick off with CeeLo Green and Good Charlotte, Robin. Oh, make it the soundtrack of this week.

0: 95.9 Kiss FM. It's Reed and Eddie in the afternoon. Go! Can we talk about the USA game last night?
1: Absolutely.
0: Oh, my God.
1: Listen, man, I started watching the game with a little bit of, like, not fear, nerves. I guess that'd be, like, nerves. Because I'm like, what if? Mm. I mean, what if, right? But look at this.
0: Yeah, it was a real chippy game. But, you know, Bosnia, a little dirty. But that's exactly how I would play a team that I was under match talent-wise.
1: We got to see a local product play for Bosnia. This kid out of Appleton. They called him the Wisconsin Messi.
0: Who?
1: Yeah, he's on the team. What's his name?
0: Who called him the Wisconsin Messi?
1: That's what they call him.
0: I'm not interested.
1: Just because he's not.
0: Yeah, of course. Yes.
1: He was born here in Appleton.
0: Well, then he should be playing for USA. But wasn't good enough, so now he's playing for Bosnia. I'm calling it a spade a spade.
1: Listen, I'll tell you one thing. I am loving what they're doing, but I feel like they're making mistakes. And whoever runs a Team USA, they're making mistakes.
0: That's the best they're ever playing.
1: They have players that are playing for other countries that are really good, born here in the States. Why can't we keep them here?
0: I honestly think it's because they don't have the talent. If they are that good, they'd play for USA.
1: Okay, so there's two players in Mexico who's playing the best soccer of their lives right now, the Mexican team, that were born here in the States. One born in Chicago. And he's getting good minutes.
0: I mean, there could be a multitude of reasons, but because you can't make the starting 11 for USA. That's typically how that works.
1: Well, then why can't you make him at least a bench? Why wouldn't they want to stay on the team?
0: Would you want to be a bench warmer other than play for another national team in the World Cup?
1: I'd want to play for my country. I think I would much rather try and win a World Cup in the States than another country, I think.
0: I don't know. Like, you want to be on the field playing and showing your talents. That could be your big break.
1: I don't know, man.
0: That's
1: crazy.
0: Why. That's 100% why. Because if the dude from Wisconsin, I'm quite sure he would have taken U.S. He would have played for the U.S. team if he would have been guaranteed a starter. But he was guaranteed a starter on Bosnia. So you're going to want to be on that world stage.
1: I don't even know if he started for Bosnia. I got to look that up.
0: He did.
1: Okay.
0: Yeah, he did. But that's the world stage for you. That's your big break. That's what you want.
1: I don't know. It's conflicting.
0: Can we also say that red card was bullcrap?
1: Yeah.
0: Yellow card at best.
1: Like, I texted everyone last night. I'm not one to blame the refs, but I'm blaming the refs there.
0: That ref is horrible.
1: Yeah.
0: No. And I love the memes going around. It's like, this guy is now

0: 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It's Reed and Eddie in the afternoon. Eddie said something to me yesterday, and we got to talk about it today.
1: What'd I say?
0: Eddie comes up to me, and he goes, "What's the deal with hail?"
1: Yeah.
0: And I'm like, what do you mean, what's the deal with hail? And he's like, why? And I'm like, why hail? What are you talking about? You
1: think about it. Yesterday, we were under a heat dome. It was so hot.
0: Yeah.
1: And then you're telling me hail is because it's cold.
0: It's cold up there.
1: But we're under a heat dome.
0: Yeah.
1: So wouldn't it melt before it gets here? It gets into our atmosphere, it starts to melt. But yeah, we still have pellets of ice. And how? Just how?
0: Because
1: how is this all perfectly circular?
0: So, Addie, how is the Earth perfectly circular?
1: The ice! Oh. It's from hail. It's perfect circles.
0: I don't think it is.
1: It looks pretty darn perfect to me.
0: So, let me tell you. So, the higher you go up, Addie, the colder it gets. Because
1: I
0: the atmosphere is thinner, that's why.
1: Hail's just weird to me, dude.
0: Hail is a little weird.
1: It just comes down. It damages stuff.
0: Well,
1: it's ice. It's raining ice.
0: Yeah.
1: I don't like it.
0: Rain's weird, too.
1: But I could wrap my head around rain.
0: But not
1: no,
0: hail.
1: No, because...
0: It's the same kind of thing.
1: It was a heat dome. How's it ice? We have layers of ice laying on the ground. It didn't melt right off the bat. Meanwhile, we could fry an egg outside.
0: It does melt.
1: But it didn't melt right away. Like,
0: do you think ice works?
1: You looked at pictures, there's like, looks like a sheet of hail on the ground.
0: For like a minute. It didn't melt.
1: But I'm also frying eggs. Why wouldn't it melt when it's like midair?
0: It didn't.
1: Am I talking like you? Are you
0: feeling, you sound a lot more like me, Eddie.
1: Am I sounding like, oh man.
0: You are.
1: So you must be feeling what I feel when you give me a conspiracy theory.
0: What is that supposed to mean?
1: Crazy. That's what it sounds like. I'm sounding crazy, aren't I?
0: My conspiracies are, some of them are crazy, but I don't believe them.
1: I mean,
0: not all of them.
1: You believe a majority of them. Am I sounding crazy?
0: Yeah.
1: Oh, I don't like
0: What's
1: that.
0: What's the deal with hail?
1: Maybe I'm just hanging out too much with you then.
0: That's a good thing.
1: Is it though?
0: Not in your case.
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0: 95.9 Kiss FM. It's Reed and Eddie in the afternoon. And they say if it isn't one thing, it's another.
1: Oh.
0: You know, we had to worry about the world ending in 2012. We had to worry about how many different diseases, Ebola, SARS, monkeypox, COVID.
1: What now?
0: We got to worry about World War III, they're telling me. We got to worry about a lot of things, but this one hits a lot closer to home, Eddie, because now me, you, everyone in our listening area has to worry about explosive diarrhea.
1: I'm always worried about that. I'm so worried about it now. That's the worst
0: way. You are?
1: Yeah, like, could you imagine all of a sudden you have it at work? Have you ever thought about your state of digestion? You're like, oh, this is not good.
0: Never.
1: It's never happened to me, but that's a fear.
0: Sure.
1: You would know if, I mean, my desk is next to yours, you would know if it happened to me.
0: Maybe that's why you have that fear, because it does happen. No, explosive diarrhea outbreak is running rampant in America with 17 states infected.
1: It's all about those food dyes, am I right? That's what's causing all that.
0: Wisconsin's one of them.
1: Oh!
0: Yeah, we'll talk next. Scary.
1: Maybe that's happening to Carly.
0: Maybe that's happening with you. Wait, what happened with Carly?
1: She said she had her belly hurt that one time, and I'm like, oh.
0: One time?
1: Well, maybe she had it a one-time thing.
0: I'm sure she appreciates you bringing that up. All right, explosive diarrhea outbreak.
1: Carly!
0: In Wisconsin!
1: Did you poop your pants?
0: Eddie.
1: Carly!
0: Inappropriate. We'll talk next.

0: Always something to worry about, but you know what? Life wouldn't be exciting if we didn't have to worry about our lives every day, would it?
1: It would be exciting without worrying. I think we can make it exciting.
0: It's 95.9 KISS FM, Reed and Eddie in the afternoon. We have an explosive diarrhea outbreak. It's running rampant in America, infecting 17 states, including Wisconsin.
1: I don't like that.
0: We need to worry about explosive diarrhea. Real quick, Eddie, spell diarrhea for me.
1: Oh, man, here we go. D-I-H-E.
0: Wrong.
1: H.
0: Spell diarrhea.
1: D-I-H.
0: Wrong.
1: D-I-E.
0: One more. Wrong. One more.
1: D-I-A-R-I.
0: Wrong. Diarrhea. I can never spell diarrhea correctly.
1: Diarrhea.
0: I already said you're wrong, so why are you continuing that? D-I-A-R-R-H-E-A.
1: That's pretty much what I said the first time I spelled it.
0: You threw like a E in there, like right away, and it was like... So, 17 states are apparently infected with an explosive diarrhea.
1: Spell it again?
0: What?
1: Spell it again.
0: D-I-A-R-R-H-E-A.
1: For real?
0: Yeah.
1: Doesn't sound right.
0: So the U.S. Centers for Disease Control and Prevention, the CDC, has issued a warning that an outbreak of a parasite that causes explosive diarrhea and an infection called cyclosporiasis now spread to 17 states. Oh, you really just brought Carly in.
1: I'm getting her in
0: this
1: here.
0: This is on you.
1: It's on
0: All right,
1: me.
0: Let's get her in here.
1: Let's get her. Get in here.
0: All right, quickly, Carly, get on over here.
1: Carly, come over here.
0: And I just want you to know that this is all Eddie. I have nothing to do with this. I advise them against it.
2: I'm scared.
1: So, you've had belly issues.
2: Yeah. Where's this going?
1: And I just found out we have an epidemic almost at this point.
2: Oh my God. I saw that and I was reading about it and I thought it would. And it's not that.
1: Are you sure?
2: Yeah. It's been going on since the beginning of March, Eddie.
0: Maybe you were patient zero.
2: Oh my gosh. Don't even go there.
1: Explosive diarrhea.
2: Don't.
1: Start it with Carly.
0: So that's what we were talking about.
2: It's not every day though.
1: It doesn't have to be every day. It's explosive though.
0: Yeah.
2: I've never described it to you as that.
1: Well, you didn't deny it right now. We figured out patient zero.
0: Eddie, you are a genius detective. You're like Columbo over here. Yeah, so I started talking about this 17 states are affected by.
2: Yes,
0: Eddie right away goes, that's what Carly has. And I'm like,
1: I diagnosed you right away.
0: I'm like, Eddie, I don't think we can talk about that.
1: No. I think she's open about it.
2: It's fine. I am an open book.
1: Open
2: book.
0: What we learned here today that you didn't hear is that daily Eddie worries about explosive diarrhea.
1: Yeah, I would hate to live in that life.
0: So
2: that would be horrible.
0: That's Eddie's life, Carly.
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95.9 Kiss FM, it's Reed and Eddie in the afternoon. 4th of July, old school jam weekend, let it begin. So we're going to do top 5 coming up next since Eddie is out tomorrow. And I have no idea what Eddie is going to give me, but it's probably going to be ridiculous.

0: 95.9 KISS FM, it's Reed and Eddie in the afternoon. It's not Friday, but it feels like a Friday.
1: Yeah, it is. Old school jam music on the radio. 4th of July weekend.
0: Yes,
1: 250 years. Let's go.
0: Yeah, 250th birthday for America. For some reason, I think that might have to do with the top five we're going to do today.
1: Sort of.
0: About America or 4th of July.
1: Sort of.
0: So, again, not Friday, but tomorrow's a different day, holiday weekend. So, we're going to push that to today.
1: Top five today is...
0: Oh, boy.
1: Top five best songs of the 2000s, according to Rolling Stones, in honor of our Old School Jam weekend.
0: That has nothing to do with the 4th of July.
1: But it does have, it sort of does, because to celebrate, we're doing Old School Jam weekend.
0: Say it again.
1: Top five best songs of the 2000s, according to Rolling Stone magazine.
0: What genre?
1: All top five songs?
0: This is...
1: All top five songs are played this weekend on Old School Jam weekend. Every single one of them.
0: This is so hard. Like, five of the best songs?
1: The five best songs of the 2000s.
0: According to who?
1: Rolling Stone magazine.
0: Who wrote it?
1: I don't know.
0: See, this is an opinion piece. It's an opinion piece. Or are we going by sales numbers? If we're not going by any sort of numbers, it's an opinion piece.
1: This was, I think, critics. Like, all critics, like a bunch of critics.
0: What are the metrics to this? Sales numbers, streams.
1: Sure.
0: Weeks chopping the tart.
1: Listen,
0: topping the charts.
1: The article consisted of 100 songs and paragraphs for each one, so I didn't read it.
0: This is
1: I just said, give me the list.
0: Why does that not surprise me at all?
1: So, top five best songs of the 2000s, according to Rolling Stone magazine.
0: Do you see how hard you're making this?
1: No, it's easy.
0: It's not easy because I don't know.
1: You know all these songs.
0: Is this someone who likes more of the alternative music? See, is it not
1: I just
0: like,
1: told you, every single song is played here on KISS.
0: Yeah, but we play alternative-leaning songs.
1: None of them are alternative-leaning songs. They're all pop songs, legit pop hits.
0: Of the
1: 2000s. From 2000 to 2010.
0: I just don't think you realize how difficult this is.
1: I don't think it's difficult at all. I think you're making it more difficult.
0: Like, I'll give you stuff like top movies at the box office or top movies.
1: Okay. Top five songs of the 2000s.
0: Top streaming movies on Netflix. You're just saying top songs, no parameter. So whatever. I'm set up for failure, but what's new with you? Top five.
1: Bitter Much?
0: Yeah, with this, because you always set me up for failure.
1: There's no setup here.
0: I can't wait for Monday. I'm going to set you up for the biggest failure.
1: See,
0: yeah, it's called retaliation.
1: Yeah, but you're doing it because you want to do it. I'm doing the list. Well, I'm not doing anything on purpose.
0: What you get for not thinking this through? Top five best, I don't know, songs of the 2000s.
1: Top five best songs of the 2000s.
0: I can't even say it right. We'll do it next.
1: Speak for a living, man.
0: Hold on.

0: put my pen down a while ago because I have a game plan here. I'll just start writing down every song I know if that's the case. And I don't want to do that. My hand's going to be tired.
1: Just give me your favorite song today.
0: I'd have to really think about it. And I'm not, you know what? I'm not thinking today.
1: Oh, okay. Different from any other day?
0: Yes, Eddie. All right. So here we go. It's Thursday, but we're doing top five. And Eddie picked the most broad.
1: I don't think it's broad at all.
0: Top five ever.
1: We're doing Old School Jam Weekend. We're Kiss FM. So top five old school songs, essentially, of the 2000s, according to Rolling Stone Magazine.
0: Start the clock.
1: You frustrate me.
0: You frustrate me.
1: Your time starts in 3, 2, 1.
0: Bye, bye, bye.
1: No.
0: It's going to be me.
1: No.
0: Baby.
1: You can just do Auntie. No, no.
0: Umbrella.
1: No.
0: Any Drake song.
1: No.
0: Any Weekend song.
1: No. Early 2000s, man.
0: Britney Spears.
1: No.
0: Hit Me Baby One More Time.
1: Think Married Couples.
0: Married Couples, 98 Degrees.
1: Married Couples again. Both artists, both superstars. Both of them are on the list.
0: And the same song?
1: No. But think of it, that's two. Who?
0: Fergie.
1: Queen.
0: Queen Latifah. Queen.
1: Over 2000. The Queen.
0: Queen.
1: Beyonce!
0: Oh, Crazy in Love?
1: Number three.
0: That's a stretch. That's not the top
1: five. Now her
0: five.
1: Husband. Give me another one.
0: Empire State of Mind.
1: No.
0: That should
1: time
0: be on
1: is
0: the,
1: up.
0: That's not even 60 seconds,
1: it was
0: dude.
1: Absolutely 60
0: you,
1: seconds.
0: You are shaving time off the clock every time we play this.
1: No.
0: This was the worst ever, dude. I can't wait to tear apart this list.
1: Top five best songs of the 2000s according to Rolling Stone Magazine. 2000 mean 2000 2010.
0: No. According to some random person that you don't even know at Rolling Stone Magazine.
1: Number
0: this
1: five.
0: This is an opinion piece.
1: Paper Planes by M.I.A.
0: No way. Not a chance.
1: Number four, Hey Ya, Outkast.
0: No. Good. No.
1: You got number three, Beyonce's Crazy in Love.
0: That shouldn't be on there either.
1: Number two.
0: You better dazzle
1: her
0: me.
1: Husband, Jay-Z, 99 Problems.
0: That wasn't even in the 2000s.
1: Look it up.
0: I'm going to.
1: Go ahead. I'll wait for you. I'll pause right now before I give you number one. 99 Problems, but ain't one. Jay-Z is 2000 what?
0: Four?
1: There you go.
0: Wow, that surprised
1: You're
0: me.
1: You're welcome.
0: Still shouldn't be on the list.
1: And number one.
0: Quickly.
1: According to Rolling Stone Magazine, Gnarls Barkley's Crazy.
0: This is the dumbest. I'm not happy with you.
1: I'm not happy with you.
0: This is so bad. I can't wait
1: it's
0: for Monday.
1: It's a legit list.
0: Payback's a bitch.

0: 95.9 KISS FM. It's Reed and Eddie in the afternoon. We got a big problem on our hands.
1: You got a big problem.
0: I do got a big problem. You might have a big problem.
1: What's up?
0: I don't necessarily love the digital age anymore.
1: Okay, why?
0: Because it's convenient and everything, but we run into problems like this. Now, do you own any movies digitally?
1: Yes, in theory, yes.
0: What do you mean in theory?
1: Well, I know you don't own them when you own them.
0: Yeah, but you've like purchased like I don't know, Frozen or something.
1: For years, I was given digital like download numbers and codes working in radio, so I own them, but I never purchased them.
0: I do. I own a good amount of digital movies, and this is what we're going to talk about next. And a very important reminder, people, when you purchase movies, TV shows digitally, even though you bought it, you do not own it, and it can be taken away at any given time for any reason.
1: Did you get something taken away?
0: I might be getting something taken away, and a lot of people might too, because Sony is apparently pulling hundreds of movies, good movies, out of your purchase libraries.
1: Why?
0: This is a digital world, man. I don't like this at all. This is why I love owning DVDs and stuff, is because they can't take it away from me. But we'll talk next. Sony and maybe other companies are going to be pulling movies that you legally purchased out of your libraries. They're just going to disappear. We got to talk about this problem next.

0: You got a big problem because Sony is going to be removing a lot of movies that you legally purchased with your hard-earned money. They're going to pull them out of your library so you won't have them anymore.
1: Make it make sense for me.
0: Yeah, it's 95.9 KISS FM, Reed and Eddie in the afternoon. I got into buying movies digitally because I'm like, they're on my phone anytime I want, on my tablet anytime I want, computer. I could log in anywhere and there's my movies. I don't got to carry them with me.
1: Sure.
0: It's so convenient.
1: How many movies are we talking here?
0: Probably 100-ish.
1: Shut up.
0: Yeah.
1: You've purchased 100 movies in a world where you can just stream stuff?
0: Yeah, because you can't always get what you want on streaming. And I started making it a rule, like, if I own it, I'm not going to buy it digitally, but sometimes I like it digitally, so I have it everywhere. Anyways.
1: Holy moly.
0: Sony looks like they're probably going to be pulling hundreds of movies that you legally purchased. Just rip them right out of your libraries. We're talking about good movies like the Paddington movies, Terminator 2, all these things.
1: I do love the Paddington movies.
0: Because the licensing agreements are coming to an end with Sony. So even though you legally purchased them, you spent, I don't know, $10, $20 on a movie, they could just be like, see ya.
1: So they don't own the licensing anymore. So the license is up for grabs. Let's say Warner Brothers picks it up.
0: Something like that.
1: So it can't be. That's kind of BS.
0: So this happened a couple years ago with Discovery Channel and Sony. They, like, if you were to buy, like, Naked and Afraid, which Eddie thinks he can do good on for some reason.
1: Well, but not if you were the to naked purchase, part.
0: Okay, Underwear and Afraid. But if you were to purchase, like, season 4 of that, there was a dispute with Discovery Channel and Sony, so they were going to rip them. Even if you bought them, they're going to take them away.
1: But did they?
0: No, because they came to another agreement. But that's what you're beholden to now. Like, you could buy the new Star Wars movie, and then there's, like, a licensing deal goes up, and they're like, you don't own them anymore. It's literally, it would be the same thing as if someone coming into your house and taking them from your shelf.
1: I feel like that's a lawsuit if they do that.
0: I think it's probably in, like, the words we don't use.
1: Yeah, but that doesn't seem right at all. You buy something, it's implied you own it. So
0: well,
1: they got to change.
0: No.
1: What do you mean no?
0: Like CDs. You don't own the music, you're just renting it.
1: Even though you bought it.
0: Yeah, you own the rights to use it, but you can't buy like a Britney Spears CD and put it in your TV commercial.
1: I understand that, but I don't want somebody coming home and just take my CDs for my recreational CDs.
0: Well, you can use them at home for legal purposes, but you can't use them for promotional purposes, commercial purposes.
1: Right, I get that. That I understand. Yeah. I can't monetize off.
0: But these movies, they can just take them away.
1: This is dumb.
0: I know. This is why, Zane, we have a problem, and this is why. Let's go back to physical media. Let's go back.
1: DVD player.
0: It's Catch-22. I don't know what to tell you, Eddie.

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It's 95.9 KISS FM. So I want to know, if you had a plate, what would be on your Fourth of July plate? It could be anything. Your favorite Fourth of July foods, whatever it is. You can put five things on it. We're going to talk.

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0: 95.9 Kiss FM. It's Reed and Eddie in the afternoon. If you had a 4th of July plate with anything on it, we're talking like...
1: food-wise?
0: Yeah, like I want you to pick your perfect 4th of July plate.
1: Oh.
0: You can have five things on it.
1: Five things.
0: And it could be anything, because I've got mine.

0: desserts, but you have a
1: max of five.
0: You got a big plate, five things total. What are you putting on your perfect 4th of July plate? 920-281-0959, because I'm sure there's a lot of things I'm missing here. And the reason I'm doing this is I just need to figure out what to get on the way home from work.
1: You're making your life easier.
0: Yes. Okay. So what's on your perfect 4th of July barbecue plate? Hit us up.

0: You've got a magic plate, Eddie. You can have five different things on it, and this is going to be your perfect 4th of July barbecue plate.
1: Okay.
0: It's 95.9 KISS FM, Reed and Eddie in the afternoon. I've got four things that are locked in on my plate, and one of them I'm up for changing. So before I go, I'm going to want you to go.
1: And now, this is including dessert.
0: Yeah, right, you, so you could have all desserts, zero desserts. Okay. If you got a plate, and this is going to make you the happiest you've been all year to eat this 4th of July plate. You got five different things you could put on it. What's on your perfect fourth plate?
1: I am going with the traditional burger, cheeseburger. Load me up on the burgers, right?
0: Can I has cheeseburger?
1: What?
0: Not in God.
1: So that's number one item. Number two, a potato salad. A good potato salad. I love a good potato salad.
0: Mustard potato salad?
1: Probably.
0: Yep.
1: Probably. Number three, corn on the cob.
0: Okay.
1: Oh, corn is so delicious on the grill. So then number four and five, it's a one meal together. So I wasn't sure how to do this.
0: Okay.
1: Apple pie with vanilla ice cream.
0: That's a one thing.
1: That's a one thing?
0: Yeah. I'll give you another spot.
1: So I can do one more?
0: Yeah.
1: Oh.
0: Mm-hmm.
1: All right. So
0: I'm
1: if
0: generous.
1: I can do one more, I'm going hot dog.
0: Okay.
1: I'm a simple man.
0: That's solid.
1: Yeah.
0: I don't hate that plate.
1: Let me write that on hot dog since you gave me an extra one on my list here.
0: Go for it. Here's mine.
1: Hot diggity dog.
0: I've got five on there, but the last one, maybe can be interchangeable. I could be persuaded. You did not persuade me, by the way. So, number one.
1: Costco pizza.
0: No, hot dog.
1: Yeah, of course, hot dog.
0: Hot dog with mustard, maybe onions.
1: Okay.
0: If I have onions, I'll put them on. But
1: what about relish?
0: No.
1: No? Ooh.
0: Number two, coleslaw. Gotta have it.
1: Coleslaw's hit or miss, though. That's my problem.
0: Yeah.
1: Sometimes you get some bad coleslaw, and sometimes you get some amazing coleslaw.
0: Coleslaw that I like.
1: So, okay.
0: Put it
1: down.
0: That way.
1: All right.
0: That's number two. Number three, mustard potato salad.
1: Yep.
0: So, I can, and sometimes I do, go to the store, and I just get a tub of it and eat it.
1: Done it. Guilty.
0: And then I'll, like, pair that with potato chips for the crunch. Potato chips and potato salad.
1: You pairing foods and eating them together, it's such a weird thing to me.
0: You need to get in on this. Number four, I want a slab of barbecue ribs.
1: Yeah. I as much as I love barbecue ribs, I'm a big rib guy. I don't think ribs and 4th of July for some reason in my head.
0: You don't think when I think of ribs, I picture outside that red plaid tablecloth, potato. That's what I picture.
1: I think ribs is an all year food.
0: So is a hot dog.
1: Yeah, but I
0: so
1: think,
0: is a burger.
1: Yeah, but I think America, I think 4th of July, I think hot dog and burgers.
0: Okay. My fifth one was wings, and I could be persuaded otherwise. Not necessarily 4th of July food. But the reason, real quickly, I don't pick burgers is because I don't trust other people making burgers.
1: Nice. I get that.
0: I'm too picky. I like what I like, and I don't want a bland burger. So, right. Can't mess up a hot dog.
1: It's a good list, though.
0: Thank you.

0: 250 years ago, America said,
1: we're out of here.
0: And somehow turned a breakup letter into a national holiday.
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0: 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It's Reed and Eddie in the afternoon. Help me understand something here.
1: Okay.
0: Grapes, right?
1: Grapes are delicious.
0: Yeah. Why doesn't anything artificially grape flavored taste like grapes? Is it just me?
1: I'm trying to think.
0: Think of like grape Kool-Aid. That don't taste like grapes.
1: I feel like, if I remember correctly, it's been a long time since I've had a bubble gum.
0: Think of a Jolly Rancher.
1: Jolly Rancher tasted grapeish, didn't it?
0: It tastes more purple than grape, and that barely makes sense, but it...
1: You can't taste colors, man.
0: Yeah, but that's the thing. Grape color is just anything purple. Think about it.
1: But maybe you're confusing the taste of green grapes and grape purple grapes.
0: They're pretty similar.
1: Like, I could taste, I think, a green grape in the green Jolly Ranchers.
0: Those are apple Jolly Ranchers.
1: Those are apple, you're right. I do taste apple in those.
0: And yeah, why?
1: Oh, I don't know. I feel like I have to taste something grape now.
0: I don't think I have anything grape here, but I don't know why I was thinking about this. Grape candies, grape soda. It doesn't taste like grapes.
1: I haven't had a grape soda in a long time, but it's always purple, right?
0: Like, yeah.
1: Right? Like the Fanta grape.
0: Like, make it make sense.
1: Fanta. Do you want a Fanta?
0: That's going to be in my head all day now.
1: Remember those commercials?
0: Yeah.
1: I don't know. You bring up a very good point, and I say we research and just eat nothing but grape flavor foods for this weekend.
0: Why?
1: I don't know. It sounded fun in my head.
0: Are you okay?
1: No, I'm not.
0: It's not even Friday, and you've already melted brain.
1: I'm in Friday mode.
0: You're in trouble because you got to work tomorrow. You have to work tomorrow?
1: No.
0: Why do I got to work tomorrow and you don't have to work tomorrow?
1: Because I've been working like a lot of hours, man.
0: That's your fault. It's your problem, too.
1: Talk to my bosses about this.
0: I'm going to, actually. I'm the last person he probably wants to hear from. All I'm saying is grape-flavored things don't really taste like grape things, and I don't know why.
1: I don't like to agree with you, but I'm agreeing with you.
0: Sometimes that makes sense.
1: Rarely, and this is the one time.
0: But when I do make sense, I make it count.
1: You made this one count. Yes.

0: 95.9 Kiss FM is Reed and Eddie in the afternoon. We did it, Eddie.
1: Yeah, we did.
0: You know, it never gets old celebrating W's.
1: All three host countries made it to the final 16.
0: I was talking about our burger.
1: Oh, I thought you were talking about, still talking about World Cup.
0: No, we're talking about the afternoon smash burger. We won.
1: We won. Did officially.
0: We won officially. Yeah. All right. So thank you for everyone who bought a burger.
1: So now what?
0: I think we're on the menu all the time.
1: I feel like we should be on the menu all the time.
0: We should be.
1: At every restaurant in the listening area.
0: You know, we're award-winning on the radio. We're award-winning in the kitchen. It's just, we just got that touch, Eddie.
1: I got to say this, and this is not me being nice. The other burger, Nick and Katie's burger, was good.
0: If there's an option for both to be on the menu.
1: It deserves to be on a menu somewhere.
0: It does. It's really good.
1: But ours is just slightly better.
0: It's a little bit better. It's just a little bit better.
1: Yeah.
0: But yeah, the afternoon smash burger, you can get it at home, Field Pub and Social. It's in Green Bay in the Titletown District. I went just this weekend, got another one.
1: How many did you order today?
0: Just one.
1: Oh, just one?
0: Just one. I didn't want to pad the numbers. But I was hungry. I was in town. I was in the area and I got a burger.
1: In town? You're always in town.
0: Not in Green Bay.
1: You're not going to China.
0: Yeah, but it feels like it sometimes.
1: It's a 20-minute drive.
0: 30. No, 40.
1: It's not 40 minutes from where you live. There's no way.
0: From Sam's, it's 40.
1: Well, why does she live so far?
0: I don't know. We got to talk about that.
1: She's out of town, not the burger.
0: Yeah, but every time, it's a weird thing about Green Bay because, you know, me and you are originally from bigger cities.
1: Sure.
0: And a half hour is nothing.
1: Right, nothing.
0: That's expected anywhere you go.
1: I don't mind driving a half hour.
0: But here, I got so used to everything being like 10 minutes away. 30 just seems like a...
1: You're a local now. You don't want to go to the other side of Appleton for a reason. Like, just drive 30 minutes.
0: It's not a big deal, but it's... I don't want to drive 30 minutes to eat, typically.
1: But you would do that in Detroit.
0: Yes.
1: So what's the difference? In Detroit would drive 30 minutes to eat a restaurant, meet some friends.
0: I would.
1: But you won't do it here?
0: I would expect to drive 30 to 40 to do anything in Detroit.
1: Then why, if you want a burger and it takes 35 minutes to get it, you go get it 35 minutes.
0: People change. I'm coddled.
1: I don't even know you anymore. You've changed.
0: It's a weird thing. It's a weird thing. Yeah, I get it. But we did it.
1: We did it.
0: We did it.
1: Look at that.
0: Yeah, get our burger. It won. It'll be on the menu.
1: I think.
0: We think. Home Field Pub and Social in Green Bay. It's really good.

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Old School Jam Weekend, 4th of July, 250th birthday edition. Let us know what you want to hear, because all weekend, starting a couple hours ago, we're doing it. 920-281-0959. Hit us up. Let us know what you want to hear.

0: Chick. 95.9 Kiss FM. It's Reed and Eddie in the afternoon. We're all talking about that couple that climbed the Empire State Building yesterday.
1: Yeah, I don't even understand why they did it. I haven't really paid attention to the news. I just know that people were creating their own on social media.
0: Yeah, you created a funny one on the Kiss FM Facebook page.
1: Well, I felt obligated because everyone else was doing it, and I was also like just busy doing other stuff. So I used Paint. Yeah.
0: We had this man and woman that climbed up the Empire State Building, which is impressive, by the way.
1: How did they do it?
0: They cut some locks and they broke into secured areas and whatever. Very dangerous. But I follow this girl on Instagram.
1: Before this happened?
0: Yeah.
1: Who is this girl?
0: Her name is, can't remember her name. She does this for a living. They

0: 1%, and that's high. That's high. I think women are more down the earth than that. That woman's just, she found a guy who's also as annoying and as she is. They're perfect for each other. Fall off that antenna.
1: I don't know, man.
0: And how did they not get electrocuted on that antenna? On that tower?
1: I don't think it's like electrical like that.
0: Doesn't it send like radio signals?
1: But if I touch my car's antenna, I don't get electrocuted.
0: Yeah, but you know how much voltage is going up those things? They tell us not to go near those fences when, like, we have to lower the power when the painters come for our radio towers.
1: I don't know, dude.
0: We have to drop by like 80%.
1: Well, they might be lying then, because these people didn't get electrocuted.
0: Oh, there's something going on.
1: But dude, that is frightening, because I started following this girl and maybe a couple other dudes too, because it gives me that like nervous thrill rush of seeing these people with their GoPros on their head and they look down the building, you know, because heights freak me out a little bit like that. So to watch it, I'm like,
0: there's a movie of two girls that go up like a cell phone tower. Have you seen this?
1: Yeah, it's stupid.
0: On TikTok?
1: It's stupid.
0: And they try to figure out, isn't that, it's kind of scary.
1: They messed up. They could have made it a lot scarier.
0: You think so? I didn't see it, but
1: it didn't even make me feel like,
0: well, you know the twist of the movie, right?
1: Yeah. She was dead.
0: It was not two women. It was just one.
1: Because the one girl died.
0: Yeah, but she thought it was... in her head, it was her friend. It was alive with her.
1: Well, she was weird at one point.
0: Yeah, but it's so weird. It's so weird. So weird.

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Oh, it's 95.9 Kiss FM, Reed and Eddie in the afternoon. We are done, though. We are out. It is 4th of July weekend, so we're going to be eating them hot dogs and them burgers and that coleslaw, maybe them baked beans. I don't know, maybe a little bit of everything. But I'll be back tomorrow because I got to work, apparently. So I'll be back tomorrow at 3 o'clock. Enjoy your weekend. Chris Cruz up next.

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1: Oh, it's beautiful. But wait a minute, isn't this...
0: Yeah, yes it is.
1: But I thought the old lady dropped it into the ocean in the air.
0: Well, baby, I went down and got it for you.

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1: Filthy.
0: Nasty.
2: Nasty.
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3: Yeah.
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